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1: This is Joyce Jansen, and I am saying goodnight. It is 65 degrees outside our Chasm studios, and it is now time for the Les Veldyke Ministries. 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
3: Let's get back into 1 Corinthians 15 for just a moment. Now, the resurrection of the just, as we've been showing, is seemingly in three parts, three categories. Those that were resurrected at Christ's time and when he was the first fruits, and those that came out of the graves after he did, comprised the first fruit, which was the first part of the Jewish harvest, when they would go in and take the sampling out of their grain field. Then we have the general harvest, which we're going to talk about hopefully in this half hour, otherwise it's going to have to wait until the next one. But then the next main harvest, of course, is what we call the rapture of the church. And then you have that final aspect of the corners and the gleanings, which I feel will be, again, the Old Testament saints and the tribulation believers. And they, as we saw then from Daniel, will come back in resurrection bodies 75 days after the second coming, or after the kingdom has been set up. And then they will be part and parcel of the kingdom, and that will complete then the resurrection of the just of all the ages. But as we were taking our timeline according to the Old Testament prophetic program in our last half hour, we got as far as Exodus 19. And so just looking at 1 Corinthians 15, just a moment again, for sake of our television audience, we were in verse 23, but every man is going to come out in resurrection in his own company. First Christ the first fruits. Afterwards, those that are Christ at his coming. But like I said, you take that and you divide it again according to the Israeli harvest, where I think the body of Christ will be resurrected. And then after the second coming of Christ, as we saw in Daniel then, we'll have the Old Testament company and the tribulation saints. All right, now as we come back to the Old Testament for a little bit and continue our thought from our last program, that after God gave Abraham the Abrahamic covenant, called him out of idolatry, and promised him a separated nation, which would be holy, and it would come under the covenant promises, and that's why we call Israel then the favored nation, or God's chosen people, because in his sovereignty, that's the way he ordained it. And so he calls Abram, saves him by faith, plus nothing. Abraham wasn't saved by offering sacrifices. He was saved by being obedient to what God said. And then later, of course, the sacrifices come in. But he was that man of faith who was saved by faith, even as we are, plus nothing. All right, then in our closing moments of the last program, you remember, we were in Exodus chapter 19, where God had promised that Israel was to be a kingdom of priests, go-betweens. All right, now we'll see that come into play as you come into the book of Isaiah and come into chapter 49. Now, I'm not going to take a lot of time and then look up all of these references. There are so many, but I'm just going to take the ones that are the most clearly understood. Here in Isaiah 49 now is where this whole concept of Israel becoming a nation of go-betweens or priests is what God had on his mind. And remember, these things are all valid offers, even though God knows the nation is going to fall far short of all this. Isaiah 49, and now we can jump in at verse 6. Isaiah 49 verse 6. Remember what we read in Exodus, that if they are obedient to the law, the covenant that God is now giving them at Mount Sinai, then they would be a nation of priests, a holy nation, and they would be used of God then sometime down the road to funnel salvation into the Gentile world. All right, verse 6 of Isaiah 49. And he said, it is a light thing that thou shouldst be my servant to raise up the tribes of Jacob and to restore the preserved of Israel. I will also, now here it comes, I will also give thee, the nation of Israel, for a light to the, what? Gentiles. See? Now, of course, by the time we get to Christ's earthly ministry and on into the book of Acts, even the Jews had lost sight of all this. And even in Jonah's day, I used that illustration in my class last night. When God told Jonah to go to Nineveh, what did he do? Hey, he took a ship and went west, where he should have taken a camel and gone east, see? But he didn't. Well, why not? Hey, those Gentiles have nothing to do with my God. But it was his God who told him to go. And so he takes ship west. And you know the story of Jonah. And so finally God had to deal with him and bring him back to shore and send him to Nineveh. Yes, God can save Gentiles when he wants to. But the mindset of the Jew was that God had no time for those pagan dogs. And even in Christ's earthly ministry, that was implied with the Canaanite woman. See? And she said, but true, Lord, but don't the dogs eat the crumbs from the master's table? Well, what was she implying? The Jews were in the place of privilege. They had the word of God. But couldn't she have a couple crumbs? All right, now the Jews, of course, took that to the extreme. So that when Paul comes back after his missionary journeys amongst the Gentiles, and he tells them in Acts, and I'll show it to you after a while, and the minute he spoke the word Gentiles, what happened? A riot. A riot. Who would even dare to say such a word? Well, now as you see in Isaiah then, God's whole intent and purpose was that Israel, as a kingdom of priests, would at one time go and evangelize those Gentiles. Now come back in Isaiah, if you will, to chapter 2, and you'll see this in a little bit different language, but it's the same thought, still in Isaiah. Now come back to chapter 2. And now I think this will make sense. If I'd have read this first, you wouldn't have gotten it. But now I think you will. Verse 1 of Isaiah 2. The word that Isaiah, the son of Amos, saw concerning Judah and Jerusalem. Verse 2. And it shall come to pass. See, it's going to happen, God says. In the last days... that the mountain of the Lord's house... Now, I have to stop a second. What is a mountain in Old Testament symbolism? Kingdom. Kingdom. And you can just put that word in there and you won't violate the scripture. And so it shall come to pass in the last days that the kingdom of the Lord's house, that is, that royal line coming from David, shall be established in the top of the mountains, or it's going to be the top kingdom of the kingdoms, and it shall be exalted above the hills, that is, smaller kingdoms. Now, here's the part I want you to see. Underline it, if you don't mind, marking your Bible. And all nations shall what? Flow into it. Isn't that beautiful? Once Israel's Messiah would come and set up his throne, his kingdom, there in the city of Jerusalem, all the nations of the world would just navigate and would be brought just about like a magnet drawing steel. They would be drawn to Jerusalem. All right, let me show you another verse. Come all the way up to Zechariah, the next to the last book in your Old Testament. Chapter 8, another verse that we've used before, quite often, in fact. Zechariah chapter 8. And now down to verse 20. Zechariah 8, verse 20. You all there? Zechariah. Next, the last book in the Old Testament, chapter 8, verse 20. Thus saith the Lord of hosts, it shall yet come to pass. Sound familiar? It's exactly the way Isaiah put it. It shall yet come to pass that there shall come people and the inhabitants of many cities, and the inhabitants of one city shall go to another, saying, let us go speedily to pray before the Lord, or Jehovah is the true term there, and to seek the Lord of hosts. I will go also. Verse 22, yea, many people and strong nations, plural, shall come to seek the Lord of hosts. Where? In Jerusalem, where he has set up his throne and his king, his kingdom. All right, and they shall come to this, to Jerusalem, and to pray before the Lord. And now look at verse 23. Thus saith the Lord of hosts, in those days when Israel would be evangelizing those pagan Gentiles, in those days 10 men shall take hold out of all the languages of the nations, shall take hold of the skirt of him that is a Jew, and they're going to say, we will go with you, for we have heard that God is with you. Now, isn't that plain? This was Israel's prospect. But we know now, looking back in history, Israel dropped it. Israel blew it, as we say. All right? But that doesn't take away the fact that God is still intending to use the nation of Israel to yet bring salvation to the Gentiles. All right, now let me come back to my board, if I may. But all of these verses that we've been reading back here in the Old Testament, there is still not one hint of the church age. All we're talking about is God dealing with Israel, and at one point in time, God wanted to funnel them back into this pagan, polluted stream of humanity and thereby purify it. But Israel, in her unbelief, I'm going to back up, I'm going to leave the arrow down into the stream of Gentile humanity, because they still got there, but in a complete opposite role of what God intended. So I'm going to back up and put the cross back here, and I'm going to put the 3 years of Christ's earthly ministry in here. 3 years. And he went up and down the land of Israel, all that territory between the Mediterranean and the Jordan Valley, for 3 years. And I always just sort of test people. Can you find one place in Scripture where he ever went outside of the land of Israel? Not a one. He never went to Babylon. He didn't go to Syria. He didn't go to Greece. He didn't go to Egypt. He spent his whole 3 years only with the nation of Israel. All right, now let me show you where I'm proving this from Scripture, and come over to Matthew. Now you're right close in Zechariah. Just keep coming to the right and get to Matthew chapter 10. We kind of shook a few people up. We were having our Bible studies after dinner each night in the hotels in Israel, and we had other tourists, of course, come in. And boy, when they heard me emphasizing this, a couple of them got all shook up. And they said, whoever heard such a thing? Jesus came to the whole world. Where do you get that he just came to the nation of Israel? Well, see how plain this is. Matthew 10, he had just chosen the 12 up there around Galilee. And now look what he says in verse 5. A lot of people don't know this is in their Bible, but it is. And these 12, Matthew 10, verse 5, these 12 Jesus sent forth and commanded them, saying, go not. See, don't miss that word. Go not into the way of the Gentiles. Into any city of the Samaritans enter you not. Why? But go rather to the lost sheep of the house of Israel. Why? Because you see, all the way up since Abraham's covenant, God is dealing only with his covenant people, Israel, in the promise of making them a nation of people, in the promise of putting them in their geographical promised land, and then one day coming to be their king and their Messiah. You'd say, I can't swallow that. All right, turn with me, if you will, to what Paul writes to the Ephesians. Ephesians chapter 2. And if this isn't plain, then I can't do it any plainer. How plainly the Holy Spirit inspired Paul to write it. In Ephesians chapter 2, verse 11. Now, of course, Paul has been going to the Gentiles and he's seeing them saved by grace. But he's reminding them it wasn't always that way. You got it? Ephesians 2, verse 11. Now look what he says. Wherefore, now remember who he's writing to. He's writing to predominantly Gentile believers at the city of Ephesus. And he says, wherefore remember that you, being in times past Gentiles in the flesh. Now we're not talking about spiritual things. We're talking about in the flesh, ordinary human beings. That you were Gentiles in the flesh, who are called uncircumcision by the circumcision made in the flesh with hands. Now to bring that down to plain language, who called the Gentiles uncircumcised? Well, the Jews did. And that's all he's saying. That while the Jews were referring to you as uncircumcised, and in plain vernacular, they also called them dogs. All right, look what Paul says. Verse 12, that at that time, well, what time is he referring to? This whole period of time during the Old Testament when Israel is under the covenant promises and God is dealing only with his covenant people, with exceptions. I already referred to Jonah going to Nineveh, and there were a couple others. We have Rahab the harlot, and you have Naaman the Syrian, and so forth. But by and large, he's going only to his covenant people. All right, read on now in verse 12, that at that time, you Gentiles were without Christ, without a Messiah. You were aliens from the commonwealth of Israel. Now I'm going to take this slowly. What's an alien? He's someone who has no right or access to that government. Now I know that's fallen through the cracks in our country, but whatever. It should be that no one but a citizen and a taxpayer should get anything from the government coffers. And this is what he's talking about. Gentiles had no rights from Israel. They were Gentile. They were aliens. All right, read on. You were aliens from the commonwealth of Israel. You were strangers from those covenants of promise. See what that says? Yes, Israel had the covenants. But could the Gentiles say, hey, that's for me? No. That wasn't for a Gentile. It was only for the Jew. All right? And so you were strangers from those covenants of promise. And this was the lot of the Gentile, having no hope and without God in the world. That's what the book says. I didn't put this in there. Yours says it too. This was the lot of the Gentile. Why? Because God was dealing with covenant promises. And it was only for the nation of Israel until she should be such a prepared, spiritual, obedient people. And then what would God do? Hey, he would send them into the Gentile world and they could then bring the Gentiles to a knowledge of their God. But what did Israel do? Well, by now, you see, they had had 2,000 years of having it pounded into them that they were special. Now they couldn't get it out of their head that anybody else was worth a nickel. Now I told you, I'd show you before the afternoon was over what I referred to. Turn back to Acts chapter 22. Acts 22, where Paul has now been out ministering to Gentiles for some 20 years or more. And he's been having a tremendous response, establishing churches throughout Asia Minor and Greece and Rome. And now he comes back to Jerusalem, and boy, he just about gets killed by the mob. But the Romans, I think, no, this isn't the case for the Romans. But anyway, he's coming up here before the religious leaders in Jerusalem in Acts 22, and he recounts his whole conversion experience on the road to Damascus. He recounts his experiences out amongst the Gentiles and how they were coming to a knowledge of Israel's God through the gospel, through Christ's death, burial, and resurrection. All right, now come down to verse 18. He's rehearsing what had happened years back.

And he says, and while I prayed in the temple and I was in a trance, verse 18, and Paul says, I saw him. Now, we don't know to what extent, but in vision or whatever, he saw Jesus saying, make haste, get thee out of Jerusalem, for they, the Jews, will not receive thy testimony concerning me. And Paul tells his huge Jewish audience, and I said, Lord, they know that I imprisoned and beat in every synagogue them who believed on you. And when the blood of thy martyr Stephen was shed, I also was standing by and consenting unto his death, and kept or held the raiment of them that killed him. Verse 21, and Paul says, and the Lord said to me, depart, get out of Jerusalem, for I will send you far hence to the Gentiles. See, God hasn't given up on the Gentiles. And he says, I will send you far hence to the Gentiles. Now look at the reaction of these Jews. And they gave him audience. They listened to him, I imagine, quite intently until this word. What word? Gentile. And what happened? A riot. And they lifted up their voices and said, away with such a fellow from the earth. It's not fit that he should live. Why? Because he so much as even thought Gentile. Well, what had happened? Israel had completely been blinded to her true role that Jehovah had intended, and that was to be his vehicle to go out and reach these Gentiles. But they had completely rejected it in unbelief. And they won't even permit this apostle to go to the Gentile. They fought him every inch of the way. Now, I'm not doing this to put the Jew down as a nation of people, but it was the result of all those years of being told and taught, you are God's covenant people, you're special, but it had gotten such control of their thinking that they never did see the truth of why God called them out in the first place. Now, of course, there was one other primary reason, and I haven't alluded to it purposely, but in the last statement of the Abrahamic covenant, what was it? And in thee, in Abraham, shall all the families of the earth be blessed. How was that going to come about? By their Messiah being crucified and becoming the object of faith then, not just of Israel, but of the whole world. And so today, yes, we proclaim the gospel of God's saving grace, how that Christ died according to the predeterminate counsel of God, as we saw in the first program this afternoon. And he came and fulfilled the purposes of God in bringing about the plan of redemption, not just for Israel, but for the whole human race. Now, I've pointed out so often to my classes, just as soon as God announced to Abraham that through this man he was going to bring out a separated people and he was going to deal with them, and that through this people would come a redeemer of the whole human race, who immediately puts everything in high gear to thwart the program of God? Satan does. And all you have to do is look back at history and how Satan has constantly fought God's dealing with the nation of Israel. Everything that comes about in the nation of Israel, in their unbelief, in their attacks from the Gentile world, anything, who prompts it? Satan does. Even today, where we are right now, why is the whole world voting against the little nation of Israel? Trying to push them tighter and tighter into a smaller area of Jerusalem. Well, that's the satanic ploy to get rid of the nation of Israel. Because, see, if Satan can succeed in getting rid of the Jew, getting rid of the nation of Israel, then God can't perform his prophecies. Because all the prophecies rest on Israel. Can you see the ploy of Satan? Oh, he's working overtime, not just because he hates Israel, but because he hates God. And he's doing everything in his power to thwart the eternal purposes of God. That's the whole reason for it. And all you have to do

0: is just watch your news. Even when the Israeli government has scandal come in that almost just upsets their political system, who's behind it? Satan is. He's behind everything that's happening to the little nation of Israel. But God's not going to permit anything to remove them from the scene. They're going to survive. Now, we know it's getting tougher and tougher for them. We know the whole world is coming more and more to the whole idea, well, why do they have to have the land of Palestine? Let the Palestinians have it. They were there first. What do they do with all these promises? They ignore them.
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3: The top 25 reasons for not going to church. 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I don't go to church because all they care about is money. The truth is, churches do talk about money and encourage giving. I admit that some churches emphasize it more than others, and I'm not saying that all churches do it for the right reasons, but you might be surprised at the reasons the majority of churches have for challenging their people to give. Most pastors understand the principle that as we give willingly and generously to the Lord, our cheerful obedience leads to many natural and spiritual blessings in our lives. With the measure we give is the measure He gives back to us. But God doesn't want your money. He wants your heart. And the spiritual principle is this: where your treasure is, there will your heart be also. And that's the truth.
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Whenever I see girls, for me they always put a show on. I love their lovely hair and eyes and nose and lips and so on. I'm in heaven.

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I got shine shoes. 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I got a shoe shine. 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
1: Got a truckload of sorghum for a Sam Malone.
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1: Got a truckload of sorghum for a Sam Malone.
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schoolboy of Company B. And when he plays boogie woogie bugle, he was busy as a buzz bee. 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

time I hear that Fred Astaire beat, I always feel like dancing. 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

highest peak, but it doesn't thrill me half as much as dancing cheek to cheek. 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

0: And the music of Linda Ronstadt with one called Petulia, Parfidia. Never heard of that one. Okay. Takes us the news time at 5 o'clock, already a minute past the hour of 5. Temperature reading of 47 degrees here in central Minnesota, as we'll get you some news headlines coming your way after this.
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3: NBC News Radio, I'm Jim Forbes. President Trump is in Ireland, where he met with leaders ahead of a major weekend golf tournament. Meeting with the Irish Prime Minister in Dublin, Trump said he would, quote, love to see a united Ireland. The president added he thinks, quote, it's going to happen eventually. His remarks come 2 weeks after new British Prime Minister Andy Burnham flatly rejected holding a referendum on Northern Ireland leaving the United Kingdom. And a federal judge has ruled that the Trump administration broke the law by ordering the Federal Emergency Management Agency to cut its workforce in half. A U.S. district judge in San Francisco issued the decision late Friday. The judge says the Department of Homeland Security acted unlawfully by seizing FEMA's authority and requiring the agency to cut thousands of disaster response jobs. I'm Jim Forbes.
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2: Chasm weather.
10: Sunshine mixed with clouds at times today, with daytime highs approaching.

0: 66. Northwest winds 5 to 10 miles per hour. Clear skies tonight. Lows level off around 45. Storms likely tomorrow. High temperatures reach up to 62. Cloudy skies. Dry with temperatures a bit below average Tuesday and Wednesday and highs in the mid-60s. From the Weatherology Weather Center, I'm meteorologist Jennifer Wojcicki on AM 1150 KASM.
1: Thank you, Jennifer. And currently here in Albany, we have a temperature reading of 47 degrees. Of course, still dark out here in central Minnesota. And we'll take a look at some current conditions right now. See once what the weatherman is saying for today. And currently we have winds calm. The dew point 44 degrees. Humidity reading 82%. Pressure 30.11 inches. Visibility good for about 10 miles. We have clear skies and still dark out here in central Minnesota. Sun's going to come up at 6:54 this morning. It will set tonight at 7:33. Normal high for a day like this, 72 above. Normal low, 51 above. As we are on our way today to an expected high of 66 with clearing skies, northwest winds 5 to 10 miles per hour. So there you go. That is a look at weather for you. Taking us now to 6 minutes past the hour of 5, and we begin our broadcast day as we do each and every day with our ministries program, and that is Through the Bible with Mr. Les Feldig.
2: 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All programs are available on audio tape, videotape, and in printed form. At the end of the program, there will be an address where you can contact the ministry. And now, here's Les Feldick with today's lesson.
3: 1 Corinthians chapter 15, grace is that attribute of God, that unmerited favor, which makes the pouring out of His mercy possible. You got that? If it wasn't for the grace of God, He could have never poured out mercy on mankind because we don't deserve it. But since grace is that unmerited favor, God was able to pour out mercy. Now, don't you love that? Boy, I do. I'm going to be teaching it every intense I get, that it's the grace of God that makes it possible for Him to show mercy rather than wrath and judgment. So, all right, verse 10. Hear this persecutor, this raging religious zealot, who, and I say it without apology, he hated the name of Jesus of Nazareth with a passion. And now, by the grace of God, instead of zapping the man, instead of sending him off the scene to his eternal doom, what did the grace of God do? Permitted God to save him and pour out mercy. You remember, I think it's several programs ago. I guess back when we were Romans 12, when I was showing how that Israel had the branches broken off, and the Gentiles are now placed on the root and the fatness of Abraham. You remember that series? And then I made the analogy that how many times up through human history, if God would have reacted without grace and mercy, if He would have reacted according to what was fair, what would He have done time and time again? Wiped the human race out? Wiped Israel out? And then you remember I gave the illustration in particular, I remember, that when Israel demanded that Aaron make them a golden calf while Moses was up in the mountain, and when Moses came down, they were dancing in all their lewdness and practicing all their immorality. What could and should God have done with them? One thought, and they'd have been gone. But He told Moses later in Deuteronomy, I think it's 33, I will have compassion on whom I will have compassion. I will have mercy on whom I will have mercy. Why? He's sovereign. He's sovereign. He can do whatever He wants to do. And so when Israel or mankind reaches the point where He should have just zapped them and had them off the scene, He retreated, is the word I used. He retreated into His sovereignty, and by grace, He poured out mercy. All right, He did the same thing with this man. My, He could have zapped him on that road to Damascus and been done with him. But instead, He retreats into sovereignty, and He says, I'll have compassion on that man because I am God. I don't have to ask anybody. And so He spared that man, and as He says here, saved him by His grace. See? Verse 10, in 1 Corinthians 15 again. It's by the grace of God that I am what I am, and His grace which was bestowed upon me was not in vain. In other words, Saul of Tarsus succumbed immediately to the grace of God, and what was his response? Who art thou, Lord? See? A humble, seeking sinner saved by grace. You know, and now he's ready to do whatever God wants him to do. And in the meantime, what had God told Ananias uptown Damascus? Hey, this fellow's coming into town. And old Ananias said, yeah, but I've heard how he persecutes the Jewish believers. And God said, don't worry about him. I'm going to send this man far hence to the Gentiles. He's going to suffer for my name's sake. And you know how he did. If you don't think that Saul or Paul later suffered, you read 2 Corinthians, I think it's chapter 11 or 12. Oh, how that man suffered. But he never slowed down in his fervor for getting the gospel out to pagan Gentile. All right, verse 10 reading on. So he says, I labored more abundantly than they all, that is, than all the other apostles before him. Yet not I, Paul says. It wasn't in my flesh that I did all this. But the grace of God which was with me, therefore, verse 11, whether it were I or they, so we preach, and so, he says, you what? You believed, and that brought them out of their paganism. And again, I have to just constantly bring people back to the fact that you don't become a Christian by going through a certain set ritual or rules and regulations or a set procedure is the word I'm looking for. How many denominations, my own included, expect people to go through a set of procedures and then all of a sudden the church declares them, oh yeah, you're a Christian. You got nothing to worry about. You're on your way to glory. No, that's not the case. We have to believe the gospel. And then these other things have their rightful place. Absolutely, I'm in favor of the local church. I'm in favor of the Sunday school and all these things. But you do not use those as a substitute for salvation. It has to be by personal faith in this death, burial, and resurrection of Christ. All right, now verse 12. Here we get into the whole theme of the chapter, resurrection. Life after death. Now, if Christ be preached or proclaimed that he rose from the dead, then how say some among you that there is no resurrection of the dead? Now, in that question, I have to think that Paul must have run up some Sadducees in Corinth. Because you remember in Christ's earthly ministry, the Pharisees, you all know what they were. They were religious fanatics, and I mean, they thought they were the only ones with their self-righteous robes around them that were ever going to merit anything in God. But you also had the Sadducees. Now, the Sadducees never did believe in resurrection from the dead. They rejected that as so much foolishness. And so, in this question here, I have to think there must have been some Sadducees in Corinth. Because Paul says, some of you are saying there is no resurrection from the dead. All right, verse 13. If that be true, if there is no such thing as resurrection from the dead, and I'm, of course, probably talking to a lot of people in my audience this morning who are of that same mindset that this is all there is. When you die, you're like a dog and you're done. But Paul says, if there's no resurrection from the dead, if there is no life after death, then Christ is not risen. All right, verse 14, and if Christ is not risen, then is our preaching vain, and your faith is also vain. In other words, everyone who ascribes to some form of Christianity, and if they're faithful in their church going, and they're faithful in their Christian activity, if there is no resurrection from the dead, they of all people are the most foolish. My, they're wasting their time. Why in the world sit in the pew and sing the hymns of the faith and all these things if there's no resurrection from the dead? It's foolishness. And so this is what Paul is using as an argument. There is resurrection from the dead because Christ arose from the dead. Who is it? Josh McDowell? Isn't he the one who wrote that great book on resurrection? One of the best little paperback books I've ever read on the proof of the resurrection of Christ. I hope I got his name right. And he had started out as a complete infidel on a college campus. And after he graduated from college, he had been having so much fun destroying the faith of college students, even as a student himself, that he decided that to take it one step further, he'd go to Israel and he would dig up all the proof that the resurrection was just a fallacy. But the more he dug, the more he proved himself wrong, and he came away from it a born-again believer. And then, of course, the direction of his life, I guess, completely changed, if I remember the biography correctly. And he literally spent years now going from college campus to college campus, proving to college kids that Christ literally, physically, arose from the grave. Well, this is what Paul is doing here to the Corinthians. He is proving to them, beyond a shadow of a doubt, that Christ died, but he arose from the dead. And that's the very hope of every believer. If he didn't, we might as well pack up, throw our Bible away, and go home and forget it. But don't you do it, because he did. He arose from the grave. I think I shared with some of our classes, that was before last taping, or since the last taping, we got a letter from a lady in one of our television areas, and one that we had met while we were traveling, and I read her letter, and the tears just came down my cheeks. I couldn't help it. And she said, "Les, next Easter Sunday, when I stand with the congregation and sing, 'He lives, I know He lives,' she says, 'for the first time in my life, I'm going to mean what I'm singing.'" And you know, I'm sure she'd been a good church member for years and years. I think the gal was probably in her 30s. She was a young mother, had little kids, but whatever. This is where so many people are. They talk about the resurrection, they sing about it, and they have a mental assent to it, but they have never really experienced resurrection power in their own life. And this is what Paul is trying to teach here, that at the heart of our gospel is not just that Christ died some martyr's death. He wasn't just put to death by some angry mob, but in the annals of all of eternity, God had already set it in motion that he would die and he would shed his blood. He would pay the sin debt for the whole human race, not just for the believer. I don't believe in limited atonement. I believe he paid the sin debt for every human being that has ever lived. But it goes for nothing until the person believes it personally. And then they cash in, of course. All right, reading on. Verse 15, "Yea, we are found false witnesses of God, because we have testified of God that he raised up Christ, whom he raised not up, if so be that the dead rise not. For if the dead rise not, then is not Christ raised." You can't separate them. You cannot separate the resurrection of Christ with the resurrection of the believer. They're tied together. And of course, the reason. And now let's turn back a minute to 2 Timothy. And on the way, stop at Ephesians. First, I thought I wouldn't take time, but I think I will. Stop at Ephesians. Ephesians chapter 1, let's start at verse 10. Now here's one of the little letters that we alluded to several weeks ago that Paul wrote from prison in Rome. And he takes us into the higher higher atmosphere of Christian doctrine or into the deeper waters, however you want to place it. But here we come now in this letter of Ephesians, where there is no more reference to the Old Testament, no more reference to the Jew, but it is higher ground. It is the body of Christ territory. And look what he says beginning in Ephesians 1, verse 10, that in the dispensation or the administration of the fullness of time, that he might gather together in one all things in Christ, both which are in heaven and which are on earth, everything will be consummated even in him, in whom also we, as Gentile believers especially, we have obtained an inheritance, being predestinated according to the purpose of him who worketh all things after the counsel of his own will. Now another verse comes up. I didn't want to do this. Honey, let's come back to Acts chapter 2. Got to tie all this together. It just has to be. Acts chapter 2. Now remember what I just read, that all these things are going to come together in Christ to fulfill the purpose of him who worketh everything or consummates everything after the counsel, C-O-U-N-S-E-L, not C-O-N-C-I-L, but S-E-L. In other words, that's an agreement of ideas. All right, you got Acts chapter 2, starting at verse 22. Ye men of Israel, Peter screams at that huge crowd at Pentecost. Ye men of Israel, hear these words. Jesus of Nazareth, a man approved of God among you by miracles and wonders and signs, which God did by him in the midst of you, as you yourselves also know. Him, this same Jesus, being delivered up to the crucifixion, him being delivered by the determinate counsel. Same word. Delivered by the determinate counsel and foreknowledge of God. When did that take place? Way back in eternity past. We don't know how far back. It may be billions of years ago that this counsel of the Godhead determined that one day earth would be created to be inhabited, he would put man on it, and man would be given that free will choice to respond to his love or reject it. And in order to bring it to a consummation, he went to that. Oh, it was all in the fulfillment of that predetermined counsel of the Godhead. All right, now then, let's go on to 2 Timothy. I hope you can still hold all these together. Now to 2 Timothy chapter 1. 2 Timothy chapter 1, verse 9. 2 Timothy chapter 1, verse 9. Who, speaking of God in verse 8, who has saved us, called us with a holy calling, not according to our works, but according to his own purpose and grace. See how that word keeps coming in? It wasn't according to our works, but according to his own purpose, which was what we read about in Acts chapter 2 and in Ephesians 1. Which was given us in Christ Jesus when? Before the ages began. Now, it's mind-boggling, isn't it? That this is the eternal purpose of the Creator God, that he created everything for his own purpose. And what was his own purpose? That everything would redound to his glory. And yet we work into that purpose by being recipients of his grace and mercy, and we're made partakers of it all by simple faith in the gospel. Oh, listen, it is past finding out. It is past human understanding. But the Bible teaches it, and we better believe it. All right, come back to 1 Corinthians 15. Now verse 17. And again, now there's a lot of repetition in this chapter. And you remember, repetition is always for the purpose of driving home something that God wants us to know. And so all through this chapter, we're going to see repeated and repeated and repeated this whole concept of the resurrection from the dead. All right, verse 17 now. If Christ be not raised, if he stayed in the tomb, then your faith is vain. It's all for nothing. You are yet in your sin. You're doomed. All right, next verse. Then they also who are fallen asleep in Christ. In other words, believers who had embraced Christianity, had embraced Paul's gospel. If Paul wasn't raised from the dead, they too are just as doomed as anybody else, because without resurrection power, there is no eternal life. Cannot be. And so it has to all come back to that threefold aspect of the gospel, that yes, the eternal creator, God himself, took on human flesh and died, shed his blood, was buried 3 days and three nights in the grave as proof positive that he was really dead. See, there's a lot of liberals and modernistic type preachers that say, well, if he did raise from the dead, then he wasn't really dead. He was just unconscious and he was brought back to life. Yeah, there are those that teach that. But no, he was literally, physically dead. And then God raised him from the dead the third day, according to the Scriptures. All right. Now then, verse 19. If in this life only we have hope in Christ, we are of all men most what? Miserable. Now, you know what he's saying? The same thing the world throws at us today. Why do you give up the good time? Why get out of the fast lane just for the sake of being a Christian? Why don't you live it up? Why don't you enjoy the flesh? Because after all, when you're dead, it's all over. And Paul says, if that's true, there's probably merit in what they're saying. Go ahead. Enjoy the lusts of the flesh, because tomorrow you're dead. Doesn't make any difference. But that's not the way it is. We of all people are not miserable. We have that hope. See? All right. Got a few minutes left. Turn back with me to Titus. Titus, chapter 2. Oh, I'll never forget. Years and years ago, a fellow came out to our little country church up in Iowa. And for a whole week, during which the temperature never got above 30 below zero, even in the daytime, that poor fellow was faithful. And he taught us every night from Titus chapter 2, verses 11 through 15. Found out just a while back that he's now gone to be with the Lord. The old fellow's name was Dr. Nordland. I'll never forget him. And he didn't speak fast. He spoke ever so slowly, but oh, every word was just like a truckload coming out. And the whole week on these few verses, and much of what I teach, I guess, is what I've remembered from what he shared with us that cold, cold winter week. Verse 11, for the grace of God. Here it is again. See, you can't run away from it. Everywhere you go in Paul's epistles, there comes the grace of God. And it bringeth salvation, and it has appeared to all men. Now that means what it says. Now, a lot of people wonder, well, without benefit of radio and television and the printed page, how did the gospel cover the whole then known world, which, of course, was primarily the Roman Empire, in Paul's lifetime? Now, you don't remember, he was only able to be out there about 35 years, if I reckon time right. No, not even that long. He was converted in about 37, and he was put to death 67. 30 years. 30 years of ministry. And yet he was able to write by inspiration that the whole then-known world, now remember, it's the then-known world, had heard the plan of salvation. How in the world could that have happened? Well, you know, you always got to take everything in the big picture. Remember when he was in house arrest in Rome and he had Roman soldiers guarding him 24 hours a day? Well, the Roman army would rotate their soldiers in places of duty. So in those 2 or 3 years that Paul was under house arrest in Rome, who knows how many Roman soldiers had duty guarding him. We don't know how many, 2, 3, 4 at a time. But as I would be rotated out from Paul's house, they'd go to the far reaches of the empire in one place.

0: He said they even got into Caesar's palace. Well, I know one thing. Anybody that spent any time in Paul's house left a believer. I'm almost confident of that. And so as a result of Paul's ministering to his guards, who in turn went into areas of service throughout the empire, the whole world, yeah, I believe this, the whole then known world had heard the plan of salvation. All right, I want to come on quickly. So this grace of God teaches us that denying ungodliness and worldly desires, see, of course we do. We do not believe in just satisfying the flesh, live because tomorrow you die. But we deny ungodliness and worldly desires, and we do live soberly, righteously, and godly in this present world. Verse 13 is the best part of all. We're constantly looking for that blessed hope and the glorious appearing of the great God and our Savior, Jesus Christ. Isn't that something? That's our blessed hope. I once asked somebody, what's the blessed hope? Oh, he says that when I die, I go to heaven. Oh, no, that's not the blessed hope. That's a glorious hope, yeah. But the blessed hope is the soon appearing of the great God and our Savior, Jesus Christ. Why? Because He arose from the dead.
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3: Sunshine mixed with clouds at times. Today, with daytime highs approaching 66. Northwest winds 5 to 10 miles per hour. Clear skies tonight, lows level off around 45. Storms likely tomorrow, high temperatures reach up to 62, cloudy skies. Dry with temperatures a bit below average, Tuesday and Wednesday, and highs in the mid-60s. From the Weatherology Weather Center, I'm meteorologist Jennifer Wojcicki on AM 1150 KASM.
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50 years ago, in June 1976, the Teton Dam in Idaho, USA, suddenly gave way.

As much as 80 billion gallons of water poured through the breach, flooding thousands of homes and leaving entire communities buried in mud and wreckage. Lives were lost, families were separated, and the hope of repair and renewal seemed far distant. But almost immediately, another force began to flow, one more enduring than the rushing waters that preceded it. More than 40,000 volunteers arrived from nearby communities with one purpose: to help wherever and however they could. They came to heal, to lift, to strengthen, and to love. In their own way, they became what Isaiah called repairers of the breach, not by rebuilding the dam, but by helping restore the lives, homes, and hopes of those suffering. The most urgent need wasn't concrete and rebar. It was food and shelter. It was faith and prayer. It was what the scriptures call love unfeigned, service freely offered with nothing expected in return. We all experience breaches, unexpected events, disappointments, and tragedies that break through the walls of the lives we've tried so carefully to build. And when we look closely at those around us, we discover that they too experience breaches. No one is exempt. And just as a powerful force of love and service flowed into eastern Idaho 50 years ago, so too can we offer our hearts, hands, and support to those who stand in need. Often, the answer is found in taking action, helping someone do what he or she cannot do alone. At other times, and just as importantly, the answer may be simply to pray for another, not only once, but again and again. Such prayers may be unseen, but their impact is no less real. They can be enough to help repair the breach. Of course, the ultimate repairer of the breach is the Savior himself. Jesus Christ is the master healer, the most certain repairer of all that may have gone wrong or that didn't turn out right. The Apostle Peter invited us to cast our cares upon the Savior because the Savior cares for us. As we cast our burdens upon him, we are assured that every breach will be repaired in his time and in his way.

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Until we meet again, may peace be with you this day and always.

Yes, indeed. 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It is Sunday and it is September the 13th of 2026. Cy Funnestein with you on this early Sunday morning as we begin another broadcast day in the public interest for radio station KASM. KASM Albany 1150 AM, KDDG Albany 105.5 HD2, 107.7 on the FM dial and streaming on the World Wide Web at mychasm.com. 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And a beautiful fallish type start to our Sunday morning. Yes, cool temperature, 48 degrees. It was 47 when I got here at 4:30, and now moving up to 48 degrees here at 6 o'clock, coming up on 4 minutes past the hour of 6. And, yeah, just a nice time of the year. I like this time of the year. Cool mornings and, yeah, gets up in the 60s, maybe low 70s during the daytime like yesterday. Yeah, person can really breathe again after all that hot weather. So, yeah, pretty much a normal day on the roadway coming in from St. Joe to Albany. I met a total of 25.

0: vehicles, 12 semis on the road. Like I said, it was 47 at 4:30 here when I got here, and now at 6 o'clock, moving up to 48 degrees. And, of course, still dark out here. Those days really shortening up this time of the year. And sunrise is after 6:30 already this morning. We'll get to all of that in the weather, and that's coming your way in just moments. News headlines on the way. They're coming your way after this.
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0: President Trump says he'd love to see a united Ireland. His comment comes during his weekend trip there and yesterday's bilateral meeting with Ireland's prime minister. Dario Amodei, the CEO of Anthropic, says in an essay that AI companies should purposely slow the pace at which they improve their AI models. OpenAI CEO Sam Altman and Elon Musk say they agree. Americans' wallets are taking a hit as inflation rises faster than wages. Lisa Carton reports on the latest U.S. Bureau of Labor Statistics data.
1: Consumer prices rose 3.4% in August from a year ago. Meanwhile, a separate BLS report says average hourly earnings rose just 3.1% over the same time.
0: Soaring energy costs are a major factor, with gas prices rising nearly 4% in August alone. The Texas Longhorns pulled off a stunning 24-23 comeback to knock off the Ohio State Buckeyes in the top game of the college football weekend. I'm Jennifer Kuiper.
2: 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We need Zach Dorholt, a lifelong Minnesotan and committed public servant focused on fighting for St. Cloud families. 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Zach Dorholt will fight for us. 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
4: Weather. Sunshine mixed with clouds at times today, with daytime highs approaching 66. Northwest winds 5 to 10 miles per hour. Clear skies tonight, lows level off around 45. Storms likely tomorrow, high temperatures reach up to 62. Cloudy skies. Dry with temperatures a bit below average Tuesday and Wednesday, and highs in the mid 60s. From the Weatherology Weather Center, I'm meteorologist Jennifer Wojcicki on AM 1150 KASM.
5: Thank you, Jennifer. And currently here in Albany, we have a temperature reading of 48 degrees. Still dark out here in central Minnesota. Our winds are I take that back. Winds right now coming to us out of the west at about 5 miles per hour. The dew point, that's at 44 degrees. Humidity reading is at 78%. Pressure 30.13 inches. And our visibility good for about 10 miles as we have clear skies and still dark out here in central Minnesota. And we're dark for another 45 minutes or so. Yeah, sunrise this morning at 6:54, and the sun will set tonight at 7:33. So, yeah, those days really starting to shorten up. Normal high for a day like this, 72 above. Normal low, 51 above. Warmest we've ever been on this day in history. We got up to 91 one-hundredths, and that was back in 91 degrees, rather, and that was 1939. Coldest temp on record, 30 degrees back in 1975. 1/100th of an inch of precipitation in the gauge this morning. That's what I dumped out, 1/100th. And yesterday's high was 68. This morning's low, 47. Currently, 48 degrees today, right now, on our way to a high today of expected 66. Skies becoming mainly clear with a high of 66, northwest winds 5 to 10 miles per hour. Tonight we should see 45 for an overnight low. Skies becoming partly cloudy with winds from the northeast about 5 miles per hour. For your Monday, look for cloudy with scattered thunderstorms likely late in the day. High should reach 62 tomorrow with winds from the southeast 10 to 20 miles per hour. Might see about 88 one-hundredths of an inch possible for your Monday. Tomorrow night, clearing skies with a chance for scattered rain showers early. Overnight lows of about 50. Winds from the southwest, 10 to 15 miles per hour. Might see another 3 one-hundredths of an inch possible for your Monday night. And Tuesday, looking for a high of 65 under sunny skies. West winds, 10 to 15 miles per hour. Tuesday night, we dip down to 45 under mainly clear skies. North winds about 5 miles per hour. So there you go. That is a look at weather for the next couple of days. Currently, 48 degrees, our temperature here in Albany. A look at news and weather, and we'll be back after this with a look at lottery numbers and sports news that's coming your way after these messages.
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5: 12 minutes past the hour of 6 o'clock, 48, our temperature here in Albany. As we check those lottery numbers for you, in the pick three from yesterday, the numbers there were 2, 0, and 7. 2, 0, 7 in the pick three played yesterday. The North 5 game from yesterday, those numbers 6, 7, 20, 25, and 33. 6, 7, 20, 25, and 33 in the North 5 game played yesterday. We move to the Lotto America game from yesterday. The numbers there were 2, 8, 15, 43, 52. Star Ball 9, All-Star Bonus Ball number 2. Again, 2, 8, 15, 43, 52. Star Ball 9, All-Star Bonus Ball number 2 in the Lotto America game that was played yesterday. Backing up to Friday night, the Gopher 5 drawing. The numbers there were 12, 14, 22, 32, and 34. 12, 14, 22, 32, and 34 in the Gopher 5 drawing that was played on Friday night. Also on Friday night was the Mega Millions drawing. Those numbers 3, 30, 33, 53, 62, Mega Ball 22. Looks like no one was able to match all of those numbers. The next jackpot for Tuesday night, projecting $209 million to be in that jackpot for Tuesday night's Mega Millions drawing. So again, Friday night's numbers chosen in the Mega Millions drawing. They were 3, 30, 33, 53, 62, Mega Ball 22. A look at your Mega Millions drawing from Friday night's Mega Millions game. And the Powerball drawing played last night. The numbers there were 14, 16, 23, 58, 69, Powerball 3, Power Play Multiplier number 2. Looks like no one matched all of those numbers. The next jackpot for tomorrow night, Monday night's upcoming Powerball drawing, they're projecting $236 million to be in that Powerball jackpot for tomorrow night. So again, last night, Saturday night's numbers chosen in the Powerball drawing, they were 14, 16, 23, 58, 69, Powerball 3, Power Play Multiplier number 2. That is a look at your Powerball and lottery numbers for you as we now come up on 15 minutes past the hour of 6 and our temperature reading at 48 degrees here in central Minnesota. Sports news on the way next. Trey Bender. 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
9: College football, number 4, Texas knocks off number 1, Ohio State, 24-23. The Longhorns erase a 23-3 deficit. Oklahoma State shocks number 6, Oregon, 39-31, as the Pokes end a 21-game FBS losing streak. Number 24, Michigan beats 10th-ranked Oklahoma, 17-10. Baseball, the Mets over the Yankees 12-2. Francisco Lindor, a grand slam and a solo home run. Marlins edged the Dodgers 4-3. Miami, a three-run second inning. The Brewers outslugged the Reds 13-9. Milwaukee, 13 runs in the first five innings. The Mariners, 19 and the A's 1. Seattle, 5 home runs and 23 hits. NFL news, Chiefs left tackle Josh Simmons is injured, will not play in Monday's opener against the Broncos. The first-round pick has missed 3 weeks with a lower back injury. U.S. Open Women's Championship, Elena Rybakina defeats Aryna Sabalenka. Men's final today, Alexander Zverev goes up against Ben Shelton. That's sports. I'm Trey Bender.
5: Trey Bender with our Sports Minute here on KASM. In other sports news, the Twins with a victory yesterday, and a meaningful one, over the Cleveland Guardians. Indians from years ago. Still say the Indians, but you know what? Politically correct now, it is the Guardians. Okay. At any rate, Connor Prelip tossed 5 1/3 solid innings for the Twins. He gave up the 3 runs on 5 hits, had just 1 strikeout, but kept the Twins in the game. And then the bullpen took over. Yes, Was it Andrew Morris threw an inning. Cody Funderbunk came in, pitched two-thirds of an inning, scoreless. Jeff Hoffman, an inning scoreless. And A.J. Minter gets the save, tossing the scoreless ninth inning. And the Twins go on to that 4-3 victory. And Emmanuel Rodriguez, the young rookie, made his debut yesterday for the Twins. And in his first at-bat, he hit a home run. Pretty exciting there. And that helped propel the Twins to that 4-3 victory over Cleveland. Twins and Cleveland close out that three-game set, game apiece. Cleveland winning on Friday night, Twins yesterday. And so the rubber match today from Target Field. First pitch, 1:10 from Target Field. Joe Ryan gets the ball for the Twins. And, Twins hanging on by just threads there in that for that last wild card spot there. Cleveland currently has it. Twins are, what, three games behind them, I think, in that chase. So it would be doable, but the Twins almost have to win. Well, they have to win a lot more games than they lose this last stretch. So I think they've got 15 games left to go. And they shouldn't look ahead, but I know they will be. And starting tomorrow, the Yankees will be on the schedule for three games. So Twins have their work cut out for them. And we'll see what happens. But it starts with Joe Ryan today. Hopefully he can pitch a good game and keep the Twins in it. The Twins and Guardians have been playing tight games all year long. And Twins losing more than they've been winning against Cleveland. And so that's been hurting them in their playoff run. Alrighty, take a look at the standings real quickly. And the Twins currently are six games back of the White Sox. The Guardians are a game and a half back of the White Sox for first place. So the Twins would be four and a half games back of Cleveland at this point. So this is a crucial game today. Alrighty. And, of course, NFL action coming up today, and it's a big day, Sunday, first Sunday of the schedule, so a lot of games to be played today. Of course, things got going on Wednesday night with a rematch of the Super Bowl, Seattle hosting New England. New England should have won that game. They were down on, the 10-yard line or so with a minute left to go, and Drake May threw an interception. Was a poorly thrown ball and should have never been thrown. And they should have beat the Seahawks, but they didn't. Intercepted, and the Seahawks went on to win 13-10 that final. Then on Thursday night, it was the Rams and the 49ers over in Australia. And the Rams, they were travel weary. They were sleepy. They only got there the day before. The 49ers got there a couple of days before. And they looked fresh and alive. Brock Purdy and the 49ers defeat the Rams 27-7. So those are the first two games of week one. Games coming up today at 12 noon. It's the New Orleans Saints at Detroit, Tampa Bay at Cincinnati, Baltimore at Indianapolis, Cleveland at Jacksonville, the New York Jets at Tennessee, Buffalo at Houston, Atlanta at Pittsburgh, Chicago at Carolina. All those games kick off at 12 noon today. 3:25 this afternoon. Much talked about game. Yeah, the Vikings at home, U.S. Bank Stadium, hosting the Green Bay Packers. 3:25 kickoff. And also at 3:25 today, it is Miami at the Las Vegas Raiders, Arizona at at the L.A. Chargers, Washington at Philadelphia. All of those games kick off at 3:25 today. Sunday Night Football tonight, 7:20. It's Dallas at the New York Giants. And wrapping up week one in the NFL, it'll be Denver at Kansas City tomorrow night. Should be a good contest there. Denver at Kansas City, 7:15 kickoff there from Kansas City. And that is a look at the NFL for this weekend. So that is a look at sports news. Now 23 minutes past the hour of 6. Temperature reading 48 degrees. And we'll come back with music for a Sunday morning. Coming your way after this.
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11: Nice diving stop there from Lovitz. Here's a kill. And off of a block and down. Albany gets the side out.
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5: And a pleasant good Sunday morning to you. Cy Funenstein with you. 24 minutes past the hour of 6 o'clock, 48, our temperature here in Albany. Getting our music for a Sunday morning underway. It is Tennessee Ernie Ford with one called Shall We Gather at the River?

0: Music on this Sunday morning, Tennessee Ernie Ford with My Faith Looks Up to Thee. Takes us to 6:30 here on KASM, 6:30 on a Sunday morning. Always means it's time to check in with our farm director, Joel Gill, and his weekend farm commentary.
1: Your farm commentary here for this weekend on KASM Radio. I'm farm director Joel Gill. On Friday, we got some updates from USDA regarding crop production. Let's get the details and the recap. Rod Bain at USDA.
2: Still expected to be the second highest U.S. corn crop on record, despite a downward adjustment by USDA in its September crop production report issued Friday. The 15.8 million bushel forecast is projected down 1% from August and 7% year over year. Corn crop yield is also forecasted lower month over month, down over 2%. Soybean production, meanwhile, received a slight adjustment up from the prior month, with the over 4.5 billion bushel forecast less than 1% higher than August. That comes from a 0.1% increase in bean yield forecast. Lower projections were also issued for this year's cotton crop, with a 3% decrease from the previous month and a 5% reduction from last year. Average yield forecast for cotton is down 22 bushels from the previous forecast. I'm Rod Bain reporting for the U.S. Department of Agriculture in Washington.

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1: And that is our farm commentary. Yes, Joe Gill with his weekend farm commentary. Always interesting, entertaining, informative, you bet. Wonderful. All righty, we are now at 28 minutes before the hour of 7 o'clock, 48, our current temperature here in Albany. More music for a Sunday morning coming your way after this.
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1: And a pleasant good Sunday morning to you. Coming up on 27 minutes before the hour of 7 o'clock. Temperature reading of 48 degrees here in central Minnesota. Music continues on this Sunday morning. Tennessee Ernie Ford, one called Holy, Holy, Holy.

0: Music for you there on a Sunday morning. Tennessee Ernie Ford with His Eye Is on the Sparrow. As we check weather for you at 15 before the hour.
1: Chasm weather.
2: Sunshine mixed with clouds at times. Today, with daytime highs approaching 66. Northwest winds 5 to 10 miles per hour. Clear skies. Tonight, lows level off around 45. Storms likely. Tomorrow, high temperatures reach up to 62. Cloudy skies. Dry with temperatures a bit below average. Tuesday and Wednesday, and highs in the mid-60s. From the Weatherology Weather Center, I'm meteorologist Jennifer Wojcicki on AM 1150 KASM.
0: Thank you, Jennifer. And currently here in Albany, we are at 48 degrees and starting to break daylight in the swamp here in Albany. 11 minutes now before the hour of 7. We're back with more music for a Sunday morning after these messages.
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0: Beautiful music for a Sunday morning. Tennessee Ernie Ford there with Jesus Keep Me Near the Cross. Taking us to news time at 7 o'clock. 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

0: President Trump says he'd love to see a united Ireland. His comment comes during his weekend trip there and yesterday's bilateral meeting with Ireland's prime minister. Dario Amodei, the CEO of Anthropic, says in an essay that AI companies should purposely slow the pace at which they improve their AI models. OpenAI CEO Sam Altman and Elon Musk say they agree. Americans' wallets are taking a hit as inflation rises faster than wages. Lisa Carton reports on the latest U.S. Bureau of Labor Statistics data.
1: Consumer prices rose 3.4% in August from a year ago. Meanwhile, a separate BLS report says average hourly earnings rose just 3.1% over the same time.
0: Soaring energy costs are a major factor, with gas prices rising nearly 4% in August alone. The Texas Longhorns pulled off a stunning 24-23 comeback to knock off the Ohio State Buckeyes in the top game of the college football weekend. I'm Jennifer Kuiper.
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0: Sunshine mixed with clouds at times. Today, with daytime highs approaching 66. Northwest winds 5 to 10 miles per hour. Clear skies. Tonight, lows level off around 45. Storms likely. Tomorrow, high temperatures reach up to 62. Cloudy skies. Dry with temperatures a bit below average. Tuesday and Wednesday, and highs in the mid-60s. From the Weatherology Weather Center, I'm meteorologist Jennifer Wojcicki on AM 1150 KASM.
1: Thank you, Jennifer. And currently here in Albany, we have a temperature reading of 49 degrees. Taking us to 4 minutes now past the hour of 7 o'clock, 49, and daylight here in the swamp in Albany. As we check current conditions for you. And right now, let's see. There we go. And we'll hit refresh so we get a new page. There we are. So currently we have winds out of the west at about 4 miles per hour. The dew point, that is at 45 degrees. Humidity reading 76%. Pressure 30.15 inches, holding steady. Our visibility good for about 10 miles. We have overcast skies and cloud cover currently here in Albany. Sunrise happened a few minutes ago, 6:54. Don't think we got to see it. I didn't see it anyway. And the sun will set later today at 7:33 this evening. Normal high for a day like this, 72 above. Normal low is 51 above. Warmest we've ever been on this day in history. We got up to 91 degrees back in the year 1939. Coldest temp on record, 30 degrees. That was in 1975. 1/100th of an inch of precipitation in the gauge this morning. That's what I dumped out. Our high yesterday, 68. This morning's low, 47.

0: And once again, currently we are at 49 degrees here in central Minnesota. On our way today to an expected high, right around 66 degrees is what the weatherman is saying. So let's take a look at our forecast for this upcoming Pioneer Days week. Yes, lots of anticipation once again with the Pioneer Days coming again this week. So today, sky is becoming mostly clear, mainly clear, with a high of 66. Winds from the north northwest at 5 to 10 miles per hour. Tonight, sky is becoming partly cloudy. A low of 45, winds from the northeast, about 5 miles per hour. Then for your Monday, look for a daytime high of 62, cloudy with scattered thunderstorms likely late in the day. Those winds from the southeast, 10 to 20 miles per hour. Might see precipitation amounts up to 88 100s possible for tomorrow. Yep, bring it on. We could use it. Tomorrow night, clearing skies, a chance for a scattered rain shower early, and a low of 50, winds from the southwest, 10 to 15 miles per hour. Precipitation amounts predicted maybe 3 100s for your Monday night. Tuesday, looking for a daytime high of 65 under mainly sunny skies. West winds 10 to 15 miles per hour. Tuesday night, lows dipping down to 45 under mainly clear skies. North winds at about 5 miles per hour. Wednesday, looking for mainly cloudy skies with a high of 65. East winds around 5 miles per hour. Wednesday night, overnight lows down to 50, mainly cloudy skies. A slight chance for a scattered shower. East winds at about 5 miles per hour. Thursday, the first day of the Pioneer Days, partly cloudy with a high of 69. Northeast winds at about 5 miles per hour. Thursday night, we're looking for a low down to 49 under cloudy skies. Winds from the east at about 5 miles per hour. On Friday, there's a chance for a scattered rain shower, otherwise sunshine mixed with clouds at times. Highs of 68, southeast winds 5 to 10 miles per hour. Friday night, we drop down to 50 under partly cloudy skies with a slight chance for a scattered storm. Winds from the northeast at about 5 miles per hour. And all the way out to Saturday, looking for a high of about 71 under partly cloudy skies with winds from the north at 5 to 10 miles per hour. So there you go. How do you like that for a forecast for the Pioneer Days? Nice temperatures, jacket weather almost. Yeah, that will be good. And still gets plenty warm in the buildings out there. You bet. The building we're in, of course, it's just a pole shed, so not insulated or anything. If that sun breaks through, it can get pretty warm in there. So, yeah, we'll have water for sale, and a lot of folks stopping by usually. It's a good time out there. Looking forward to seeing you. We will be in the hotel building once again. That's where all the crafts and things are sold, and we'll have all of our CDs on display there. Cy Funenstein Music Service. So look forward to seeing all of you good folks come through there. Stop by and say hi. So there you go. That is a look at news and weather. Now 10 minutes past the hour of 7. And we'll come back with a look at lottery numbers and sports news coming your way after these messages.
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0: And a pleasant good Sunday morning to you. 11 minutes now past the hour of 7 o'clock. Temperature reading of 49 degrees here in central Minnesota. And I just want to give a shout out to Joe Gill. Again, Joe stopping through. One of the computers in one of the studios was not working. Joe, with those magic fingers, all he did was touch it and the thing came to life. Yep, he had to power it up. It was off. And he's got that magic touch. I'll tell you, I am so impressed with Joe every time he comes around. I learn something new. just a wonderful person to work with, Joe Gill there. So a shout-out to Joe for just being an angel. Yeah, wonderful guy. And you can catch Joe during the week on the morning show. Yes, he does mornings usually if he's not on the road traveling to some farm event. So check in with Joe 6 o'clock tomorrow morning once again. You bet. All right, let's check those lottery numbers for you. In the pick three from yesterday, the numbers chosen were 2, 0, and 7. 2, 0, and 7 in the pick three played yesterday. In the North 5 game from yesterday, the numbers there were 6, 7, 20, 25, and 33. 6, 7, 20, 25, and 33 in the North 5 game that was played yesterday. Lotto America game from yesterday, the numbers there were 2, 8, 15, 43, 52. Starball 9, All-Star Bonus Ball number 2. Again, 2, 8, 15, 43, 52, Star Ball 9, All-Star Bonus Ball number 2 in the Lotto America game, and that was played yesterday. Friday night was the Gopher 5 drawing. The numbers chosen there were 12, 14, 22, 32, and 34. 12, 14, 22, 32, and 34 in the Gopher 5 drawing played on Friday night. Mega Millions drawing on Friday night. The numbers chosen were 3, 30, 33, 53, 62, Mega Ball 22. Looks like no one matched all of those numbers. The next jackpot for Tuesday night, estimating $209 million to be in that jackpot for Tuesday night's Mega Millions drawing. So again, a look at Friday night's numbers chosen in the Mega Millions drawing. They were 3, 30, 33, 53, 62, Mega Ball 22. A look at your Mega Millions drawing from Friday night's Mega Millions game. And the Powerball drawing that was played last night. The numbers there were 14, 16, 23, 58, 69, Powerball 3, Power Play Multiplier number 2. Looks like no one matched all of those numbers. The next jackpot for tomorrow night, Monday night's upcoming Powerball drawing, they're estimating $236 million to be in that jackpot for tomorrow night's Powerball drawing. So again, a look at last night, Saturday night's numbers chosen in the Powerball drawing. They were 14, 16, 23, 58, 69, Powerball 3, Power Play Multiplier number 2. That is a look at your Powerball and lottery numbers for you. Taking us to 14 minutes now past the hour of 7:49, our temperature here in Albany. 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
3: College football, number 4, Texas knocks off number 1, Ohio State, 24-23. The Longhorns erase a 23-3 deficit. Oklahoma State shocks number 6, Oregon, 39-31, as the Pokes end a 21-game FBS losing streak. Number 24, Michigan beats 10th-ranked Oklahoma, 17-10. Baseball, the Mets over the Yankees 12-2. Francisco Lindor, a grand slam and a solo home run. Marlins edged the Dodgers 4-3. Miami, a three-run second inning. The Brewers outslugged the Reds 13-9. Milwaukee, 13 runs in the first five innings. The Mariners, 19, and the A's 1. Seattle, 5 home runs and 23 hits. NFL news, Chiefs left tackle Josh Simmons is injured, will not play in Monday's opener against the Broncos. The first-round pick has missed 3 weeks with a lower back injury. U.S. Open Women's Championship, Elena Rybakina defeats Aryna Sabalenka. Men's final today, Alexander Zverev goes up against Ben Shelton. That's sports. I'm Trey Bender.
0: Trey Bender there with our Sports Minute on KASM. 15 minutes now past the hour of 7. Other sports news, Golden Gophers in action on Friday night, and they come up short. They lose to Mississippi State 38-13. And Gophers finding out again what reality check there. Yes, losing that one to Mississippi State. And the Gophers now 1-1 on the season. Yeah, they blew out the Eastern Illinois the previous week 59-7. Thinking that, boy, they're going to be really good this year. And then reality sets in. 38-13, they lose to Mississippi State. Next up, this coming Saturday, they are home to AKR. I think that's Arkansas Razorbacks, I think. And kickoff slated for 11 a.m. from Minnesota. Yeah, the, what is it called? TCF Bank Stadium, I believe. Okay. And taking a look at NFL for today, NFL schedule of games. And, of course, the games kicked off this week, starting with Wednesday night. They like to feature these games now. So Wednesday night, It was a rematch of the Super Bowl, Seattle hosting New England. New England should have won that game. They had the ball down on the 10-yard line. Drake May throwing an errant pass that was intercepted, and the Seahawks hold on to win that game 13-10. Very entertaining game, but that's how it got started. And then Thursday night, they had the Rams hosting the 49ers in Australia, of all places. They went all the way over there to play that game. And the 49ers got there earlier in the week, so they were well rested. The Rams got there the day before, and they played like they were still suffering from jet lag. So Stafford didn't have it, and the Rams lose 27-7 to the 49ers in that first game of the season. So the 49ers 1-0, the Rams 0-1. So that brings us to today, Sunday. Games coming up in the NFL. 12 noon kickoff for all of these games. It'll be New Orleans at Detroit, Tampa Bay at Cincinnati, Baltimore at Indianapolis, Cleveland at Jacksonville, the New York Jets at Tennessee, Buffalo is at Houston, Atlanta at Pittsburgh, and Chicago Bears at Carolina. All of those games kick off at 12 noon today. Then at 3:25 this afternoon, the much-anticipated game, the Packers come to Minnesota, U.S. Bank Stadium, take on the Vikings. 3:25 kickoff there. Also, Miami at the Las Vegas Raiders, 3:25. Arizona at the L.A. Chargers. Washington at Philadelphia. Again, all those games kick off at 3:25 this afternoon. Sunday night football, a good one. Yeah, the Dallas Cowboys travel to the Meadowlands to take on the New York Giants. 7:20 kickoff there tonight from New York. And wrapping up week one in the NFL, Monday night football, another good one. Denver at Kansas City, kickoff slated for 7:15. Patrick Mahomes healthy and back quarterbacking for the Chiefs. And, of course, Bo Nix is healthy and quarterbacking the Broncos. So should be a great matchup there. Denver at Kansas City, Monday Night Football, rounding out week one in the NFL. Turning our attention to baseball. Baseball winding down. The Major League schedule wrapping up here in a couple of weeks. And that would be the regular season wrapping up, and then the playoffs begin. And Twins are on life support. You bet. They still are not eliminated, but losing that game Friday night didn't help them. Yesterday, the Twins come back from a deficit and wind up beating Cleveland 4-3. Connor Prelip pitched 5 1/3 strong innings, giving up the 3 runs. The bullpen came in after that and held them in check. And, yeah, Twins managed to win one of those tight games 4-3 yesterday. And the Twins in action, game apiece there in that series with Cleveland. They lost 5-2 on Friday night, winning yesterday 4-3. The rubber match today, 1:10 first pitch from Target Field, and it will be Joe Ryan on the mound for the Twins. And, yeah, the Twins need to win just about every game to have a chance to make the playoffs. They're currently 4.5 games back of Cleveland for that final wild card spot. And they are 6 games back of the Chicago White Sox for first place in the Central Division. And bad news for the Twins there was Chicago was losing all day to the Cardinals and wound up winning with a walk-off home run in the, I don't know if it was a walk-off one, but, well, let's see. Where is that score? 6-5, final there over the Cardinals. So, no, it wasn't a walk-off win, but they had 2 outs and 2 strikes on the batter when he hit a 2-run homer to put the White Sox in the lead. So the White Sox maintain their game-and-a-half lead over Cleveland and 6 games over the Twins. And, of course, the Twins can't help but look ahead to the schedule. Starting with tomorrow night, they take on the Yankees. And that is going to be in New York, I believe. Yeah, interesting games. White Sox and Guardians play a series starting tomorrow night.

0: And the Twins will be hosting the Yankees at the Target Field. And that will be a three-game series. And that will definitely separate the men from the boys there. If the Twins can win two or three of those games, they have a chance. And if they lose all three, they're pretty much done. So it comes down to that. All righty, that is a look at sports news. 22 minutes past the hour of 7. 50 degrees. We'll come back after these messages with our funeral announcements.
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0: And yes, the music there of Larry Razavi and his Out of Town Checks with our theme, Musicians Come and Play. And when you hear that, it usually means it's time for our next Musicians Come and Play program. And, well, we are through with baseball now, so yes, there will be a Musicians Come and Play program today. And our guest for our Musicians Come and Play program today will be Letitia Blummel from Albany here. And Letitia, of course, now in charge of the musicians over at the Pioneer Days event here in Albany. And that event is happening this week. And, of course, music is a big part of the Pioneer Days. And so Letitia, a couple years back, kind of took the bull by the horns and said, you know what, if you're not happy with something, either quit and get out, or do something about it. And so she decided to do something about it. So she went around to local area businesses and raised some money to get the musicians played, and really has a great lineup of bands scheduled for this year. And so we'll talk about all of that with Letitia. Once again, that all comes your way at 11:45 this morning here on KASM. Musicians Come and Play. You bet. Should be a fun program. Letitia Blummel, our guest this morning on our Musicians Come and Play. 26 minutes now past the hour of 12 of 7 o'clock. Temperature reading of 50 degrees here in central Minnesota. It's time now for our funeral announcements. They come to us through the courtesy of the Daniel Funeral Homes and Cremation of St. Cloud, Clearwater, St. Joe Sartell, Daniel and Benson Funeral Homes of St. Cloud, the Daniel Anderson Funeral Home of Painesville, the Miller Carlin Funeral Homes of St. Cloud, Albany, Holdingford, and Upsala. 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They all team up to bring us our funeral announcements at this time. Funeral services for Loretta Moran, age 88.

And a memorial mass, a Christian burial, will take place on Tuesday morning at 11 at the Holy Family Catholic Church in Belle Prairie. Friends may call on Tuesday from 9 until 11 at the Holy Family Catholic Church in Belle Prairie. And the Lemire Funeral Home of Little Falls is in charge of the arrangements. That is for Loretta Moran, age 88, of Belle Prairie. Funeral services for Randy Johannes, age 66, of St. Nicholas, will take place Friday morning at 10:30 at St. Nicholas Catholic Church in St. Nicholas. Visitation from 4 until 8 on Thursday at the Winter Funeral Home in Richmond, and then visitation on Friday morning from 9 until 10:15 at St. Nicholas Catholic Church in St. Nicholas. The Winter Funeral Home of Richmond, in charge of the arrangements, that is for Randy Johannes, age 66, of St. Nicholas. Funeral services for Bernice C. Cray, age 100, of St. Cloud. Celebration of life will be held on Friday morning, Friday noon, at 12 noon, at the Daniel Funeral Home in St. Cloud. A time of visitation will take place from 10 until 12 on Friday morning, prior to the celebration of life. And the Daniel Funeral Home of St. Cloud is in charge of the arrangements for Bernice C. Cray, age 100, of St. Cloud. Funeral services for Caroline Bauer, age 85, of Cold Spring. The services will take place on Saturday morning at 11 at St. Boniface Catholic Church in Cold Spring. Friends may call on Friday from 4 until 7 at the Winter Funeral Home in Cold Spring, and then visitation continues on Saturday morning from 9 until 10:15 at the funeral home in Cold Spring. And again, the Winter Funeral Home of Cold Spring, in charge of those arrangements, that is for Caroline Bauer, age 85, of Cold Spring. That is a look at our funeral announcements for this 7 o'clock hour, 28 minutes past the hour of 7. Temperature reading of 50 degrees here in central Minnesota. Our funeral announcements coming to us once again through the courtesy of the Cold Spring Floral and Gifts right there in Cold Spring, Shelley Funeral Homes of Little Falls, Pierce, Swanville, and Onamia, the Pat and Chad Funeral and Cremation Services of Sox Center, Melrose, Freeport, and Gray Eagle, Albany Floral Shop and Gifts right here in Albany, the Miller Carlin Funeral Homes of St. Cloud, Albany, Holdingford, and Upsala, the Daniel Funeral Homes and Cremation of St. Cloud, Clearwater, St. Joe, Sartell, Daniel and Benson Funeral Homes of St. Cloud, the Daniel Anderson Funeral Home of Painesville, as they all team up to bring us our funeral announcements at this time.

And that is our theme for music for a Sunday morning. Jeff Brooks with a Minnesota Morning. And definitely a fall Minnesota morning on the great outdoors this morning. Yes, current temperature of 50 degrees. And outside just a little bit ago, did not wear a jacket this morning. And boy, if you're going to sit outside this morning, you'd want to have a jacket on because cool temperature, 50 degrees. And a little moist out there, so overcast skies, yeah, a little chilly out there. We like it. Great weather going into Pioneer Days this week, and we'll run through the forecasts again in just a little bit. But it's really nice this time of the year when you can put on a jacket. It's a great thing because all summer long, you almost couldn't take enough clothes off. It was so warm. And we really experienced a very hot summer this year. Not extreme heat, not the hundreds or even 90s that much, but a lot of humidity and high 80s all the time. So if you were working, and I did help my brother-in-laws chop some silage and hauled boxes and so on, it was windy, dry, and hot. Humid. It was.

0: was very testing. We got it done, but yeah, it was some hot weather for that. So now we've been picking up just a little bit of rain here the last couple of days and settling the dust a little bit, but we can sure use more. The ponds and rivers and lakes, everything really down around here. All righty. Well, we're coming up on 23 minutes before the hour of 8 o'clock. Let's check weather for you at the bottom of the hour on Chasm.
1: Chasm weather.

0: Sunshine mixed with clouds at times. Today, with daytime highs approaching 66. Northwest winds 5 to 10 miles per hour. Clear skies. Tonight, lows level off around 45. Storms likely. Tomorrow, high temperatures reach up to 62. Cloudy skies. Dry with temperatures a bit below average. Tuesday and Wednesday, and highs in the mid-60s. From the Weatherology Weather Center, I'm meteorologist Jennifer Wojcicki on AM 1150 KASM.
1: Thank you, Jennifer. And currently here in Albany, we have a temperature reading of 50 degrees, overcast skies and cloud cover. Winds right now out of the west at about 4 miles per hour. The dew point, 45 degrees. Humidity reading is 75%. Pressure on the rise, 30.16 inches. Our visibility good for about 10 miles. We have overcast skies and cloud cover here in central Minnesota. Sunrise happening this morning at 6:54. The sun will set later today at 7:33. Normal high for a day like this, 72 above. Normal low, 51 above. Warmest we've ever been on this day in history. We got up to 91 degrees back in the year of 1939. And the coldest temp on record is 30 degrees above zero. That was in 1975. 1/100th of an inch of rain is what I dumped out of the gauge this morning back around 5 o'clock. 1/100th. Yesterday's high, 68. This morning's low, 47. Currently, 50 degrees. Here in central Minnesota, on our way today to an expected high of 66 degrees under mainly clear skies and northwest winds 5 to 10 miles per hour. And then tonight we drop down to 45 under partly cloudy skies, winds from the northeast at about 5 miles per hour. Look for scattered thunderstorms late in the day tomorrow, expecting a high of about 62, otherwise cloudy skies. And southeast winds, 10 to 20 miles per hour. They are saying possibly we could see 88/100ths of an inch of precipitation tomorrow. Tomorrow night, we drop down to 50 under clearing skies. There's still a chance for that scattered shower early. Winds from the southwest, 10 to 15 miles per hour. Could see another 3/100ths of an inch possible tomorrow night. Then Tuesday, looking for mainly clear skies with highs up around 65. West winds, 10 to 15 miles per hour. Tuesday night, 43 for an overnight low under clear skies with winds from the north, about 5 miles per hour. So there you go. That is a look at the forecast for the next couple of days here in central Minnesota. Coming up on 20 minutes now before the hour of 8 o'clock, we're back with more music for a Sunday morning coming your way after these messages.
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1: 18 minutes now before the hour of 8 o'clock. 50 degrees, our current temperature here in Albany. And coming up at 8 o'clock is our Music and Memories program with Linda Sue, the grief specialist over at Pat and Shod. 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And we will have it for you once again this morning at 8 o'clock. In the meantime, music right now with Alan Jackson, one called What a Friend We Have in Jesus.

0: Alan Jackson, I Want to Stroll All Over Heaven with You. Music for you on a Sunday morning here, taking us to a minute before the hour of 8 o'clock. 51 degrees now, our temperature here in Albany.
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0: Thank you, Kirby. Kirby Hemish there with our station ID, taking us to 8 o'clock straight up here on KASM. Temperature reading of 51 degrees and overcast skies here in central Minnesota. Well, 8 o'clock on a Sunday morning, that always means it's time for our Music and Memories program with Linda Sue, the grief specialist over at Pat and Shod. And again, we say good morning, Linda.
4: Good morning and welcome to Music and Memories. This is Linda Sue, and I'm the grief specialist at Pat and Shod Funeral Home. It is my pleasure to bring you this week's program on Chasm. This program is our way of reaching out to help families deal with those difficult days surrounding the death anniversary of a loved one. September brings a sometimes sad farewell to summer. As we look ahead, the autumn weather is slowly seeping in with welcome temperatures, but also the realization of another season come and gone. Our grief pain can be the same. As time goes on, we become familiar with our own highs and lows and what to expect.

0: effect and what may trigger the grief pain. We know the pain gets softer as time goes on, but it never goes away. Nor would we want the pain to be completely gone. It reminds us of the love shared. As you celebrate your loved one's Heaven Day, share those stories and precious memories. They're worth it, and you'll be glad you did. This program is dedicated to the memory of Ray Muellner, who died September 5th, 1980. Mary Yarkey, who died September 11th, 2004. Robert Dean, who died September 12th, 2003. Joan Doherty, who died September 13th, 2025. Clarence Schaefer, who died September 13th, 2025. Jeanette Wander, who died September 13th, 2025. Ron Hennin, who died September 13th, 2024. Larry Herkey, who died September 13th, 2024. George Porch Sr., who died September 13th, 1995. William Bill Detloff, who died September 15th, 2007. Marie Ebnett, who died September 15th, 2003. Dolores Petermeyer, who died September 16th, 2024. Alois Al Schroeder, who died September 16th, 2011. Ione Heinen, who died September 16th, 2010. Pete Herges, who died September 17th, 2024. Jason Draxler, who died September 17th, 2009. Raymond Ray Notch, who died September 17th, 2008. Robert Bob Hens, who died September 18th, 2024. Ruth Lynn, who died September 18th, 2022. Ronald Pepping, who died September 18th, 2021. Denny Schneider, who died September 18th, 2018. Loretta Kramer, who died September 18th, 1978. Eric Blue, who died September 19th, 2025. Kenny Thoms, who died September 19th, 2025.
1: As we also remember Francis Olmscheid, who died on September 10th of 2019, Roman Swak, who died on September 12th of 1997, as we also remember John P. Moser, who died on September 21st of 2021, Mike Pieringer, who died on September 15th of 2015, and George Posch, who died on September 13th of 1995.

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I live in memory's garden, dear, with happy days we've known. In spring I'll watch for roses red and shades of lilac blue.

I remain to finish with the scroll. 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We've known so much of happiness, yes, we've had our cup of joy. And memory is one gift of God that death cannot destroy. Should you go first and I remain, there's one thing I'd have you do. Walk slowly down that long road, for soon I'll follow you.

0: 25th, 1980. Mary Yarkey, who died September 11th, 2004. Robert Dean, who died September 12th, 2003. Joan Doherty, who died September 13th, 2025. Clarence Schaefer, who died September 13th, 2025. Jeanette Wander, who died September 13th, 2025. Ronald Ron Henin, who died September 13th, 2024. Larry Herkey, who died September 13th, 2024. George Porsche Sr., who died September 13th, 1995. William Bill Detloff, who died September 15th, 2007. Marie Ebnett, who died September 15th, 2003. Dolores Petermeyer, who died September 16th, 2024. Alois Al Schroeder, who died September 16th, 2011. Ione Heinen, who died September 16th, 2010. Pete Herges, who died September 17th, 2024. Jason Draxler, who died September 17th, 2009. Raymond Ray Notch, who died September 17th, 2008. Robert Bob Hens, who died September 18th, 2024. Ruth Lynn, who died September 18th, 2022. Ronald Pepping, who died September 18th, 2021. Dennis Danny Schneider, who died September 18th, 2018. Loretta Kramer, who died September 18th, 1978. Eric Blue, who died September 19th, 2025. Kenneth Kenny Thomes, who died September 19th, 2025. We encourage you as family and friends to show that you care by remembering these families this week with a phone call, a card, or a visit. 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And just below them is a link to join our obituary email list. This has been Linda Sue for Pat and Shod Funeral and Cremation Services, honoring life's memories. And let us never forget to remember 9/11. God bless you all.
1: As we also remember Francis Olmscheid, who died on September 10th of 2019, Roman Swack, who died on September 12th of 1997, John P. Moser, who died on September 21st of 2021, Mike Pieringer, who died on September 15th of 2015, and George Post Sr., who died on September 13th of 1995. And a big thank you to Linda Sue once again for another respectful and wonderful program here on KASM. And again, it is the fastest half hour in radio. It goes by so quickly. And again, remembering those names on the list that I heard go by. And George Posch Sr. Died on September 13th of 1995. George, the grandfather of Levi Posch. Of course, Levi came to our daycare for all those young years of his life. And George, just a nice guy, lived in our neighborhood in retirement, and before that out in the farm out by Bolas, Minnesota, and was just a wonderful guy. We sure enjoyed visiting with George when we had the opportunity. And also remembering Roman Swack. Roman, like I've said before, was the field boss over at St. Ben's. And back in the days, my grandpa used to be the butcher there for some 40 years at St. Ben's. And Roman would always check in with him if he needed any supplies or anything. And so my grandpa always really looked up to him. Roman was a wonderful man. And Raymond Notch, heard his name go through. September 17th of 2008 is when Ray passed away. And Ray was a first cousin to my dad, and always enjoyed visiting with Ray. Just a jack of all trades and just a great guy. And again, passing away September 17th of 2008. And other names on that list that I recall, Joan P. Moser. Joan was a sister-in-law to my aunt and uncle, Elquin and Jenny Schmitz. And Jenny was a Moser, so that was Jenny's sister-in-law. And Joan, dying very suddenly on September 21st of 2021, lived on the shores of Big Fish Lake and was a wonderful lady, missed very much by friends and family. Mike Pieringer, Mike Pieringer, passed away September 15th of 2015, and Mike was married to my sister Sharon, my brother-in-law, and Mike was a construction worker and evidently died in his home all by himself, must have had a heart attack. My sister found him. He was on the bed and left behind his two daughters, Sarah and Heidi. Music and memories, that's what it's all about. You remember all of the good folks that have gone before us and never let their memory die. Remember their family. Send a card or give them a phone call. Pay them a visit. You bet. It means so much to them. Music and memories, you'll hear it again about the same time next Sunday morning here on KASM. Music and memories here on KASM. 21 minutes before the hour of 9 o'clock, 52 now our temperature here in Albany as we check weather at the bottom of the hour on CHASM for you.
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3: Sunshine mixed with clouds at times. Today, with daytime highs approaching 66. Northwest winds 5 to 10 miles per hour. Clear skies tonight, lows level off around 45. Storms likely tomorrow, high temperatures reach up to 62, cloudy skies. Dry with temperatures a bit below average, Tuesday and Wednesday, and highs in the mid-60s. From the Weatherology Weather Center, I'm meteorologist Jennifer Wojcicki on AM 1150 KASM.
1: Thank you, Jennifer. And currently here in Albany, we have a temperature reading of 52 degrees, overcast skies, and cloud cover here in central Minnesota. A look at weather for you at the bottom of the hour, 20 minutes before the hour of 9 o'clock. We're back with more music for a Sunday morning coming your way after these messages.
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6: Soybeans were lower on profit taking in the final trading session of the week. The USDA reported a couple of flash sales.
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8: And a pleasant good Sunday morning to you. We're at 17 minutes now before the hour of 9 o'clock. Temperature reading at 52 degrees here in central Minnesota. Had a request early on this morning for this one by Vern Gosden, one called Praying, and my caller telling me that we really need this. We need a lot of prayer with the upcoming elections coming, and hopefully get the right people in and get our country and our state back to where it should be. And so with that, here it is, Vern Gosden with the song called Praying.

0: Vern Gosden with one called Praying. And again, that requested by one of our listeners, faithful listeners from St. Martin. And stressing the need that we need a lot of prayers to get our country and our state back to where it once was. Hopefully, with the upcoming elections, we'll get people in that will carry out their promises to get rid of the fraud and bring those people to justice and make them pay back what they stole from all of us. And of course, implement good rules and good laws and give us tax breaks and all of that. Get the gas prices down and get this back, the country and state back to where it once was. We have a wonderful nation and a wonderful state, and just needs a little correcting. Coming up on 13 minutes now before the hour of 9 o'clock, 52 degrees here in central Minnesota. More music after this.
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0: More requested music on the way. This one by an artist by the name of Marvin Morrow, and the song is Did You Talk to God Today?

0: Mr. Marvin Morrow. One call, did you talk to God today? And that by request from our listener in St. Joe. And you know what? We have some of the best listeners in all of the world. You bet. Calling in with such great requests. And that's a song I've never heard before. Never heard of Marvin Morrow. But should certainly be played more. Really neat message there. Did you talk to God today? And, yeah, like the previous song, Praying by Vern Gosden, songs that are appropriate in this day and age with the way things are in our country and in our state. So you bet. Good stuff for you there. 8 minutes now before the hour of 9 o'clock, 52, our temperature here in Albany. And we're back with more requested music on the way after this.
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0: And the background music there of Larry Rezavian is Out of Town Checks with our theme musicians come and play. And, excuse me. And when you hear that on Sunday mornings, well, it's usually at 11:45, and that means it's time for our Musicians Come and Play program. And the program we do just about every week throughout the year and interview a guest about their band. And, of course, today it is going to be Letitia Blummel of Albany. And, of course, she has her family, the Blummel Boys, that play wonderful music. And Letitia will be here to talk about the Pioneer Days coming this week here in Albany. Just a huge event for the community. And, well, a few years ago, Letitia and many were not happy with the way things were being run in the music department over at the Pioneer Days. And like Letitia told me in no uncertain terms, she said, you know what? If you're not happy with the way things are, no matter what the situation is, either get out and don't let it bother you or do something. And Letitia, well, she did something. She went around and gathered up donations from a lot of the great businesses in our community here in Albany and surrounding areas. And the musicians are now paid. And that's a big deal because before that time, musicians would be scheduled, but then something might come up and they'd say, ah, you know what, we're not being paid anyway, so I'm just not going to show up. And that was very unprofessional. People came, paid good money to the Pioneer Days for admission, coming to hear the different ones play, and then they didn't show. So Letitia, in her way, went around and got the solicited donations, raised enough money so that the musicians are now paid, and pretty much held accountable to the schedule. And that's really, really neat. So Letitia will be here today to tell us of the schedule of bands and what we might expect when we come out to the Pioneer Days. Should be a great program. 11:45 this morning. It is Letitia Blummel on Musicians Come and Play here on KASM. All righty, 4 minutes now before the hour of 9 o'clock, and I was made aware of there was a wedding yesterday, the wedding of Allison Notch marrying Zach Koulas, and I believe it was up in Elmdale, Minnesota.

Jerry Nutz and the Minnesota Dutchman with his dance hall polka, and dedicating that one to Jerry's granddaughter, Allison, as she got married to Zach Koulas yesterday. Great day for a wedding yesterday. And it happened to be the wedding anniversary of Allison's uncle, Rick and Janelle Nutz. Yes, Rick and Janelle married 11 years ago on the 12th. And one more on the way with Minnesota Dutchman. And Rick and Janelle, of course, out on the farm east of Holdingford. Here's the Farmer's Polka.

0: The Minnesota Dutchman there with the Farmer's Polka, and that one going out to Rick and Janelle Notch on their 11th wedding anniversary yesterday. Happy anniversary, guys. Keep up the good work. Yes, we wish you many, many more to come. And, of course, Rick and Janelle, they are big into raising plants like the mums and the pumpkins. And, of course, the mums are ready for sale right now. I've been told how many they raise. We've seen them this summer when we were out at their gathering. And so they are ready to sell this time of the year. And Rick and Janelle busy with all of that. Then they raise pumpkins for Halloween, so that'll be coming. And so, yeah, definite farmers out there north, east of Holdingford. And again, celebrating their 11th wedding anniversary yesterday on the 12th. Again, wishing Rick and Janelle the best. A happy anniversary. Many happy years to go, and keep up the good work. Takes us to 9 o'clock, already 2 minutes past the hour of 9. Temperature reading is at 53 degrees. Our news headlines coming your way after this.
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0: NBC News Radio, I'm Jennifer Kuiper. During his weekend in Ireland, President Trump has taken part in a bilateral meeting with Ireland's prime minister, during which Trump said he would love to see a united Ireland. The remark comes 2 weeks after Britain's new prime minister flatly rejected holding a referendum on Northern Ireland leaving the UK. Americans could see a shorter work week if Congress passes a new bill introducing the 32-hour work week. The NASCAR Cup Series postseason continues today. Tammy Trujillo with more.
1: The field of 16 drivers clash in the Enjoy Illinois 300 at Worldwide Technology Raceway. Christopher Bell's hoping to carry some momentum after taking home the checkered flag in the Cookout Southern 500 at Darlington last weekend.
0: North Georgia is recovering from heavy storms that caused flash flooding, downed trees, and road closures. Nearly 5 inches of rain have fallen in parts of Carroll County, while more than 2 inches has been reported in parts of Fulton and Hall counties. I'm Jennifer Kuiper.
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2: 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And before we check weather, we want to tell you about our good friends and neighbors on the road from us as we talk about Hennon's Floor Covering in Freeport, people who know their business and people who are easy to talk about and speak for. Yes, Joe Hennon and his fine staff, they run a very good show over there at Freeport. Hennon's Floor Covering in Freeport, yes, they sell floor covering. And I'll tell you what's really neat, they don't sell groceries. No, they don't sell tomato soup or ketchup or mustard or anything like that. They don't sell hardware. They don't sell nuts and bolts and screws and tools and wrenches. And they don't do that. They specialize in one thing, and that is floor covering. And they do a great job of it, you bet. They carry all of your favorite floor coverings. Porcelain, ceramic tile, wooden laminates, the hardwood floors, the vinyl planking. They have solariums, linoleums, and carpeting. So lots of great stuff for you there to check out when you stop in at Hennon's. And it's not painful to stop in there. You know, going to the dentist might be painful. You get your tooth pulled or whatever. But going to Hennon's, that is a joy. That is just fun. They have so many beautiful carpet and floor covering samples to browse through and look at. And you just see people standing there holding their

0: chin in their hand and, I wonder how this would look in our place, or I wonder how that would look in our place. And, you know, the people there, the workers, Holly, Amber, Gina, Georgia, Terry, on the warehouse, Nick, and they are such a good group of people. They are there to help you. And they're so easygoing. They don't push. They don't try to force their sales on you. No. They counsel you. They give you guidance. They help you. And you feel so good when you come away from Hennin's. So, like I say, you browse through. You get your ideas together. Then they will help you. And somebody will come out and measure up your project, big or small, and give you an accurate estimate. And then they've got quality installers that'll come out and do the job right for you. Yes, they'll pick up the schnibbles and bits and put the room back the way it was, and you'll just have a room that's elegant, and you won't be able to wait to show your friends, neighbors, relatives what a great job Hennin's has done for you. So for more information, give them a call this week. The local number is 320-836-217. If you're calling from out of the area, toll free, it's 1-800-472-9876. And, yeah, when you stop in and you see Joe, just tell him that you heard Cy talking about this. You wouldn't believe how happy, how excited he is when Joe hears that you heard the ad here on Chasm, that, you know, he's getting a little bang for his buck. And that's the way advertising works. You never know the advertising dollars if they're doing any good. And every time I visit with Joe, he will tell me about this or that customer that has come in, and they mentioned that they came in just because they heard Cy talking about Hennin's on Sunday morning, and that I was stressing that you need to come in. This is a one-of-a-kind place, Hennin's Floor Covering in Freeport. 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You hate the thought of going to the dentist. Well, you probably hate the thought of remodeling and tearing up the floor covering, putting in that new carpet or the new inlay or whatever. 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Because they do a great job for you. Again, that's Hennin's Floor Covering in Freeport. And the Hennin's always say, pleasing their customers, that is what pleases the Hennin's. 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

0: Sunshine mixed with clouds at times. Today, with daytime highs approaching 66. Northwest winds 5 to 10 miles per hour. Clear skies. Tonight, lows level off around 45. Storms likely. Tomorrow, high temperatures reach up to 62. Cloudy skies. Dry with temperatures a bit below average Tuesday and Wednesday, and highs in the mid-60s. From the Weatherology Weather Center, I'm meteorologist Jennifer Wojcicki on AM 1150 KASM.
1: Thank you, Jennifer. Currently here in Albany, we have a temperature reading of 54 degrees. Winds right now out of the west at about 4 miles per hour of the dew point. That's at 46 degrees. Humidity reading 76%. Pressure at 30.18 inches on the rise, and our visibility good for about 10 miles. We have mainly cloudy skies, a little bit of sun peeking through right now, but for the most part, overcast. And temperature reading of 54 degrees. Sun came up this morning at 6:54. Sun will set later today at 7:33 this evening. Normal high for a day like this, 72 above. Normal low, 51 above. Warmest we've ever been on this day in history. We got up to 91 degrees back in the year 1939. Coldest temp on record is 30 degrees above zero. That was in 1975. 1/100th of an inch of precipitation is all I could dump out of the rain gauge this morning. Yep, just one drop came out. Yesterday's high was 68, this morning's low 47, and currently we are at 55 degrees on our way to an expected high of about 66.

0: today under mainly clear skies. Winds from the northwest today, 5 to 10 miles per hour. Tonight, overnight low of 45 under partly cloudy skies. Winds from the northeast at about 5 miles per hour. For your Monday, look for a high temp of 62 under cloudy skies. A scattered thunderstorm likely late in the day. Southeast winds 10 to 20 miles per hour. Could see up to 88 one-hundredths of an inch of precipitation possible for tomorrow. Tomorrow night, chance for scattered rain showers early, otherwise clearing skies, dropping down to 50 for an overnight low. Winds from the southwest at 10 to 15 miles per hour. Might see another 3 one-hundredths of an inch possible tomorrow night. Tuesday, looking for a daytime high of 65 under mainly clear skies. West winds 10 to 15 miles per hour. And Tuesday night, clearing skies. Overnight lows approaching 43. North winds about 5 miles per hour. So that is a look at weather for the next couple of days. Takes us to 14 minutes now past the hour of 9. And we're back after this with a look at lottery numbers and sports news on the way next here on Chasm.
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0: 17 minutes past the hour of 9 o'clock. Temperature reading at 55 degrees here in central Minnesota. Busy morning on the phone lines here this morning. And keeping Cy hopping here. All righty. Well, let's take a look at those lottery numbers for you, the numbers in the various games from yesterday and Friday. Pick three numbers from yesterday. They were 2, 0, and 7. 2, 0, and 7 in the pick three played yesterday. North 5 game from yesterday, the numbers were 6, 7, 20, 25, and 33. 6, 7, 20, 25, and 33 in the North 5 game played yesterday. Then we move to the Lotto America game from yesterday. The numbers there were 2, 8, 15, 43, 52, Star Ball 9, All-Star Bonus Ball number 2. Again, 2, 8, 15, 43, 52, Star Ball 9, All-Star Bonus Ball number 2 in the Lotto America game that was played yesterday. Back to Friday night, we go to the Gopher 5 drawing. The numbers 12, 14, 22, 32, and 34. 12, 14, 22, 32, and 34 in the Gopher 5 drawing played on Friday night. Then was the Mega Millions drawing on Friday night. Those numbers were 3, 30, 33, 53, 62, and the Mega Ball number 22. Looks like no one matched all those numbers. The next jackpot for Tuesday night, they are projecting $209 million will be in that jackpot for Tuesday night's Mega Millions drawing. So once again, the numbers chosen on Friday night's Mega Millions drawing, they were 3, 30, 33, 53, 62, and the Mega Ball 22. A look at your Mega Millions drawing from Friday night's Mega Millions game. And finally, the Powerball drawing played last night. And the numbers there were 14, 16, 23, 58, 69, Powerball 3, Power Play Multiplier number 2. Looks like no one matched all those numbers. The next jackpot for tomorrow night, projecting $236 million to be in that jackpot for tomorrow night's Powerball drawing. So again, a look at last night's Saturday night's numbers chosen in the Powerball drawing. They were 14, 16, 23, 58, 69, Powerball 3, Power Play Multiplier number 2. That is a look at your Powerball and lottery numbers for you. Now 18 minutes past the hour of 9, temperature reading 55 degrees here in central Minnesota. 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
10: College football, number 4, Texas knocks off number 1, Ohio State, 24-23. The Longhorns erase a 23-3 deficit. Oklahoma State shocks number 6, Oregon, 39-31, as the Pokes end a 21-game FBS losing streak. Number 24, Michigan beats 10th-ranked Oklahoma, 17-10. Baseball, the Mets over the Yankees 12-2. Francisco Lindor, a grand slam and a solo home run. Marlins edged the Dodgers 4-3. Miami, a three-run second inning. The Brewers outslugged the Reds 13-9. Milwaukee, 13 runs in the first five innings. The Mariners, 19 and the A's, 1. Seattle, 5 home runs and 23 hits. NFL news, Chiefs left tackle Josh Simmons is injured, will not play in Monday's opener against the Broncos. The first-round pick has missed 3 weeks with a lower back injury. U.S. Open Women's Championship, Elena Rybakina defeats Aryna Sabalenka. Men's final today, Alexander Zverev goes up against Ben Shelton. That's sports. I'm Trey Bender.
0: Trey Bender with our Sports Minute here on KASM. In other sports news, and it was Golden Gopher football this past weekend, and reality check for the Gophers. Yes, they played, Mississippi State. Wind up losing there 38-13. It was a home game, and, here's a news flash for you. Chasm has the best listeners. If you didn't know that by now, I find it out every morning that I work here. One of my listeners calling in this morning said, Cy, you were saying about the Gophers that used to be U.S. Bank Stadium or Twin City, something about Twin City Bank Stadium. It is now called Huntington Bank Stadium. That's where the Gophers play, Huntington Bank Stadium. And, starting the season with three home games in a row. So first week they defeated Eastern Illinois 59-7. Everybody thinks, wow, the Gophers got a good team this year. And then a reality check this weekend, they lose to Mississippi State, final score 38-13. And one more home game coming up this coming Saturday, they will be playing AKR. I think that's Arkansas Razorbacks, I think that stands for. I'm taking a guess at that. And game time, 11 a.m. kickoff from Huntington Bank Stadium. So there you go. All righty. Johnnies were off this weekend. They had a bye this weekend. St. John's next up this coming Saturday the 19th out at Clement Stadium. They will be hosting Hamlin. You bet. So Gary Foshing and the St. John's Johnnies, they had the Johnnies clicking on all cylinders last week as they won their first game of the season against University of Wisconsin-La Crosse. And turning our attention to the NFL. And, of course, a lot of you know already that the season kicked off on Wednesday night. Wednesday night was the opening there for the NFL. And it was a rematch of last year's Super Bowl game with the Seahawks and the Patriots. And the Seahawks winning once again. And they probably shouldn't have. The Patriots were down to about the 10-yard line with under a minute to go. And Drake May threw an ill-advised pass, and it was intercepted, and that was the game. Seahawks ran out the clock. But if they had just thrown the ball away or could have ran it in or whatever, they were right down in there. They had the momentum. Should have won the game, but they didn't. And that's why they play the games. And that's what makes it so interesting for all of us, the viewers and listeners. So Seattle wins that one 13-10 Wednesday night, opening night of the NFL. Then on Thursday night, the next night, the 49ers and the Rams, they travel to Australia, of all places, to play their game. And the 49ers, they were up for it. 27-7, they defeat the Rams. The Rams looking very lethargic and just out of gas. So, yeah, they only got in the day before, and they were probably suffering from some jet lag. So, at any rate, the 49ers winning that one 27-7. And so that brings us to today, Sunday. Games in the NFL, 12 noon kickoff, New Orleans at Detroit, Tampa Bay at Cincinnati, Baltimore at Indianapolis, Cleveland at Jacksonville, New York at Tennessee, Buffalo at Houston, Atlanta at Pittsburgh, and the Chicago Bears at Carolina. All of those games kick off at 12 noon today. Then at 3:25, four more games. And first one to mention here is Green Bay traveling to Minnesota to take on the Packers. And that's a much-anticipated game. Right now, they say the Vikings are a slight favorite. But between those two teams, you can throw the records out. You just know that that's going to be a dogfight. The Vikings and the Packers. 3:25 kickoff from, and that is U.S. Bank Stadium. Yeah, I believe that they call it U.S. Bank Stadium. It's the home of the Vikings. Kickoff 3:25 today. Also at 3:25 is Miami at the Raiders and Arizona at the Chargers and Washington at Philadelphia, all kicking off at 3:25 today. Sunday Night Football, another good one. It's the New York Giants hosting the Dallas Cowboys, 7:20 kickoff there. And Monday Night Football, rounding out week one in the NFL, Denver travels to Kansas City, 7:15 kickoff. And, of course, with the season starting, always much anticipation as all of the teams start out tied for first place, tied for last place. 0-0 is the record. And, yeah, when you get week 14, 15, then there's so much separation. You got teams that are just playing to get the season over with. And you got teams playing for the playoffs. But right now, you never know which teams are going to have a really good season again and which teams are going to have a lay an egg, a goose egg. So, a lot of fun week one in the NFL. Turning our attention to baseball, yes, the Twins in action yesterday, and they are in the middle of a three-game series with Cleveland, losing on Friday night. They lost 5-2 to Cleveland, losing ground in that playoff race. But yesterday, a breath of fresh air, 4-3 victory. Connor Prelick going 5 1/3 innings, gave up the three runs, but pitched a strong game. The bullpen came in, and boy, they get a lot of bad publicity, but this time they held the line. I think it was four different pitchers came in and put up zeros, and the Twins win that one going away, 4-3. Emmanuel Rodriguez, young rookie they just called up from St. Paul, his first at-bat, a home run. Yes, quite a thrill there. And that was the story on the Twins yesterday. And first pitch, 1-10 today from Target Field. Twins and Cleveland. Twins are sending Joe Ryan to the mound, and hopefully Joe will be back in good form like he was the first part of the season and hold the Indians down. So there you go. And that's what we have for you in the world of sports. 27 minutes past the hour of 9, and our funeral announcements are coming your way in just a moment here on KASM. And we're going to have to do that on the fly because I used up all my information and commercials on the phone here in just the last 20 minutes worth.

or so. So we will get to our funeral announcements in just a moment here. All righty, I think we are ready. Funeral announcements next here on CHASM. It's time now for our funeral announcements. They come to us through the courtesy of the Daniel Funeral Homes and Cremation of St. Cloud, Clearwater, St. Joe Sartell, Daniel and Benson Funeral Homes of St. Cloud, the Daniel Anderson Funeral Home 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They all team up to bring us our funeral announcements at this time. Funeral services for Loretta Moran, age 88. And a memorial mass of Christian burial will take place on Tuesday morning at 11 at the Holy Family Catholic Church in Belle Prairie. Friends may call on Tuesday from 9 until 11 at the Holy Family Catholic Church in Belle Prairie. And the Lemire Funeral Home of Little Falls is in charge of the arrangements. That is for Loretta Moran, age 88, of Belle Prairie. Funeral services for Randy Johannes, age 66, of St. Nicholas, will take place Friday morning at 10:30 at St. Nicholas Catholic Church in St. Nicholas. Visitation from 4 until 8 on Thursday at the Winter Funeral Home in Richmond, and then visitation on Friday morning from 9 until 10:15 at St. Nicholas Catholic Church in St. Nicholas. The Winter Funeral Home of Richmond in charge of the arrangements, that is for Randy Johannes, age 66, of St. Nicholas. Funeral services for Bernice C. Cray, age 100, of St. Cloud. Celebration of life will be held on Friday morning, Friday noon at 12 noon at the Daniel Funeral Home in St. Cloud. The time of visitation will take place from 10 until 12 on Friday morning, prior to the celebration of life. And the Daniel Funeral Home of St. Cloud is in charge of the arrangements for Bernice C. Cray, age 100, of St. Cloud. Funeral services for Caroline Bauer, age 85, of Cold Spring. The services will take place on Saturday morning at 11 at St. Boniface Catholic Church in Cold Spring. Friends may call on Friday from 4 until 7 at the Winter Funeral Home in Cold Spring, and then visitation continues on Saturday morning from 9 until 10:15 at the funeral home in Cold Spring. And again, the Winter Funeral Home of Cold Spring in charge of those arrangements, that is for Caroline Bauer, age 85, of Cold Spring. And that is a look at our funeral announcements for this 9 o'clock hour, 28 minutes before the hour of 10. Temperature reading of 57 degrees here in central Minnesota. And our funeral announcements coming to us, once again, through the courtesy of the Cold Spring Floral and Gifts right there in Cold Spring, Shelley Funeral Homes of Little Falls, Pierce, Swanville, and Onamia, the Pat and Shod Funeral and Cremation Services of Sauk Center, Melrose, Freeport, and Gray Eagle, Albany Floral Shop and Gifts right here in Albany, the Miller Carlin Funeral Homes of St. Cloud, Albany, Holding Ford, and Upsala, the Daniel Funeral Homes and Cremation of St. Cloud, Clearwater, St. Joe Sartell, Daniel and Benson Funeral Homes of St. Cloud, and the Daniel Anderson Funeral Home of Painesville, all teaming up to bring us our funeral announcements at this time.

0: The Harlanders with I Love to Tell the Story. Great music there by the Harlanders following our funeral announcements. As we check weather for you here at the bottom of the hour on Chasm.
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2: Sunshine mixed with clouds at times. Today, with daytime highs approaching 66. Northwest winds 5 to 10 miles per hour. Clear skies. Tonight, lows level off around 45. Storms likely. Tomorrow, high temperatures reach up to 62. Cloudy skies. Dry with temperatures a bit below average. Tuesday and Wednesday, and highs in the mid-60s. From the Weatherology Weather Center, I'm meteorologist Jennifer Wojcicki on AM 1150 KASM.
0: Thank you, Jennifer. And currently here in Albany, we have a temperature reading 58 degrees now, and sun breaking through pretty much right now. It's starting to be more sun than clouds, so beautiful day in the making here, Chasm Land. Well, 22 minutes before the hour of 10 o'clock, and on a Sunday morning, we've started this few months ago, it's called our Sunday Morning Six Pack or more, as we sometimes get more than six songs in, and right around that number, though, depending on what time allows. And today we're going to feature a big band artist. So we've been featuring a lot of polka music artists from back in the days. Today we're going to go big band. When I think of big band, the first name that comes to mind is Glenn Miller. And so it's going to be the music today of Glenn Miller. Probably his signature song, one called In the Mood. Here he is, Glenn Miller, with one called In the Mood.

Glenn Miller and his big band orchestra, one called In the Mood. And yeah, back in the days of high school, I went to Cathedral for 2 years. I was in the concert band with Phil Welters, our band director, and really enjoyed it. We also had a dance band or a stage band, a jazz band, whatever you call it, back in the days. And Jack Fayo was our band director. Used to play for proms and spring formals and things like that. It was really neat. And I was a trumpet player back then. And so a big stage band, big swing band, strings, keyboard, and horns, trumpets, trombones, clarinets, drummer with a trap set. So, yeah, and we played music like this, like Glenn Miller. And so I gained an appetite, interest in this type of music. And so that was one of the bands we tried to imitate was Glenn Miller back in those years. Right now, here is Glenn Miller with another another song that was very popular back in the days, one called Stardust. Hobie Carmichael did this one as well, one called Stardust.

Glenn Miller with their rendition of the song Stardust. And, yeah, when I think back about it, being in high school, I graduated in 1970. And back when I was at Cathedral would have been in the years 66 and 67. And to think that kids at that time in life, in the late 60s there, that was when the Beatles and the rock revolution was happening, and most of the kids were what would you say it consumed with that type of music. To get them to listen to big band music like this, I think the band directors had quite an undertaking to do, but those of us that were in the jazz band there really, as we learned and listened to it and tried to imitate Glenn Miller and play this type of music, yeah, we really got it. And I think back to Mike Brand was a trumpet player, Gene Rivard, a trumpet player back in that jazz band back in those years. Also, trying to think of some of the other classmates that were in the band back at that time. Tom Merton, fellow trumpet player, Jack Opatz, Joe Opatz, Herb Jameson, trumpet players. We all really got along and had a good time playing this swing music. Twyla Meyer on the keyboards, and so many, many more at Cathedral under the direction of Jack Fea. Well, here's Glenn Miller with one called The Little Brown Jug.

Glenn Miller and the Little Brown Jug. And, yeah, just visiting with one of our listeners calling in and telling me that he remembers his mom and dad's, I think it was 25th wedding anniversary that was celebrated at the Fun Center in Holdingford back in the days. And a band called Al May from the area, big band, played this type of music and performed. And he was so just amazed at watching the people dance to this music and really getting into it. And, yeah, just fond memories of days gone by. Well, here's another one by Glenn Miller, one called The String of Pearls, Glenn Miller and his orchestra.

Glenn Miller and one called The String of Pearls. Well, Glenn Miller, a trombonist, a band leader, and Glenn born March 1st of 1904 in Clarinda, Iowa, and he died December 15th of 1944 at the age of 40 in a plane crash. He was married to Helen Berger from 1928 to 1944. Children, two of them, Joni Miller and Stephen Miller. And, Glenn's plane most likely crashed into the English Channel on December 15th of 1944 because of freezing fog causing ice to build up in the engine's carburetor, stopping the motor, and never to be found. And so, he was in the military at that time, and so dying at the young age of 40. But renowned trombonist and recording band leader, really, really good. All righty. Music continues. Time for just a couple more selections. Here's one called Elmer's Tune, Glenn Miller.

Yeah, good stuff for you there. One called Elmer's Tune with Glenn Miller. And, yeah, certainly striking a nerve with listeners in central Minnesota, people calling up and mentioning, do you remember this band or that band? And, yeah, I do remember Bill Bach and the Nocturnes playing a lot of big band music, great music. Roger Klopaki and the River City Jazz Band, another great band from the area. And there were so many more. All playing this style of music, and you know, it was good music, fun music. People back then dressed up. The ladies wore long dresses, full dresses, and the men, you didn't see blue jeans and holes in the knees and pockets or any of that. They were dressed in ties and maybe a sweater or a suit or something, and yeah, it was a great time in life. And of course the band, they used dynamics, and they used mutes and acoustics, and yeah, really, really well-performed back in those years. Well, we're going to have to close up this Sunday morning six-pack. We're going to do that with a song that we played in the jazz band back in the days. It's one called American Patrol, Glenn Miller and the band.

0: Glenn Miller with one called American Patrol, wrapping up our Sunday morning six-pack and more, and a segment that we started out here a couple months ago and seems to be gaining quite some popularity. A lot of folks calling in and commenting on it, and we appreciate that very much. You bet. Hope you enjoyed that segment with the Glenn Miller Orchestra, and we'll come up with another exciting artist next week. Well, actually, 2 weeks. Next week I'll be out at the Pioneer Grounds, so be 2 weeks from this Sunday that I do my next Sunday morning six-pack. So that takes us to 10 o'clock, already coming up on 4 minutes past the hour of 10. News headlines after this.
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0: NBC News Radio, I'm Jennifer Kuiper. During his weekend in Ireland, President Trump has taken part in a bilateral meeting with Ireland's prime minister, during which Trump said he would love to see a united Ireland. The remark comes 2 weeks after Britain's new prime minister flatly rejected holding a referendum on Northern Ireland leaving the UK. Americans could see a shorter work week if Congress passes a new bill introducing the 32-hour work week. The NASCAR Cup Series postseason continues today. Tammy Trujillo with more.
1: The field of 16 drivers clash in the Enjoy Illinois 300 at Worldwide Technology Raceway. Christopher Bell's hoping to carry some momentum after taking home the checkered flag in the Cookout Southern 500 at Darlington last weekend.
0: North Georgia is recovering from heavy storms that caused flash flooding, downed trees, and road closures. Nearly 5 inches of rain have fallen in parts of Carroll County, while more than 2 inches has been reported in parts of Fulton and Hall counties. I'm Jennifer Kuiper.
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4: Chasm weather.
5: Sunshine mixed with clouds at times today, with daytime highs approaching 66. Northwest winds 5 to 10 miles per hour. Clear skies tonight, lows level off around 45. Storms likely tomorrow, high temperatures reach up to 62. Cloudy skies. Dry with temperatures a bit below average Tuesday and Wednesday, and highs in the mid-60s.

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1: Thank you, Jennifer. And currently here in Albany, our temperature now up to 60 degrees on this Sunday morning. Right now, overcast skies and cloud cover. Winds right now out of the west at about 6 miles per hour. The dew point 47 degrees. Humidity reading 70%. Pressure at 30.19 inches. Our visibility good for about 10 miles. We have partly cloudy skies, overcast, and cloud cover here in central Minnesota. Sunrise happened this morning at 6:54. The sun will set tonight at 7:33. Normal high for a day like this is 72 above, normal low 51 above. Warmest we've ever been on this day in history. We got up to 91 degrees back in the year 1939. Coldest temp on record, 30 degrees. That happened for us in 1975. 1/100th of an inch of precipitation. Yeah, one drop is what I dumped out of the rain gauge this morning back around 5 o'clock. And yesterday's high was 68, and this morning's low 47. And currently, we are at 60 degrees. Taking us now to 10 minutes past the hour of 10. That is a look at weather as we are on our way to an expected high today of about 67 with bright sunshine later today. Winds out of the northwest, 5 to 10 miles per hour. A look at weather. News and weather, and we're back after these messages. More music for a Sunday morning here on Chasm.
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1: Good morning to you. We're at 8 minutes now past the hour of 10, 61 degrees here in central Minnesota. Got a text message from a good friend asking me, Cy, could you squeeze in a song this morning for my uncle Arnie Schweeters, who passed away last night? Arnie was married to his ma's sister, Linda, who was a sister to Laura Tyson, Al and Laura Tyson, and was Dad's best fishing buddy. Now they are fishing in heaven together. And, of course, Al Tyson passing away back in July, the 19th of July. So now they are together, Arnie Schweters, Al Tyson. And Arnie Schweters' funeral announcements are pending at this time, as he just passed away last night. So, yeah, we can sure do that. We can play a song in memory of Arnie Schweters. And Arnie was a brother to Jerry Schweters. Jerry, of course, had the meat market in Waite Park where Mills Fleet and Callan Furniture now is. But back in the days, Jerry had a meat market there, Jerry Schweters. And good friends of us at the St. Joe Meat Market did a lot of work together with Jerry.

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Arnie would come in the meat market too with Al, and so yeah, we knew Arnie Schwieters very well. So in memory of Arnie, here's Don Williams, "You're My Best Friend," as Arnie and Al were great fishing buddies.

0: Don Williams, You're My Best Friend. And again, that in memory of Arnie Schwieters. Arnie passing away last night. And his funeral services arrangements are pending at this time. But Arnie was married to Linda, sister of Laura Tyson. Laura and Al Tyson out there on the Cold Spring Road, out towards Jacob's Prairie. And, of course, they were best fishing buddies and now fishing in heaven together. You bet. Condolences go out to the Schwieters and Tyson families there, Zimmer families. Yes, Linda and Laura were Zimmers, their brother Jerry Zimmer and Roger Zimmer, and, yeah, faithful Chasm listeners there. Coming up on 18 minutes now, past the hour of 10, 61, our current temperature here in Albany. More music on the way after this.
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0: 20 minutes past the hour of 10. Temperature reading is 61 degrees here in central Minnesota. As we get to talk to you about Shady Sunset Bay on the beautiful shores of Pelican Lake in St. Anna, Minnesota. 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Bringing us to Sunday, a day like today. Yes, the granddaddy of them all, the big chicken buffet, $14.99, serving from 11 till 3. Again, that's the chicken buffet dinner out at Shady Sunset Bay on the beautiful shores of Pelican Lake in St. Anna, Minnesota. You won't want to miss it. Good stuff for you there. Again, the chicken buffet today for $14.99. 22 minutes past the hour of 10. Temperature reading is 61 degrees here in central Minnesota. More music by request on this Sunday morning. And this one in memory of Dave Searcy, killed a year ago Labor Day weekend on a motorcycle, and his wife seriously injured in that same accident, died a short time later. And so brother-in-law to the caller that called in for this. Requested music is by Dan and Amanda Esch. It's one called Brightest Ray of Sunshine.

0: Beautiful music for you there. Dan and Amanda S., one called Brightest Ray of Sunshine. And again, dedicating that to the memory of Dave Searcy and his wife, killed in a motorcycle accident last Labor Day a year ago. Dave killed instantly, his wife dying a short time later. Taking us to 26 minutes now, past the hour of 10 o'clock. And we have a temperature reading of 61 degrees here in central Minnesota. And I guess that song could have been played also for this year. This year, dying in a motorcycle accident on Labor Day weekend, was Chasm's very own Steve Gretsch. Yes, worked here back in the days with his mom, Barb Gretsch, and then went on to buy the radio station in Litchfield. And received word that Steve was killed last weekend. No other details about the accident other than he went off the road, and not sure if he had a health issue before that or lost consciousness or for whatever reason went off the road and rolled and was killed. So, again, our condolences go out to Russ, the dad, and the family there for Steve Gretsch, a longtime radio announcer back in the days before I got here. Never really got to know Steve, but I'm sure he listened in many times because he still lived here in the Albany area. And, yeah, things happen. So, more music on the way after this.
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0: And now 27 minutes past the hour of 10, temperature reading of 61 degrees here in central Minnesota. Had a request for some of this music this morning. Vernon Oxford. One called Clean Your Own Tables, Vernon Oxford.

0: Vernon Oxford, pretty neat request there. One called Clean Your Own Tables, music there by Vernon Oxford. Takes us to 10:30, already 29 minutes now before the hour of 11. 61 degrees, our current temperature here in Albany, as we check weather for you here on KASM at the bottom of the hour.
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2: Sunshine mixed with clouds at times. Today, with daytime highs approaching 66. Northwest winds 5 to 10 miles per hour. Clear skies tonight, lows level off around 45. Storms likely tomorrow, high temperatures reach up to 62. Cloudy skies. Dry with temperatures a bit below average Tuesday and Wednesday, and highs in the mid-60s. From the Weatherology Weather Center, I'm meteorologist Jennifer Wojcicki on AM 1150 KASM.
0: Thank you, Jennifer. And currently here in Albany, we have a temperature reading of 61 degrees, and the sun is out pretty good now, looking pretty bright. All right. I'll look at weather for you at the bottom of the hour, 61 degrees here in central Minnesota. And again, used up all my commercials, information breaks, so have to wing it again for the next half hour. Music and me. There you go. All right. Well, with that, it's time for our email corner coming your way here on KASM.

Oh, you bet he did. Yes, my horse sent me an email. That's Brent Holmes from Nashville, Tennessee, the author and artist of all the kids' tunes, fun tunes for kids. You bet. And we'll have some of that music on display out at the Pioneer Days this week out in north side of Albany there, Pioneer Grounds. And, yeah, if you're into that music, you'll be able to see the CDs and pick them up and purchase them from us. So I'll be happy to help you out with that. You know, we get a lot of requests for Brent Holmes music, a lot of folks like that. So any rate, it's time for our Sunday morning email corner reading. And our email corner is one called Reliving Your Life. And it goes like this. When my mom was cleaning out her house over 23 years ago to sell it, I wasn't very sympathetic over her attachments to things. I would go over on weekends to help her, and we would go through things, things for a yard sale, things to donate, things to throw away. I would usually get upset over how long it was taking her to decide. For instance, we were going to throw kitchen cabinets, and she spent 20 minutes looking at an iron kettle with a lid. Finally, I said, "Mom, at this rate, it is going to take us another 2 years." She told me that her mother used to make meals in that kettle and leave them at the doorsteps of neighbors during the Depression. Mom would deliver them, and then they would reappear back to her with an apron or a wood carving, something in return for the meal. I realized that everything that my mom was going through was really a reliving of her life. If you are reading this and under the age of 60, you won't get it. You haven't lived long enough. Most of you have not had to move your parents into a nursing home or emptied their home. You haven't lived long enough to realize that the hours you spend picking out the right cabinets or the perfect tile will not be what matters in the later years. It will be the handmade toothbrush holder or a picture that you got on vacation. So if your parents are downsizing and moving to a smaller place or selling a home, give your mom and even your dad a break. Those things that you don't understand why they can't just pitch and why you think you know what needs to be tossed or saved, give them a little time to make their decisions. They are saying goodbye to their past and realizing that they are getting ready for the end of life while you are beginning your life. As I have been going through things, it's amazing just how hard it is to get rid of objects. But life goes on, and you realize they are just things. But sometimes things comfort us. So give your parents or grandparents a break. Listen to their stories, because in 40 years, when you are going through those boxes and those memories come back, it will be hard to get rid of those plastic champagne flutes that you and your late husband used at a New Year's party 40 years ago. You will think nothing of the tile or the light fixtures that were so important then. As happy as they are for you, and as much as they love you, you just don't have a clue until it happens to you, and then you will remember how you rushed them, and it will make you sad, especially if they are already gone and you can't say, "I'm sorry, I didn't get it." Pretty neat article there. One called Reliving Your Life. That is our email corner reading for this Sunday, Sunday the 13th of September, 2026.

Music for you there by Max and Deb. Deb Volk on the vocal, and What a Wonderful World. The Louis Armstrong song that was made so popular years ago. Max and Deb doing a great job of that here on KASM, following our email corner reading on this Sunday morning here in Chasmland. 20 minutes now before the hour of 11 o'clock, 61 degrees here in central Minnesota. And, yes, I was mentioning that Steve Gretsch was killed this past weekend in a motorcycle accident. Young age of 64, he was currently the owner and operator of the radio station in Litchfield, but started out back in the days in his high school years working here at Chasm, working alongside of his mom, Barb, when Barb was still working here doing Sunday mornings. And, listened to Barb many times over the years, and did hear Steve in the part-time role, working afternoons, playing polka music and so on. And, didn't really know Steve, but I can tell you that I know that he was a great guy, a very generous person, and a successful radio station owner and operator. So in his memory, I'm going to start out with a song here, one called BJ the DJ, Stonewall Jackson from the Columbia label back in 1964.

Stonewall Jackson, really, really big recording for him back in the days, 1964, on the Columbia label, BJ the DJ, you bet. And that in memory of Steve Gretsch, Steve passing away last weekend at the age of 64, from the Albany area here in a motorcycle accident. And very sad to hear about that. And, of course, Steve was the son of Barb and Russ Gretsch. Barb is has passed on, but Russ is still living. And our condolences go out to the Gretsch family. And I understand that Steve worked here back in the days, probably through his high school years or so. His mom, Barb, was working here at that time. And so Steve worked here, too. And then had the opportunity to buy the radio station in Litchfield, and he did that. And he owned and operated that all these years with his wife and family, and very, very successful. Did not know Steve personally, but I think maybe he met him at a Chasm event over the years, maybe at the Stearns County Fair or Farm Show or something like that, that Steve had come up to Randy, and they talked. And I asked Randy, who was that? And he said, that was Steve Gretsch. So did see him on occasion. But big guy, you bet, wore that big Stetson hat. And from all accounts that I've heard, very, very nice guy. Well, Gary Zimmerman, learning of Steve's death and passing, wanting to dedicate a song also to Steve in his memory. And it's Elvis Presley with one called My Way.

Elvis Presley, My Way, and that again requested by Gary Zimmerman in memory of Steve Gretsch. Steve passing away last weekend, Labor Day weekend, at the age of 64, a motorcycle accident taking his life

And a little more about Steve, just looking up his obituary. And Steve's nickname was Giant, and known to a lot of people by that nickname. And let's go back here and see once what it all says about Steve. All right. So Steve grew up in Albany, graduated Albany High School, where he was a three-sport athlete playing football, basketball, and golf. Many of his high school classmates became lifelong friends, relationships he cherished throughout his life. He went on to earn his associate degree from St. Cloud Business College. Steve began his career at Chasm Radio, working alongside his mom, before becoming a stay-at-home dad and embracing that role wholeheartedly. Steve was a proud and involved father who coached his daughter's basketball teams and was always there to support all three of them in golf, cheering them on every step of the way. In 2005, he and Patty, his wife, purchased KLFD Radio in Litchfield, where he followed his true passion, becoming the voice of local sports, hosting the morning show, and delivering countless commercials that made him a familiar and beloved voice throughout the community. Through his work and his love of community, he formed many wonderful friendships over the years and cherished the many people who became an important part of his life. Steve was an avid golfer. He lived on the Albany golf course and spent countless hours playing the game he loved. In his younger years, he played competitively. He even won the Buick Scramble National Championship in Florida. He was a dedicated member of the Albany Golf Club, serving on its board for nearly 30 years. He was a member of the Albany JCs and Litchfield Lions. Steve loved hunting and fishing. Over the years, he enjoyed having a variety of boats, fish houses, and other toys that gave him even more ways to enjoy the outdoors with family and friends. He never missed deer hunting opener or fishing opener, traditions he looked forward to sharing with his close friends up north every year. Steve was known as a true grill master. He loved smoking and grilling for family and friends. Steve had a special place in his heart for his dogs. Over the years, Cricket, Woody, and Buster were an important part of his life, and more recently, his two beloved Aussie Doodles, Brody and Berkeley, brought him endless companionship and joy. Steve survived by his loving wife of 42 years, Patty, his children, Joseph and Autumn Nielsen, Danielle and Tiffany,

Stephanie Modrinsky, his two precious grandchildren, Brinley and Grace. He's also survived by his father, Russ, and his siblings, Jane and Dan Schneider, Mears and Joel, Melanie and Shatner Gretsch, and his nieces and nephew. He was preceded in death by his mother, Barb, who passed away in 2024. His mass of Christian burial was held yesterday here in Albany at Seven Dollars Church in Albany at 11 a.m. And Gary happened to come by at that time and said, massive amount of vehicles in the church parking lot and area. Was a huge turnout for Steve's funeral and celebration of life. Private interment at the Perry Cemetery will happen at a later date. And there was a celebration of life reception at Shady Sunset Bay in St. Anna following the mass celebration yesterday. And as it says, Steve passed away unexpectedly while doing what he lived, taking one last motorcycle ride. A heartfelt thank you to all who supported him through his MS journey, his ABATE friends, and the KLFD family and friends. So a little bit for you there about Steve Gretsch, Steve Giant Gretsch, and former employee here at Chasm back in the years with his mom, and truly will be missed. One more song in memory of Steve and his mom, Barb Gretsch, very appropriately requested by Gary Zimmerman, one called Listen to the Radio by Don Williams.

And let's see if we can find that ever so quickly. Okay. Here it is. That's the one I was looking for. Ray Stevens with one called Turn Your Radio On from 1972. One last song in memory of the Gretches.

0: Music for you there by Ray Stevens. Turn your radio on. And that, again, in memory of Steve Gretsch and Barb Gretsch. Barb passing away in the year 2024. Steve on Labor Day weekend. And just another example how fragile and precious life is. Taking off on that motorcycle that weekend, that would have been last weekend, and not knowing that that would be his last ride. So, takes us to news time at 11 o'clock, already 2 minutes past the hour of 11. 62, our current temperature. News headlines on the way after this.
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0: President Trump says the U.S. should be paying the lowest interest rate in the world. Trump made the comment to reporters in Ireland today as the Federal Reserve is due to announce its decision on interest rates on Wednesday. The president was also asked about his proposed $5,000 dividend check for adults.
1: And we can easily handle that because we're taking in so much money. We've never done better. The Democrats can't make that pledge because it'll all go to hell right away.
0: Republican nominee for Wisconsin Governor Tom Tiffany

0: suffers minor injuries after a small plane he was on had to make an emergency landing last night. Tiffany shared the announcement in a post on X, saying the plane lost power while approaching Wisconsin's Wausau downtown airport and was forced to land in a lake. The FAA is investigating. The city of Los Angeles is asking a judge to dismiss the first of two lawsuits filed against the city by former Los Angeles Fire Department Chief Kristen Crowley, who was ousted by Mayor Karen Bass in the aftermath of the deadly 2025 Palisades fire. I'm Jennifer Kuiper.
1: And that is a look at our world and national news headlines here at 11 o'clock. 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
4: Sunshine mixed with clouds at times today, with daytime highs approaching 66. Northwest winds 5 to 10 miles per hour. Clear skies tonight, lows level off around 45. Storms likely tomorrow. High temperatures reach up to 62. Cloudy skies. Dry with temperatures a bit below average Tuesday and Wednesday, and highs in the mid-60s. From the Weatherology Weather Center, I'm meteorologist Jennifer Wojcicki on AM 1150 KASM.
1: Thank you, Jennifer. And currently here in Albany, we have a temperature reading of 63 degrees and winds right now out of the northwest at about 7 miles per hour. The dew point, 45 degrees. Humidity reading of 57%, pressure 30.20 inches, and on the rise. Visibility good for about 10 miles. We have some clouds, but a lot of sunshine now. It's supposed to be mostly sunny today, and we're heading in that direction, seeing a lot of sunshine right now. Sun came up this morning at 6:54. Sun will set later today at 7:33 this evening. Normal high for a day like this, 72 above. Normal low, 51 above. Warmest we've ever been on this day in history. We got up to 91 degrees. That was back in the year 1939. Coldest temp on record, 30 degrees above zero. That was in 1975. 68, our daytime high yesterday. 47, our morning low. And currently 63. Right now on our way to about an expected high of 67. Dumped out 1/100th of an inch of precipitation. Yeah, one little drop of water came out of the gauge this morning at 5 o'clock when I dumped it out. And we're looking for an expected high of 67 today. Sunny skies and northwest winds 8 to 15 miles per hour. We're pretty much there right now, you bet. Probably at 63 already at 6 minutes past the hour of 11. We might exceed that 67 today. We'll have to see. But really on our way at this point. Tonight, skies becoming partly cloudy, a low of 44, winds from the northeast, 5 miles per hour. For your Monday, look for cloudy skies, scattered thunderstorms likely late in the day, a high of 62. Southeast winds 10 to 20 miles per hour, pretty breezy tomorrow. Precipitation amounts up to 88/100 possible for tomorrow. So cross your fingers, if you're lucky, you'll get that much. Tomorrow night, a chance for scattered rain showers early, otherwise clearing skies. Lows down to about 50 tomorrow night. Winds becoming southwest, 10 to 15 miles per hour. Could see another 3/100 of an inch of precipitation tomorrow night. Then looking ahead to Tuesday, a high of 65, mainly sunny. West winds 10 to 15 miles per hour. Clearing skies down to 43 Tuesday night. North winds 5 miles per hour. Wednesday, a high of 64, mainly cloudy skies. A chance for a scattered rain shower. East winds at 5 miles per hour. Wednesday night down to 49. Under overcast skies, chance for scattered rain shower. Southeast winds, 5 miles per hour. Thursday, first day of the Pioneer Days. Yes, highs should be at 69. Under cloudy skies, winds from the northeast, about 5 miles per hour. Just a great day to be out at the Pioneer Days grounds Thursday. Thursday night, slight chance for a scattered shower. Otherwise, partly cloudy. Low of 49, winds from the northeast, 5 miles per hour. And, yeah, if we get those late little showers, be perfect.

0: If you don't get any rain, they have to be watering out there because it gets so dusty. So, yeah, we'll take a little sprinkle like that at night, and things will be good during the daytime. Friday, we're looking for a high of 71, mainly cloudy skies, a slight chance for a scattered thunderstorm, east winds 5 to 10 miles per hour. Then Friday night, overnight lows down to 49, partly cloudy skies, northeast winds at 5 miles per hour. Great weather there in the evenings. A lot of folks jamming out around their campers, playing little bluegrass, country-style music, guitars, singing, and, yeah, Party Central, USA. That's Pioneer Days, Albany, 2026. And then Saturday, looking for a mix of clouds and sun, I have a high of 72, winds from the north, 5 to 10 miles per hour. Perfect weather for the Pioneer Days. There you go. A look at weather. 10 minutes past the hour of 11, 63 our temperature. We're back after this with a look at lottery numbers and sports news. Coming your way after these messages.
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0: 11 minutes past the hour of 11 o'clock on this Sunday morning here in Chasmland. Cy with you. Checking those lottery numbers for the last time around today. In the pick three from yesterday, the numbers chosen were 2, 0, and 7. 2, 0, and 7 in the pick three played yesterday. The North 5 game from yesterday, the numbers there were 6, 7, 20, 25, and 33. 6, 7, 20, 25, and 33 in the North 5 game played yesterday. Then we move to the Lotto America game from yesterday. The numbers there were 2, 8, 15, 43, 52, Star Ball 9, All-Star Bonus Ball number 2. Once again, 2, 8, 15, 43, 52, Star Ball 9, All-Star Bonus Ball number 2 in the Lotto America game that was played yesterday. We back up to Friday night, the Gopher 5 drawing. The numbers were 12, 14, 22, 32, and 34. 12, 14, 22, 32, and 34 in the Gopher 5 drawing played on Friday night. Mega Millions drawing on Friday night. Those numbers, 3, 30, 33, 53, 62, and the Mega Ball, 22. Looks like no one was able to match all of those numbers. The next jackpot for Tuesday night, they're projecting $209 million to be in that jackpot Tuesday night. So again, Friday night's numbers in the Mega Millions drawing, they were 3, 30, 33, 53, 62, Mega Ball 22. A look at your Mega Millions drawing from Friday night's Mega Millions game. And the Powerball drawing that was played last night. The numbers there were 14, 16, 23, 58, 69, Powerball 3, Power Play Multiplier number 2. Looks like no one matched all of those numbers. The next jackpot for tomorrow night, Monday night's upcoming Powerball drawing, they're estimating $236 million will be in that jackpot for tomorrow night, Monday night's Powerball drawing. So again, last night, Saturday night's numbers in the Powerball drawing, they were 14, 16, 23, 58, 69, Powerball 3, Power Play Multiplier number 2. A look at your Powerball and lottery numbers for you. Now 12 minutes past the hour of 11, temperature reading 62 degrees here in central Minnesota. Sports news on the way next, and we have a Sports Minute coming your way with Trey Bender here on Chasm.
4: College football, number 4 Texas knocks off number 1 Ohio State 24-23. The Longhorns erase a 23-3 deficit. Oklahoma State shocks number 6 Oregon 39-31 as the Pokes end a 21-game FBS losing streak. Number 24 Michigan beats 10th-ranked Oklahoma 17-10. Baseball, the Mets over the Yankees 12-2. Francisco Lindor, a grand slam and a solo home run. Marlins edged the Dodgers 4-3. Miami, a three-run second inning. The Brewers outslugged the Reds 13-9. Milwaukee, 13 runs in the first five innings. The Mariners, 19 and the A's, 1. Seattle, 5 home runs and 23 hits. NFL news, Chiefs left tackle Josh Simmons is injured, will not play in Monday's opener against the Broncos. The first-round pick has missed 3 weeks with a lower back injury. U.S. Open Women's Championship, Elena Rybakina defeats Aryna Sabalenka. Men's final today, Alexander Zverev goes up against Ben Shelton. That's sports. I'm Trey Bender.
0: Trey Bender with our Sports Minute here on KASM. In other sports news, the Golden Gophers, they had a reality check there on Thursday night. They hosted Mississippi State, and they wind up losing at home, Huntington Back Stadium, and that final score was 38-13, as the Gophers kind of blowing out there on Thursday night. Friday night, I believe that was. Okay. Last week it was Thursday night, as they took on Eastern Illinois, and they defeated them 59-7. Next up for the Gophers, this Saturday of the 19th at 11 a.m., AKR. I think that's Arkansas Razorbacks at Huntington Bank Stadium. Of course, opening weekend in the NFL. Lots of anticipation with all the games. Got going on Wednesday night with Patriots and the Seahawks, and that was a rematch of last year's Super Bowl, and the Seahawks prevailed 13-10. New England was driving with under a minute to go. They were in the red zone, close around the 10-yard line. Drake May threw an ill-advised pass, and it was intercepted, and that sealed the victory for the Seahawks. Otherwise, I think the Patriots might have won that thing. So, 13-10, the final score there on Wednesday night. Then on Thursday night, it was the 49ers at the Rams over in Australia. And the 49ers were clicking on all cylinders. They win that one 27-7 over the Rams. Games coming up today in the NFL, 12 noon kickoff. It's New Orleans at Detroit, Tampa Bay at Cincinnati, Baltimore at Indianapolis, Cleveland at Jacksonville, the New York Jets at the Tennessee Titans, Buffalo at Houston, Atlanta at the Pittsburgh Steelers, all 12 noon kickoffs, those games. And one more, Chicago at Carolina, all at 12 noon today. 3:25, much heralded, much anticipated game. Green Bay comes to Minnesota to take on the Vikings in a North Division matchup there, Black and Blue Division. And, of course, it's Kyler Murray with the start for the Vikings. And be Jordan Love and the Packers. 3:25 kickoff from the Bank Stadium, U.S. Bank. Also at 3:25, it's Miami at the Las Vegas Raiders. And Arizona's at the L.A. Chargers. Washington at Philadelphia. All of those games, 3:25 today. Sunday Night Football tonight, 7:20 kickoff, Dallas at the New York Giants. And wrapping up week one in the NFL, Monday, tomorrow, 7:15 kickoff, Denver at Kansas City. 7:15 kickoff there from Kansas City. Rounding out week one in the NFL. Taking a look at Major League Baseball, and that regular season winding down. A couple of weeks left to go in the regular season. And games coming up today. It's going to be the Twins hosting the Cleveland Guardians. And that's going to be a 1:10 first pitch from Target Field. Joe Ryan gets the ball for the Twins. And the Twins successful yesterday. Yes, they defeated the Guardians, finally winning a one-run contest against the Guardians. 4-3 that final. Connor Prelip pitching very good, very strong, gave up three runs. But pitched 5 1/3 innings, solid baseball. And then the bullpen took over, and a series of relievers holding the Guardians scoreless. Twins hang on to that 4-3 victory. One highlight in that game was Emmanuel Rodriguez being called up from St. Paul, his first game in the major leagues as a Twin, hit a home run in his first at-bat. So pretty exciting for the whole Twins team there, as Emmanuel Rodriguez, a bright prospect outfielder, hitting his first

0: home run in his first at-bat. And that is a look at sports news for you. 19 minutes now past the hour of 11. Temperature reading of 63 degrees here in central Minnesota. We're back with our funeral announcements coming your way after this.
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0: 21 minutes past the hour of 11 o'clock, 63 degrees, our temperature here in Albany. It's time now for our funeral announcements. They come to us through the courtesy of the Daniel Funeral Homes and Cremation of St. Cloud Clearwater, St. Joe Sartell, Daniel and Benson Funeral Homes of St. Cloud, the Daniel Anderson Funeral Home 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They all team up to bring us our funeral announcements at this time. Funeral services for Loretta Moran, age 88. And a memorial mass, a Christian burial, will take place on Tuesday morning at 11 at the Holy Family Catholic Church in Belle Prairie. Friends may call on Tuesday from 9 until 11 at the Holy Family Catholic Church in Belle Prairie. And the Lemire Funeral Home of Little Falls is in charge of the arrangements. That is for Loretta Moran, age 88, of Belle Prairie. Funeral services for Randy Johannes, age 66, of St. Nicholas, will take place Friday morning at 10:30 at St. Nicholas Catholic Church in St. Nicholas. Visitation from 4 until 8 on Thursday at the Winter Funeral Home in Richmond, and then visitation on Friday morning from 9 until 10:15 at St. Nicholas Catholic Church in St. Nicholas. The Winter Funeral Home of Richmond, in charge of the arrangements, that is for Randy Johannes, age 66, of St. Nicholas. Funeral services for Bernice C. Cray, age 100, of St. Cloud. Celebration of life will be held on Friday morning, Friday noon at 12 noon at the Daniel Funeral Home in St. Cloud. A time of visitation will take place from 10 until 12 on Friday morning prior to the celebration of life. And the Daniel Funeral Home of St. Cloud is in charge of the arrangements for Bernice C. Cray, age 100, of St. Cloud. Funeral services for Caroline Bauer, age 85, of Cold Spring. The services will take place on Saturday morning at 11 at St. Boniface Catholic Church in Cold Spring. Friends may call on Friday from 4 until 7 at the Winter Funeral Home in Cold Spring, and then visitation continues on Saturday morning from 9 until 10:15 at the funeral home in Cold Spring. And again, the Winter Funeral Home of Cold Spring, in charge of those arrangements, that is for Caroline Bauer, age 85, of Cold Spring. And that is a look at our funeral announcements for this 11 o'clock hour. 24 minutes past the hour of 11. Temperature reading at 63 degrees here in central Minnesota. Our funeral announcements coming to us once again through the courtesy of the Cold Spring Floral and Gifts right there in Cold Spring. Shelley Funeral Homes of Little Falls, Piers, Swanville, and Onamia. 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And we're now at 25 minutes past the hour of 11 o'clock. Temperature reading of 63 degrees here in central Minnesota.

0: Under the Skies of Blue, that is Barefoot Becky and the Ivanhoe Dutchman. 28 minutes past the hour of 11, 63 our current temperature here in Albany.
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5: Sunshine mixed with clouds at times. Today, with daytime highs approaching 66. Northwest winds 5 to 10 miles per hour. Clear skies tonight, lows level off around 45. Storms likely tomorrow, high temperatures reach up to 62, cloudy skies. Dry with temperatures a bit below average, Tuesday and Wednesday, and highs in the mid-60s. From the Weatherology Weather Center, I'm meteorologist Jennifer Wojcicki on AM 1150 KASM.
0: Thank you, Jennifer. And currently here in Albany, we have a temperature reading of 63 degrees, taking us to 29 minutes before the hour of 12 noon. As we take you now to Stearns County for our weekly Stearns Morrison Todd Farm Service Agency report with Steve Frerichs.
6: Good morning, everyone. This is Steve Frerichs with the Stearns County FSA office bringing you your weekly FSA report. Corn silage is coming out at a record pace in an attempt to stay ahead of the dry matter percentages. The crop is drying down faster than producers can get it out of the field. Soybeans are dropping leaves quickly. It will be a race next week to harvest at optimal moisture percentages. I have seen some snaplage coming out already. Everything is ahead of typical year average harvest date schedules. Fields are dry. This is an opportunity. Take it, if you can. A little bit about the Livestock Forage Program. Stearns County has triggered for the Livestock Forage Program, known as LFP, with an effective eligibility date of September 7th of 2026. Please note that some neighboring counties are ahead of us on that effective date. Some other counties have not triggered yet, and they might not, based on the National Drought Monitor. We monitor the report from the National Drought Monitor every Thursday morning at 8 a.m. If you are questioning whether the county that you're in triggered or not yet, you need to talk to that specific county about eligibility, please. So producers have some homework before applying if they think they're eligible for the livestock forage program. Eligible producers will need to self-certify the class, quantity, and type of livestock that are on pasture. If not already an FSA customer, we will need a copy of the pasture lease to determine who has the risk in the eligible land and the livestock. And producers will need to verify that they certified their pastures timely by the July 15th deadline. Every year I preach and I preach that producers need to certify their pastures when they certify their crops. And this is a classic example of why that's important. You never know when this is going to turn up. After you have addressed all these items, please call the office to schedule an appointment. 320-251-7800, extension 2. So a little bit more about this program. Producers in Stearns County are eligible to apply for the 2026 Livestock Forage Disaster Program known as LFP benefits on native pasture, full season improved pasture, annual ryegrass, or forage sorghum certified for grazing. LFP provides compensation if you suffer grazing losses for covered livestock due to drought on privately owned land or cash lease land or federal managed lands. There's some producers that have cattle on federally managed land. County committees can only accept LFP applications after notification is received by the National Office of Qualifying Drought or agencies for permitted livestock on federally managed land due to wildfire. That's not going to pertain to us. We received the notification, like I said, that Stearns County triggered on September 7th is when we triggered. The working family tax cut lowered the threshold for producers to qualify for a one-month payment, with payments now triggering after four consecutive weeks on severe droughts. That would be a D2 on the drought monitor conditions instead of eight consecutive weeks. So the working family tax cut changed this program requirement from 8 weeks down to 4 weeks on a D2 basis. And producers may receive a two-month payment for D2 conditions for seven out of the eight consecutive weeks during the grazing cycle. This change is retroactive to January 1 of 2026. You must complete Form CCC 853 and required supporting documentation submitted no later than March 1st of 2027 for the 2026 losses. So if you believe this impacts you, please call the service center. Remember earlier I told you have some homework. We need to know a few things before you schedule that appointment. Self-certifying the number of livestock, providing a copy of the pasture lease, making sure you certified by the deadline, all important factors for this program. I will note that the feed transportation program for ELAP, which kind of piggybacks on the LFP program, those rules did not change. That is not in effect at this time and will not be till we get to 8 weeks at a D2 drought rating. And that remains to be seen. We've been getting some rain as of late. I'm getting a lot of phone calls about the DMC program and questions about whether there's any payments forthcoming. The National DMC customer-facing site provides payment projections. Please be mindful that we cannot project payments as we do not know what they're going to be, but you can use this chart to identify where they potentially think payments might be. And with that, I'm going to tell you that I've got some numbers for you today, but that's as of today. This changes every day. What you need to do is go into the site and look at the projections for potential amounts. We know that DMC payments are always 2 months delayed. So an example, on October 1 of 2026, we will know the August 2026 rate. And right now, the projection for August says that the margin would be $9.35. For producers who would have selected $9.50, that's a 15-cent payment margin. September calls for $7.83, so we can see there's a sharp dip coming in the projections for the margin for that program, which suggests payments. But again, these are projections. These are not payment amounts. If you are looking to understand the projections, go to the USDA site. They can provide you the best information available for that, for whether the projections lie. Every year this number, every day this number changes, so it's important that you take a peek at it if you are questioning that. Otherwise, as soon as the payments trigger, we send them out as quickly as we possibly can. Marketing assistance loans. If you're thinking about a marketing assistance loan for 2026, we can start the process once the crop is harvested and in the bin. If you know you're going to be doing this, you certainly can reach out to the office and talk to Therese Dene to get the ball rolling. Note that we need the bin locations, the height of the grain in the bin, and the crop capacity to finalize anything. The entire process takes a bit longer than it did years in years past due to some new required extra steps in the process. For that matter, good communication is needed for that particular application. We're getting questions on ERC PLC signups. We do not have a sign-up as of yet for the 2026 sign-up, and that's as of I'm recording this on Friday morning at 9 a.m. We're hearing that there might be a press release, so watch for that. Potentially things could change if that comes out, but we know what you know at this point in time. Many are asking if there will be 2025 ERC PLC payments. Again, we cannot speculate. The 2025 marketing year for corn and soy.

0: soybeans ends on September 30th. USDA will release that information in early October for anybody that's looking for it. Payment eligibility details. Our staff have contacted all affected entities with payment limitations and payment eligibility options regarding qualified pass-through options. If you are affected by this and have not yet addressed the topic, please call the office and do so ASAP. As we approach the fall payment cycles, remember that if you are changing bank accounts on any of your information with USDA or FSA, we need to know that now. October CRP payment cycles are right around the corner. If you changed your bank account, we're not going to be able to direct deposit that information correctly. This goes for all programs. So if you've changed that, please contact the office. Get us a copy of your new routing information for your direct deposit so we can make sure that that flows seamlessly. Also, if you require CRP management activities like mowing, disking, burning, that type of thing on your CRP contracts, that's required to be completed by September 30th. Please do not delay. If you have questions, please communicate with our team. Have a safe, productive, and profitable harvest. Take the time to enjoy what you've accomplished this fall. Be proud of what you've accomplished, because we certainly are proud of you. That's all for this week. Thank you for listening. This has been Steve Ferricks with the Stearns County FSA office, bringing your weekly FSA report. Thank you.
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3: 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We'll give you that song some other time. But right now, we're going to start our Musicians Come and Play program. 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

0: 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Means it's time for another edition of our Musicians Come and Play program here on KASM, program number 610 in that continuing series. 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We are at 15 minutes before the hour of 12 noon. Temperature reading at 64 degrees, bright sunshine, just a beautiful day here in Chasm Land, and it's beautiful weather going into the Pioneer Days week, and so much excitement, anticipation this time of the year, every year with the week of Pioneer Days. A lot of things happening, and we have our guest in the studio. We're going to say good morning to Miss Leticia Blummel. How are you, Leticia?
1: Excited.
0: Excited.
1: Yes, oh. Very excited.
0: Well, you look great. I'll tell you what. Oftentimes, you would like to see what's going on the inside. I'll bet that little hamster is going around like, because you have got so many irons in the fire burning right now. You still keep the booth out there, don't you, for Shackley?
1: Yes.
0: You do that. Yes. Mm-hmm. And then you have associates or family members that do a couple of other booths or things. Is that still happening this year, too?
1: Mm-hmm.
0: Okay. So you do all that. People remember you from that. And you do a great job of everything. You are just a world book of knowledge when it comes to all of the supplements and health and all of that. It's just fun to watch you work. And I'm across the way from you selling my music, just modestly doing my thing and just observing how you go about yours. And then 3 years ago, you told me, and I think if I can quote you, you said, if you ever run into a situation that you don't like, either get out of it or do something about it. And you did. You did something. So you had musicians not showing up, and human nature was kicking in. People were not being paid for their services. They weren't being paid to play. And so life has things come up, and they say, you know what? This is more important than playing there because I'm not getting paid anyway, so they didn't show up.
1: That's right.
0: And your family would wind up covering those spots. And, you know, these members, kids of yours, are young people. They want to experience all the stuff that's going on at Pioneer Days. And they wound up playing, what, 10, 12, 14 hours sometimes straight.
1: Well, towards the end, yes.
0: Yeah.
1: But I have to, you know, shout out to those longtime musicians that, you know, were doing it long before we were.
0: Oh, yeah.
1: Filling in and, and doing all of that. Yes.
0: Yeah.
1: You know, it's as a musician myself, and, you know, you get all of the instruments and everything set up, and then, you know, when it gets long and, you know, people are, you just like, oh my goodness, we need to take a break.
0: Yeah,
1: you know,
0: yeah.
1: Well, no, they just, like we just did one at Sato Farmer's Market.
0: Oh, you know,
1: did. 3 hours and we were done. We're like, oh, we didn't even take a break.
0: Yeah.
1: Whoa. Because, you know, the audience and the group is so receptive that you just keep on going.
0: And
1: that's where they just keep requesting. Yes. And then when you're all done, you're like, that little pig kind of, you know, it's like, okay, well, that's worth it. You know, it's all, but those smiles are worth it too.
0: Exactly.
1: And, you know, it's not cheap to keep up, you know, the instrument.

0: maintenance, the upkeep, and setting up takes a lot of time.
1: A lot of people don't understand what all goes into it.
0: Right, and the practice time that goes into a lot of that. I mean, coming to whip out a song, and you're like, "Wow, that's so good," and you make it look so easy. It didn't start out that easy.
1: No, exactly.
0: As one musician to another, yes.
1: So, no, but that was 3 years ago, and you said, "I'm going to do something about it," and you did. You went out and solicited to the local area businesses.
0: Oh, I have to give credit where credit is due. I went to Brenda Hahn, who's the music coordinator.
1: Okay.
0: And so Brenda and I work as a great team.
1: Okay.
0: And I really appreciate, you know, her insight. And she's been doing this for 25 years, I think over 25 years.
1: Okay.
0: It's kind of had that handle on it. But it just, you know, being a musician, I kind of know how the musician arena works,
1: right.
0: You know, and it can be an odd arena sometimes.
1: Yeah.
0: but super interesting, all the different musicians you work with. And so 3 years ago, I mean, I really didn't know what I was getting into, and I got the reference sheet, musician sheet from Albany Pioneer Days, the club, and very grateful for that. But then you look at these, you know, over 200 musicians and say, who's dead, who's alive, what do they do, what do they play? I don't even know where to start. I got some phone numbers, they work, they don't work, some are, you know, disconnected. And so I have to laugh. I remember being in my mud room and just taking my finger. I said a prayer, just taking my finger, going down the list, and I'm like, who am I going to start with? I have no idea who these musicians are.
1: Yeah.
0: Especially up at the country there. I just want to start a reference sheet to say, okay, so you live here, you play this instrument, and you play with this band. So I started doing these little color code arrows to put all of the musicians together. So when I look at one color, I'm like, oh, that goes with these 10 musicians. Here are 5 musicians, or these two play together.
1: Yeah.
0: So you have to have a musician reference list. So that was like the starting point.
1: Okay.
0: And so then I said a prayer, and I went down, and I came across Bill Johnson Sr. I'm like, well, that sounds like a good name, I guess, and
1: sure.
0: I'll just call him. And it turns out to be he was on his roof fixing something, you know, he's up in the Brainerd area. And I said, I explained who I was, and I said, could you just, you know, maybe help me with this list? And we went down one name right after. Oh, yes, he plays guitar, and now he's a long time. Oh, no, he's deceased, and this. And so he helped me, like, scratch off a lot or, you know, update a lot. And so very grateful. But to happen upon his name just made, oh, wow, it was very interesting. So fast forward, I can go into a lot of details into that. But fast forward this past year, just to avoid and make things move a lot smoother, I started in January and started booking musicians so that when summer came, we had the musician list already done and ready. And it gives these musicians times to practice.
1: Yeah.
0: And it was so amazing because I got a call from one of the musicians, and he's just like, I just composed a song, and I want you to hear it. It was up in the country building.
1: Uh-huh.
0: I said, well, you're going to have to tell me what time you're doing that. And he's like, 6:30 Saturday. I'm like, oh, well, that would be wonderful, but we signed a contract with Monroe Crossing, and we're going to be, you know, feeding them at that time. So, oh, well, you know, you have to record it. Well, I'll put it on a CD. I'll get it all. But the enthusiasm with all of the musicians, and just in another one, she's passing out in music schedules all over the place, every gig they're going, and the atmosphere is very exciting from all country musicians, bluegrass musicians, and old-time musicians. And I just want to do a shout-out to all of those musicians out there who held the fort until we got back up and running. So I just passed it. It was at Boho yesterday with Brenda.
1: Yep.
0: And we went from table to table, and we're like, hey, are you local? And they're like, well yes. And we explained the music. Oh, yes. There's a lot of bands here. And so then we left a pile over there, and just the excitement that's there. You know, as exciting as seeing the tractors all there. I had one musician call. I was talking. I've called over 200 this year. And I had one musician say to me, he goes, is there going to be a sea of green there this year? And I He said, well, yes. I presume it's John Deere.
1: It is. Yes.
0: And he said, oh, I went to, they had a sea of red when it was international. And he said, I have worked on every one of those tractors because I'm a mechanic. Every model of tractors.
1: Yep.
0: Which is so exciting to see. And that's what makes Albany Pioneer Days a one of a kind. Because, yes. You know, they're just the club and everybody just, you come around that 10, the County Road 10, and you're like, whoa.
1: I know. When you come in from the east, from St. Anna, and you come over the hill, and you see all the campers. And I mean, an aerial view.
0: This
1: place, it comes to life.
0: It does.
1: A small city amongst the community. And I just have to give you one more bit of praise. You know, I follow a lot of the polka fests and events throughout the years. I mean, there was Ellsworth, Wisconsin, and there was, there's a number of them. Pulaski Days, some of these have gone by the wayside because they didn't have a Letitia Blummel keep them going. And so Pioneer Days, the people, the community needs to be grateful to you for what you have done. I mean, this is awesome.
0: Well, the talent of all the musicians cannot go by unnoticed because, I mean, when you just say, man, you are so good at that guitar, and the musicians are amazing.
1: Yep.
0: And to let them know that, and you know that, I mean, I teach, and when let them know, a student, that, hey, you just did a great job on that story. Do you think they'll want to do another story, right?
1: Yeah.
0: So it's enthusiasm.
1: We have to give kudos to the previous people that were there that started this thing, 50-some years ago now. And I think of Tom Willard, and you know Tom from back in the days. They had the Red Shed.
0: Yes.
1: And so many people, as we're standing out there, will bring up memories of the way it used to be.
0: Yes.
1: And I remember that had been 2009 was my first year working out at the Pioneer Days, doing our music out there. And that Red Shed was alive, and they would pack the house and that hillside, and everything was full.
0: Mm-hmm.
1: And the quality of the music was so good.
0: Yes.
1: Sodagrass was the name of the band.
0: Oh, wow.
1: And they were the headliner. Yes. And, oh, my goodness. And so now a lot of those have passed on and or are not capable of coming anymore. And so now it's time for the next group to take the wand or whatever baton and run with it.
0: Exactly.
1: And that's what we're doing.
0: Yes.
1: And your family, very, very involved. You've got great musicians. Still going by the Blummel Boys or Blummel?
0: Yes, BB's.
1: Mm-hmm. BB's,
0: yes,
1: okay.
0: Blummel Band, yes.
1: Okay.
0: Yes. And like you said, I mean, it's not going to continue, especially the old-time music, if you don't show the younger generation how to do it.
1: Right.
0: And make them enthusiastic about it.
1: We can't bring back the past. I mean, these musicians that are gone and deceased, they're gone.
0: Right.
1: But we can honor their memory.
0: Mm-hmm.
1: But we continue on in their honor.
0: Right.
1: And so you have got a great lineup of bands this year. Is this the time when you'd like to let us know who they all are?
0: Yes.
1: All right.
0: Do you mind if I would do the sponsors first?
1: Do that.
0: Okay,
1: this is your show.
0: Oh, okay. All right. I want to give a shout out to the sponsors, all of the businesses who we have approached and explained. And it was not easy each time to go ahead and do that and get in the parking lot. I was telling Brenda, I said, one business, you go in the parking lot and you're like, maybe I'll do it another time.
1: Yeah.
0: And you got to drive out and you're like, oh, wait a minute. Now I'm not going to be in this area another time. So you drive back in and then you drive out. But some of them were extremely receptive. And we want to acknowledge those that came at the different levels.
1: You bet.
0: They will be the ones that come. I'm going to announce at the platinum level. They have their own signs by each of our three stages. So
1: they
0: have the bluegrass stage, the old time stage, and the country stage. And so they have their own sign there. And then the other gold, silver, and bronze levels are on our huge banner and all right on the three stages also. And then they're all announced during the day so that everybody. And anyone who's listening to this, I beg you to please go to these businesses. And when you support them and you're buying something, go say thank you for supporting the musicians at Albany Pioneer Days.
1: Yes.
0: If you could, you know, add that in there when you're purchasing whatever you're purchasing over there. So just tell them thank you.
1: Well, you know, and when you're on both sides of the fence, yes. and I've been in business, not mm-hmm. owning the meat market, but uh-huh. been there, and we've been approached over the years by so many
0: right.
1: Different

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1: Wonderful. What an awesome list. And, you know, I know just about every one of those sponsors. They are regulars here at Chasm Advertising and very, very worthy sponsors. We really appreciate them.
0: And isn't that just exciting? Because it just, talk about a strong community.
1: Yeah, yeah.
0: And supporting local.
1: You bet.
0: Yeah. So if you can just go in there and say thank you, I hope as I was reading the list, you're like, oh, yeah, I need something from that place.
1: Yeah.
0: Or maybe I'll stay a night at Baymont. Or
1: there you go.
0: I'll go to Boho.
1: Well, if we can take just 1 minute, let you catch your breath, and we'll talk about the St. Joe Meat Market. And want to say greetings to one and all from the St. Joe Meat Market. The hunting seasons are now beginning, with bear hunting opening up this past weekend, and archery for deer and small game all opening September 19th. 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And that is the St. Joe Meat Market, and we thank you. And Leticia, for being our guest on the show. You've been here before. You know how it's going to work. I didn't know you were coming in today, or I would have had the package here for you today. But I will see you lots of times this week. We'll make sure you get that package from the St. Joe Meat Market.
0: Thank you.
1: Hope that you and the family and enjoy it in good health.
0: Oh, wonderful. It was a hit last year.
1: It was.
0: My daughter said before I left, make sure you get that meat.
1: Said,
0: I don't know if it comes with it.
1: They know. It's amazing how the kids remember. So,
0: yes.
1: Well, that's awesome. Well, I know you've got more to talk about. Just want to quickly ask, how is life with the Blummel Boys, the B&Bs? Have you been playing a lot? You mentioned you just played at the Farmer's Market in St. Joe, but a lot of work throughout the year. How has it been?
0: Well, that's a loaded question.
1: Is it?
0: It has been. That is, yes. Philip, my second one, had open heart surgery in April in Mayo Clinic. Yes.
1: Oh, my.
0: It was from birth.
1: Okay.
0: And, well, anybody who wants to know about it, just stop at my booth and I can explain.
1: Yeah, there you go.
0: It's a
1: we'll
0: long
1: go into detail
0: thing.
1: There.
0: So we did not, so I refrained from doing any gigs until after that.
1: Sure.
0: It was a very serious one. He was, like I said, born with it. And I honestly think that this particular case is going to change medical textbooks. At least that's what they told us down in Mayo, because so amazing how he survived like he did with what he had.
1: And people might not recognize him by Philip, but he is one of the concertina players in the polka band.
0: Correct.
1: And
0: he just took up a hammer dulcimer in the bluegrass.

0: In the bluegrass band. Mm-hmm. Okay. Because I know we have seen the boys playing old time on the old time stage, concertina and fiddle and those instruments. But then you go over to the bluegrass building, and they're the same guys, but a totally different show.
1: Yes.
0: And then you talked about the country stage. Is that the one way out on the western edge of the Pioneer Grounds?
1: Yes.
0: That's where the country music
1: is. Yes. Okay. And we went out there, and I didn't really know a whole lot about the people up there. And there's a house band up there, four musicians that have been doing that for 20 years. They've been holding it together, like as in if there are no musicians, they would be playing. So it got to a point where they were playing all the time.
0: Yeah,
1: right,
0: yeah.
1: Correct. So my biggest focus this year was on the country, bringing in bands there and working with the house band to say, okay, so how much time do you want for jamming? Do you think this is a good time? And then asking for their feedback and during when these bands play and who to have come back and who not. And we're already scheduled into 2027, we have some bands scheduled in there already. Yes, because it's like, can you just fill in this spot? Well, now we're having bands calling us.
0: And you know what? Bands do that. They book a year in advance.
1: Yes.
0: So if you don't do that now, they're full.
1: They are truly booked already. Mm-hmm. Yeah. Very, very true. Especially the ones with good quality. And how the pay goes a lot is what fan base do they have?
0: Right.
1: I know some of these bands bring in a lot of fans come with in and play, you know, 12. You usually have to pay about a lot for their tickets, but to pay $12 to enter and you get all of this and get to listen to them is very nice.
0: Exactly.
1: So the country, this is the first year that it's the full spectrum of bands in the whole works. I mean, we got bands in there last year, which were really good. Reach out. I had to contact a lot more musicians.
0: Sure. So. Now, is there a schedule that, say that I'm kind of I like all three.
1: Right.
0: But they're all three happening at the same time.
1: Yes.
0: And so it's not possible to see this band when they're on the country stage and see this band. They might be playing at the same time.
1: Right.
0: And they're at three different stages. So people can kind of look and take in part of it and then move up to the other area. And there are people movers. This is a large area. If you've never been to Pioneer Days, it's a large area.
1: Yes.
0: And if you're going to walk it, if you're young, great. But a lot of times, if you've got a walker or a cane or whatever, it might be a ways to go from the one end to the other end. So they have people movers out there, tractors with these big wagons.
1: Yes.
0: You can hop on and get a ride for free.
1: Yes.
0: And so if you know who you're looking for, what you want to take in, watch, so that you can see all of this. And so that is possible to do that.
1: Yes, we were going to have, because we really are in tune to feedback. So anyone that's listening on here and you're like, hey, that was really good. We really loved it. Maybe you could do this differently. So one of the feedbacks last year was, can you make your music schedule a little bit bigger? Because it's very tiny.
0: Yeah.
1: There's a lot of bands and we put them at 8.5 by 11. I can't read them. I have to bring their magnifying glass.
0: Yeah.
1: Right? So this year we're going to put them on a 14 by 11 sheet of paper, 17 by 11 sheet of paper, big. And so they're going to be all around.
0: Posted out on the
1: grounds. And so take your phones and take a picture of
0: there
1: them.
0: Yes,
1: and just kind of mark it out. And we had people doing that. I had people coming in. Oh, I was way across there, just making it in time to hear this band.
0: Yeah.
1: And it's fun because when you're out there enjoying the whole variety of activities out there, which is so amazing, and they all do such a great job, the club, in organizing all of that.
0: Yeah.
1: You walked and I just want to sit down and eat.
0: Yes.
1: So, sometimes, where do you want to sit down and eat? Well, I would love to hear some music.
0: Yep.
1: Okay, so kind of jot out your day or plan your day around the bands you may want to hear or the activities, because I know you get that at the gate, too.
0: You do.
1: So they're expecting a lot of people this year. Because it's a John Deere year.
0: Yep.
1: But I would say, or you can go on the website. All of the bands are on there.
0: Oh,
1: the schedule
0: great
1: is
0: great
1: on
0: idea.
1: The website.
0: Yeah.
1: I know it's posted on Facebook, too.
0: Uh-huh.
1: One of the club members did that also.
0: Nice.
1: And so it's we have it all out there. And if you're around Albany anywhere, we have them hanging around the town. We have it at Buffalo. We have a lot of schedules. We don't want anybody to be without a schedule. I know what it feels like to have an actual schedule in your hand.
0: Yeah, you bet.
1: So we might might have to talk to the ticket people. Maybe, I don't know. Just, they're going to be around there, so just, yes, have fun.
0: And you know what? Pioneer Days, the first day is Thursday. Mm-hmm. It's Friday all day, Saturday all day, and Sunday up until about 4 or 5 o'clock, huh?
1: Yeah.
0: Music probably ends right around noon, I would guess.
1: The music on Sunday, there will be music in the saloon in the country, not in the bluegrass
0: building.
1: Yes.
0: Very good.
1: Yeah.
0: And so, have you got that list?
1: Let's hear it. I was showing you this.
0: Yeah. Look in the little brown cloth in your radio. Cliff Mitchell would have told you. You can see what Leticia is showing me.
1: I can. You can? Oh, really?
0: Cliff used to say, if you look in the little brown cloth, you know the little radios that had that brown cloth?
1: Okay.
0: The old, old radio, way before your time.
1: Cliff would always say,
0: if you look in that brown cloth, you can see. You can see in the radio.
1: All right.
0: Yeah, okay, you get it.
1: Okay. I do have to explain it somewhat.
0: Yes.
1: Okay. Well, it was, I do not think it was last year or the year before. A lady came by and, who was this? I can't remember. I should have put on the bag who dropped this. Two pictures. And it shows my three sons when they were 10 and 11, maybe, I would say, or a year of that. And we're sitting on Albany Pioneer Day in the saloon area. And they have these little German outfits on, and they have their, you know, concertinas. And I'm looking at them, and one of them's got his eyes up in the ceiling, you know, just trying to not, you know, trying to hold it together.
0: Yep.
1: And then there's another one, he's got his shoulders, you know, up, and he's
0: kinda
1: just
0: hunched.
1: Super scared, hunched. And then you got the other one. They're just trying to, you know, okay, we don't have to play a whole lot. And what's what we did? We played a half hour, and I give credit to, I think it was Marie.
0: Yeah, Marie Ullman.
1: And I think it was Nathan jumped in and did the horn.
0: Yeah.
1: They only knew three songs and just kept playing them over and over, you know. But, you know, they helped to, you know, I think we had Marie's time or something like that.
0: Yep.
1: So I have to say, all of the musicians during the whole thing are so supportive and so amazing. And when you're in the musician arena, they have a skill, they have a talent, and they want to see others succeed too.
0: Yes.
1: And that encouragement is very necessary for the younger ones coming up. So I'm saying, if anyone out there is, you know, you want to experience and not get really scared when you're up there, it takes practice.
0: Yeah.
1: So come in on the jam sessions.
0: Yeah. And they are there.
1: Yes, there's a jam session in the bluegrass. If you want to just, you know, bring an instrument, a fiddle or guitar or something like that, and kind of
0: join in.
1: Yes, either join in or ask if there's anybody who wants to play with you at that, see what's signed up, or, you know, hang around the stage. Country, too, same thing there. So what we ask is you're going to be checking in, and the musicians all got a letter already. They know all of the things. So I will go ahead and...
0: there we go. We'll hear.
1: Yeah, so we have in the old time on Thursday, in the old time, and that's going to be in the saloon, the best of the worst. And I have to laugh when I read that one, because I talked with Fritz and Lucas, and I'm like, Fritz, what? I think you should have a different title, name than this. And he said, well, we used to be called the Air Compressors. I said, I love that name.
0: Yes.
1: That's a neat, unique name. Air Compressors or the Concertina.
0: Yeah,
1: okay.
0: Yeah.
1: So that's the best of the worst, the Chicks, Night Owls, the Blummel Band, karaoke is from 8 to midnight.
0: Okay.
1: And if you want to know of the times, that's on the schedules.
0: And that's Thursday.
1: Correct. And in the Bluegrass Building, which is in the feature building, this is on Thursday. It's open mic throughout the day. Like I said, the jam session's there, or open mic. We have Big Mama and the Boys. We have the Carlstead Family Band, and we have the Kingery Family Band, and then Ruckus and the Bear Brush, and Homemade Jammin'.
0: Oh, boy.
1: And then in the country, we have open mic throughout the day. And then we have Donnie Brang, the Gig Noonan Band, and Melody Ranch Hands.
0: Oh, wow.
1: Yes. Man. So Friday in the old time in the saloon, we have Tom Faber and Kobe. And I have to just give a shout out. We were at St. Joe Market, and Tom was there with his family, and he's teaching Francis the concertina. So we had both of them come up, and Francis and Grandpa played together. It was beautiful, you know, and just giving the opportunity to the young musicians coming up is just exciting. Lou Concertina's band, Jerry and Joyce Dance Band, Nathan Newman, and Good Time Country Boys is going to be in the old time, the saloon. In the Bluegrass is open mic throughout the day. We have the Northern Posse, the Oldakowski family.

0: Family Band. Yes, they've been there for a long time, so don't miss them. I mean,
1: and they usually dress for the occasion.
0: Yes.
1: They have their, what is it, Amish looking or the,
0: oh,
1: the beautiful
0: yes.
1: Long
0: attire.
1: Dresses.
0: Yep.
1: And, yeah.
0: Yeah, yes, and so they're one of the mainstays.
1: Yes,
0: yes, that held out there. The Silver Sluggards, Donnie Brang, Big Mama and the Boys, and then the BBs will be playing in the Feature Building. The Country is open mic throughout the day. We have the Hillbilly Geniuses, Big Mama and the Boys, Liz and Dale Band, Steffel Sisters, and John Teeth.
1: Okay.
0: And then on Saturday in the old time, we have the Melinda Ruprecht Band, Joel Carlson and Marie Oman, Larry Olson Band, the Minnesota Dutchmen, and then we have Troy Spooner in the evening.
1: Okay.
0: And then the Bluegrass Feature Building is the open mic throughout the day. Hillbilly Geniuses, Schaefer's Lost 40, and Monroe Crossing, that's international band. Mm-hmm. And then the BBs will be playing in there also.
1: And that's Saturday.
0: Yes, that is Saturday. And then in the Country, we have an open mic throughout the day. Then we have Vern Bishop and Friends, Dana Robinson and the Bottle Rockets. We have the Steffel Sisters. We have the Moose River Band. And then we have the Wayne Wren Band.
1: Oh, my.
0: So, and then on Sunday, in the old time, we have Homemade Jammin' Band. And then in the Country, that is the house band that will be playing.
1: Very good.
0: So
1: wow, that sounds a lot of great opportunities to see some awesome talent.
0: Thanks
1: you bet.
0: To all the musicians. Thank you out
1: bet.
0: There. I
1: yes.
0: could just hug each one of them.
1: Yep. I hear you. Well, I bet you're hardly sleeping these days then, huh?
0: Well, I have to say it's less stressful this year because I started earlier. And
1: right.
0: It's just, you just have to.
1: Good for you.
0: Yes.
1: Good for you.
0: I don't know what I would do if you would ever move aside from that, you know, in the Country, but in that craft building.
1: Yeah.
0: And you come in there and you always have the same music. And we heard some music the other day and we're like, oh, feels like we're in Pioneer Days. And this sounds like Mr. Funenstein is playing his music there.
1: Well, I'll tell you, from my vantage point, we never know from one year to the next if we're going to be here or not. We sign up every year. But we kind of look up to the sky and say, if the good Lord is willing, we'll be here for another year. But every year,
0: same on this end, yes.
1: Yeah, you tag on another year. And now when you're looking at middle 70s, you don't know how long that timeline is. But I always like to think, I'll take it one year at a time. This year, I know I can still do it, so
0: yes.
1: We'll be there.
0: Yes.
1: And we'll let him decide what we should do the next year. So,
0: yes.
1: So and a lot of our customers are the same way. You know, they come with a walker or a stroller or a cane or stuff, and you always wonder, will we see them next year? But you don't know. But, you know, that's not for us to decide.
0: Right.
1: We leave it in his hands, and we'll see what happens. But you know what? The forecast is for great weather, and we are just so ecstatic about that. Since 2009, I think we have experienced every kind of weather out there.
0: Oh, yes.
1: The
0: yes.
1: 1 year, 7 inches of rain or something at one time.
0: We got stuck in the mud.
1: Yeah, it was disastrous. And we've been out there when it's been excessive 90s. And then there's been years when, super cold. The vendors all wanted to keep the door closed and nobody can get in. And so there's controversy there, whether you open the door or don't open the door.
0: Oh, and I remember my pictures for my booth was on the door, and every time the door closed, it went away. You know, it's it's over there.
1: And you know, we have seen vendors come and go over the years. You know, we miss so many of them that were there those first years that have passed on, and it's part of the master plan. I mean, it's just what happens in life, but we remember them fondly. And we go on and we welcome new ones. It's like plants. When you cut away the old growth, new growth comes.
0: Right.
1: And
0: good comparison.
1: Yeah. So we look forward to that. And who's all going to be there again this year? So.
0: Right. And a shout out to the club for keeping history alive.
1: It's so true.
0: Yes. I mean, and you see like new buildings, and because we live close and we pass it, and you see new buildings come up, and you see great ideas and new ideas, and they have to, you know, people, businesses move on, so then they give the historical landmark, whatever, to the club. And they do a great job in displaying that in such a small area. That's just
1: so true.
0: There's so much in there.
1: And I can't give enough credit to the club and to those people. This is a one-week event, but it doesn't just happen in 1 week.
0: Right.
1: These people work year-round. And I support them in by being a life member. I joined several years ago, signed my mother up. We became life members, and so we support that way. But there are members that also work out there almost every week of the year, whether it's cutting the grass, manicuring the grounds, just improving it all the time. And we so look forward to coming out there every year to see how things have upgraded and changed.
0: So how long have you been members?
1: I think we joined in about 2015 or so.
0: Oh, wow. Yeah. So that, and that's, you know, that encourage the young people to do that too,
1: right,
0: and get out
1: right.
0: there and
1: yeah, yeah.
0: and help with that. That's amazing.
1: That's really good. And they send us newsletters that way, and you are invited, never forced or anything, but you're invited to come out on work weekends and things. And so there are people that are looking for things to do. And give their time. Yeah. So it's a great organization to be part of.
0: Wow.
1: And whatever capacity you're at, you can do it. Be part of the club, whether it's a life membership, if you want to be a working member. There's so many things, so many ways. So And I'm not, like I say, I've never attended a meeting or been there for a work weekend, but I can't give enough credit to those that do. We participate in our way where we're there during the event and sell our goods. And from what
0: we
1: hear from all of our neighbors, we are so appreciated. We thank them.
0: Yeah, and that's another thing is when you have a festival, you want food and music, right? So the food vendor is the one who does the food.
1: Yeah.
0: It tries to not have duplicates and have a whole different variety of foods. Like in the feature building, there's more Asian food.
1: Yeah.
0: They were a new one last year,
1: okay.
0: I do believe. And then pork chops on a stick, and you've got, you know, all the different variety there. And you've got hamburger stands, and you've got, I think if I'm not mistaken, there's an ice cream one up in the feature building. And then there's one up like by the country. It's something about a John Deere doing something with a scoop, ice cream scoop or I just heard that. So I mean,
1: come
0: all these different, all these different unique things all over the place.
1: You just whet their appetite. Yeah. Now they have to come out and see.
0: Yes.
1: You really have to travel the whole grounds because you will not be disappointed.
0: Yeah.
1: I mean, the Schiffler building is new from the last couple of years. Brian Schiffler has done an amazing job.
0: Mm-hmm.
1: And the Peternels, all of these household names of the Pioneer Days from back in the beginning.
0: Yep.
1: They do such a wonderful job.
0: And very supportive of the community.
1: You bet.
0: Excellent.
1: Well, I hope nobody's gotten tired of us yakking here. I know we have to save a little time for playing a little music. I did log a couple of the bands in my memory. Got time for about three, maybe four songs. So we'll hit some of the old-time bands that I have music in the system here.
0: Okay.
1: And we'll play that in the next 20 minutes or so. But, Leticia, we want to thank you for coming in and enlightening us about the Pioneer Days. Again, thank you for all you do.
0: And thank you for giving me the opportunity to give a shout-out to all of the musicians and
1: you
0: the
1: bet.
0: Businesses. And
1: you bet.
0: Couldn't do it without you.
1: And, again, we invite all of you, the listeners, come on out.
0: Yes.
1: Starting on Thursday, Friday, Saturday, and Sunday. We'd love to have you come by, and you don't have to buy anything. You can just come by and say hello. I know you make your Shackley products available. No pressure intended. We have our CDs and our music. No pressure intended.
0: Right.
1: You can browse. Browsing is free. It's one of the things that's free. So you can always come and look, maybe learn. And then if you decide to purchase, well, that's a bonus.
0: Right. Thank you
1: very much. Well, with
0: Appreciate it.
1: We're going to close out this portion, Musicians Come and Play. And again, thank you. You have a great day, and we'll see you in a couple days.
0: All right. Thank you.
1: There she goes, Leticia Buomo. She is our 610th guest on our Musicians Come and Play program. Don't go away. We've got music coming up by some of the bands that you might see out at the Pioneer Days here in Albany.

Larry Rezavian is Out of Tone Checks with our theme, Musicians Come and Play, wrapping up our 610th edition of our Musicians Come and Play program. And again, Letitia Blummel, our guest, our 610th guest, and what a delightful guest. She is just, you know what, if you look in Webster's Dictionary and you look under excitement, I think you'll see her picture there, because that is her. She is just a bundle of excitement, and you need to come out to Pioneer Days and see her. Come into the hotel building. You'll see her right away as you come in the door, and say hi to her. It's worth the price of admission, believe me. So with that, we're going to feature music right now. This one, Larry Olson and the Larry Olson Band, one of the bands that will be out there. They will be out there on Saturday in the afternoon. And check the schedule for the exact time. Larry Olson Band, Hard to Get Polka.

Larry Olson and the Larry Olson Show Band, yes, from Lake Benton, Minnesota. And they will be at the Pioneer Days on Saturday afternoon on stage in the saloon. A great opportunity to see a great band. They don't come up in this area often anymore, so here's your chance to see a great polka band. Great concertina player, Larry Olson. We are 29 minutes before the hour of 1 o'clock. Temperature reading at 65 degrees here in central Minnesota. In the first portion of our musical treat for Dancing Feet, and that is always brought to us by Jeannie B's Tours out of St. Joe, Minnesota. And Jeannie B texting in from the Canadian Rockies. Yes, they are experiencing the Canadian Rockies at this time. And, one of the trips that she promotes throughout the year, and it's here right now, and that's where they are. But Jeannie says, here's a copy, you bet. Alaska, Ireland, Rhine River, Cruise, Canadian Rockies, Colors of New England, Hawaii, Australia, Italy, and more. 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So, on September 17th, and is going to be this Thursday. They are going to, from 9 a.m. to 11:30 a.m., and from 1 until 3:30, you can plan to attend Jeannie B's Tours, their fall travel show, at Jeannie B's office, located at 124 First Avenue Southeast. It's in the old Kennedy School building in St. Joe. And, yeah, when you drive up to it, you see her sign there, so you go right in the door there. It's a narrated slide presentation for the 2027 Flyout Extended Tours, and it will give you the detailed information for destinations on your bucket list. 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Fall is a great time to fill in your calendar. As Jeannie likes to say, remember, seeing is believing. That's all for you from Jeannie B's Tours from the Canadian Rockies, you bet. And again, Jeannie B's a great touring company. You'll have fun when you jump on board one of her tours. That is all for you from Jeannie B's Tours, bringing us the first portion of our musical treat for Dancing Feet here on KASM. More music on the way. It's the Minnesota Dutchmen. They will be on stage at the Saloon Saturday night, I believe, starting in... I'm not sure if it's 5 or 7, but they are the evening show. Jerry Notch and the Minnesota Dutchmen, full band. Here they are with the Chicago Waltz.

Jerry Notch and the Minnesota Dutch Band with the Chicago Waltz, one of the bands that you'll be able to listen to and dance to out at the Pioneer Days this week. They'll be there on stage on Saturday evening, you bet. 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It's located along Highway 15 in Luxembourg, south of Luxembourg, just on the edge of Luxembourg. And remember, Dale likes to say, we sell our products 1 pound at a time. And again, Dale and the gang out there, words cannot describe what a great business they've got going on out there. They are just a wonderful business, and I love going there every time I get in there. And Mariah and Don and Christina, just wonderful people to deal with. And all the guys out in working by the bins and in the warehouse, you bet. You will enjoy it. Stop in when you get a chance. Say hi to Dale and the gang there and tell them you heard about it on Chasm. You bet. They will love it. All right. 22 minutes before the hour of 1 o'clock. Another band that will be out there, and I don't know which day they are there. I'll have to check the schedule. But it's the Night Owls with one called Clock on the Steeple Polka.

The Night Owls, one called The Clock on the Steeple. Some of the great music that you'll be able to take in this week out at the Pioneer Grounds in Albany. Yes, the Night Owls on the schedule as well. As we're in the final portion of our musical treat for Dancing Feet, always brought to us at this time by Kevin's Countryside, home of the Hustler brand zero-turn lawnmowers, located 6 miles northwest of St. Joe on County Road 3. The Hustler is the original zero-turn lawnmower. It helps eliminate the extra trimming and mowing of your lawn. Kevin, always with a nice inventory of brand-new Hustlers on hand. And I am forever grateful that I have a Hustler. The grass is getting green with a little bit of rain we've been getting again. Cut the lawn on Friday, and you know what? Nothing to it, because that Hustler performs like a lawnmower should. Got the lawn all cut nicely, and it should last me through the Pioneer Days. Probably be cutting on Monday after the Pioneer Days again, and I have confidence that I can just jump on that lawnmower, put a little gas in it, and away we will go. You bet. Now, Kevin also took on the Eagle brand 56-volt lithium battery-powered equipment. 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And, of course, Kevin does repair work on all makes and models of equipment. 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Again, as always, for more information, give Kevin a call, 320-363-7459. Kevin's Countryside bringing us the final portion of our musical treat for Dancing Feet here on KASM. And again, when you stop by Kevin, tell him thank you for helping sponsor this portion of our musical treat for Dancing Feet. Does a great job, and we're proud to have him as a sponsor. 17 minutes before the hour of 1 o'clock, time for just a couple more selections. Another great band that's going to be out there this week at the Pioneer Days, Jerry and Joyce Band, Jerry Biersbach, Joyce Mouse, and here they are with a nice two-step number, one called Pearly Shells.

Jerry Biersbach, Joyce Mouse, Jerry and Joyce Band. Yes, they will be out at the Pioneer Days, and you can see them dance and listen to their great music. You bet. And another band or another fellow that would be out there, Nathan Newman, usually heading up the jam session and performing. Lots of great musicians joining in. Here's Nathan with one called Albany.

0: Nathan Newman with his hit Albany. And another one of the great musicians you will be able to listen to, enjoy out at the Pioneer Days this coming week here in Albany. And that wraps up another edition of our musical treat for Dancing Feet. We're at 12 minutes before the hour of 1 o'clock, and we have a temperature reading of 65 degrees here in central Minnesota. And we'll get to weather, funeral announcements, and the birthday club all before 1 o'clock before we take you to Our Savior's Lutheran Church here in Albany, our weekly church services.
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4: Chasm Weather.
5: Sunshine mixed with clouds at times today, with daytime highs approaching 66. Northwest winds 5 to 10 miles per hour. Clear skies tonight, lows level off around 45. Storms likely tomorrow, high temperatures reach up to 62. Cloudy skies. Dry with temperatures a bit below average Tuesday and Wednesday, and highs in the mid-60s. From the Weatherology Weather Center, I'm meteorologist Jennifer Wojcicki on AM 1150 KASM.
0: Thank you, Jennifer. And currently here in Albany, we have a temperature reading 65 degrees, bright sunshine here in central Minnesota. Takes us now to 9 minutes before the hour of 1 o'clock. And let's see what I have to do next here. And our funeral announcements, they're coming your way next here on KASM. It's time now for our funeral announcements. They come to us through the courtesy of the Daniel Funeral Homes and Cremation of St. Cloud, Clearwater, St. Joe Sartell, Daniel and Benson Funeral Homes of St. Cloud, the Daniel Anderson Funeral Home 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They all team up to bring us our funeral announcements at this time. Funeral services for Loretta Moran, age 88. And a memorial mass, a Christian burial, will take place on Tuesday morning at 11 at the Holy Family Catholic Church in Belle Prairie. Friends may call on Tuesday from 9 until 11 at the Holy Family Catholic Church in Belle Prairie. And the Lemire Funeral Home of Little Falls is in charge of the arrangements. That is for Loretta Moran, age 88, of Belle Prairie. Funeral services for Randy Johannes, age 66, of St. Nicholas, will take place Friday morning at 10:30 at St. Nicholas Catholic Church in St. Nicholas. Visitation from 4 until 8 on Thursday at the Winter Funeral Home in Richmond. And then visitation on Friday morning from 9 until 10:15 at St. Nicholas Catholic Church in St. Nicholas. The Winter Funeral Home of Richmond in charge of the arrangements. That is for Randy Johannes, age 66, of St. Nicholas. 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Celebration of life will be held on Friday morning, Friday noon at 12 noon at the Daniel Funeral Home in St. Cloud. The time of visitation will take place from 10 until 12 on Friday morning, prior to the celebration of life. And the Daniel Funeral Home of St. Cloud is in charge of the arrangements for Bernice C. Cray, age 100, of St. Cloud. Funeral services for Caroline Bauer, age 85, of Cold Spring. The services will take place on Saturday morning at 11 at St. Boniface Catholic Church in Cold Spring. Friends may call on Friday from 4 until 7 at the Winter Funeral Home in Cold Spring, and then visitation continues on Saturday morning from 9 until 10:15 at the funeral home in Cold Spring. And again, the Winter Funeral Home of Cold Spring in charge of those arrangements. That is for Caroline Bauer, age 85.

of Cold Spring. And that is a look at our funeral announcements for this 12 o'clock hour, now 5 minutes before the hour of one. Temperature reading, that is at 65 degrees here in central Minnesota. And our funeral announcements, they have been brought to us through the courtesy of the Cold Spring Floral and Gifts, right there in Cold Spring. Shelley Funeral Homes of Little Falls, Pierce, Swanville, and Onamia. 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They all team up to bring us our funeral announcements at this time. The Birthday Club on the way next year on CHASM.

0: And the Birthday Club coming your way next year on Chasm. Yes, the background music there of Whoopi John and his orchestra means it's time for another edition of the Birthday Anniversary Club, brought to you by the Albany Home Bakery. 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No matter how you get them to us, make sure you put down all the necessary information, like who's celebrating, what they're celebrating, when they're celebrating, most importantly, that return address, so that if you are the lucky winner, you'll receive in the mail a certificate from KASM Radio to redeem at the Albany Home Bakery for that delicious free cake. So without further ado, and boy, there's a fistful of them here today. This one says, a happy birthday on September 13th to Judy Omshank. Judy from Freeport, Minnesota. And another one here for Judy. Judy Omshank of Freeport. Happy birthday on the 13th. Yet another one for Judy on the 13th. All different colored cards. All right, a happy birthday on the 13th to Joan Rademacher of Greenwald, Minnesota, sent in by a cousin. Happy 30th birthday to Emily Desserre of St. Louis Park, Minnesota, by Mom, Dad, Anna, and Ryan. Happy birthday to John Weimerskirch and his 88th happy birthday from Sauk Center, Minnesota, sent in by the family. Another one for Emily Desserre. Her 30th birthday from St. Louis Park, sent in by Grandpa and Grandma Weber. Happy birthday. Happy birthday to Sammy Weber of Foley, Minnesota, by Mom and Dad, Cece, Michael, and Regina on the 13th. Happy birthday to Sammy Weber of Foley, and that's by Grandpa and Grandma Weber. Happy birthday to Emily Desserre of St. Louis Park from all your cousins. Happy birthday to John Weimerskirch of Sauk Center, Minnesota, sent in by the Webers. And please wish Asher Mayer a happy third anniversary from great-grandma Dorothy Schmitz. That's a happy birthday, so a happy third birthday from great-grandma Dorothy Schmitz. And he is from Annandale, Minnesota. So there you go. You have it. Those are the entries we have in the folder. We'll see who wins that free cake after we hear from our fine sponsor, and that is the Albany Home Bakery.
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And without further ado, we have a winner. Yes, reaching in the folder. Come, Oliver Mossman is in studios to take you the rest of the way on your Sunday afternoon. And he reaches in the folder, comes out with the entry that says, Happy birthday on the 13th to Judy Olmscheid of Freeport, Minnesota. Judy, you're the lucky winner of that free cake. You can watch your mailbox for that certificate we'll be sending out this week. And when you get it, you can take it to the Albany Home Bakery, redeem it for that delicious free cake. That is the Birthday Anniversary Club for this Sunday, September 13th, 2026. And that wraps it up for Sive for another Sunday. Have yourself a great week. We'll do it all again next Sunday. Well, we won't. Next week, it'll be Barry Johnson in here in this very chair, taking you through your Sunday morning, as we'll be out at the Pioneer Days. So come out and see us at the Pioneer Grounds, if you would. And otherwise, I'll be back 2 weeks from today on the 27th. Have yourself a great week. And right now, we're going to give you a little bit of Carl and his Country Dutchman. And it's the Minneapolis Polka as we get ready for our Savior's Lutheran Church in Albany.

0: And there you go. That is a few measures of Carl and his country Dutchman for you there. More of that to come yet this afternoon with Oliver Mossman.
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0: All right. 2 minutes past the hour, 1 o'clock. Right now, it's our Savior's Lutheran Church here in Albany, our weekly church services.
2: Good morning. And welcome to worship at Our Savior's, where we connect with God and each other. Greetings to all who are joining us online and on the radio. Our Chasm broadcast this morning is sponsored by Jan Klug. Wherever you are today, know that God is with you, and we are glad that you are here with us. And as we prepare ourselves for worship this morning, if you would please stand and greet those who are around you. We begin in the name of the Father, and of the Son, and of the Holy Spirit. Amen. Heavenly Father, you have kindled in us the gift of faith through your word and spirit. You call us to trust your promises, and yet we have placed this trust in ourselves instead. Hear us now as we confess our sin in the presence of God and of one another.

0: Gracious God, we confess that we have sinned against you in our thoughts, words, and actions. We have failed to love you and our neighbors. We have chosen selfishness and fear, keeping your gifts for ourselves. For the sake of your Son, Jesus Christ, have mercy on us. Forgive us, renew us, and kindle again in us the gift of faith that you have given to us, so that we may walk in your ways to the glory of your holy name. Amen.
1: In the mercy of Almighty God, Jesus Christ was given to die for us, and for his sake, God forgives us all our sins. As a called and ordained minister of the Church of Christ and by his authority, I therefore declare to you the entire forgiveness of all of your sins, in the name of the Father, and of the Son, and of the Holy Spirit.
2: Amen.

0: Let us pray together. O Lord God, merciful Judge, you are the inexhaustible fountain of forgiveness. Replace our hearts of stone with hearts that love and adore you, that we may delight in doing your will through Jesus Christ, our Savior and Lord. Amen. You may be seated.
1: The first reading is from Isaiah chapter 60, verses 1 through 5. A reading from Isaiah. Arise, shine, for your light has come, and the glory of the Lord has risen upon you. For darkness shall cover the earth, and thick darkness the peoples. But the Lord will arise upon you, and his glory will appear over you. Nations shall come to your light, and kings to the brightness of your dawn. Lift up your eyes and look around. They all gather together. They come to you. Your sons shall come from far away, and your daughters shall be carried in their nurses' arms. Then you shall see and be radiant. Your heart shall thrill and rejoice, because the abundance of the sea shall be brought to you. The wealth of the nations shall come to you. The word of the Lord. Today's responsive psalm is Psalm 119, verses 105 to 112. Your word is a lamp to my feet and a light upon my path. I am deeply troubled. Preserve my life, O Lord, according to your word. My life is always in danger, yet I do not forget your teaching.
2: The wicked have set a trap for me, but I have not strayed from your commandments.
1: Your decrees are my inheritance forever. Truly, they are the joy of my heart.
2: I will apply my heart to fulfill your statutes forever and to the end.
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0: The Holy Gospel according to St. Matthew, the 5th chapter. Jesus is speaking and he says, "You are the salt of the earth, but if salt has lost its taste, how can its saltiness be restored? It is no longer good for anything, but is thrown out and trampled underfoot. You are the light of the world. A city built on a hill cannot be hid. People do not light a lamp and put it under the bushel basket. Rather, they put it on the lampstand, and it gives light to all in the house. In the same way, let your light shine before others, so that they may see your good works and give glory to your Father in heaven. Do not think that I have come to abolish the law or the prophets. I have come not to abolish, but to fulfill. For truly I tell you, until heaven and earth pass away, not one letter, not one stroke of a letter will pass from the law until all is accomplished. Therefore, whoever breaks one of the least of these commandments and teaches others to do the same will be called least in the kingdom of heaven. Whoever does them and teaches them will be great, will be called great in the kingdom of heaven. For I tell you, unless your righteousness exceeds that of the scribes and Pharisees, you will never enter the kingdom of heaven." This is the gospel of the Lord.
1: Praise to you, Lord Christ.
0: You may be seated. Dear friends in Christ, grace to you and peace from God our Father and our Lord and Savior, Jesus the Christ. Amen. Well, I have been on vacation for the last couple of weeks, and I'll let you in on a little secret. I didn't really go anywhere. We had already went on a bigger trip earlier this summer, so I just stayed home, took care of a few projects that had been neglected, and I just relaxed. While on vacation, some of those evenings involve sitting by a campfire. You know, it's quite relaxing to just sit around a fire as the sun goes down, the evening air gets brisker, and through the sound of children playing in the background, I hear the crackling of the wood burning. One night while I was sitting by the fire, I was by myself. The children had already gone inside for the night. The sun was quickly setting, and as I looked across the lake, I could see rain coming, and I knew it was rain because the trees on the other side of the lake looked nearly white from what appeared to just be downpouring of rain. Upon seeing this, I started picking up the extra chairs around the campfire pit in preparation because I was thinking, I mean, really hoping that it would actually rain this time. As that white wall of rain gets closer and closer as it's coming across the lake, the wind begins to gust, the waves are getting stronger, and I start getting a little worried. Because this wind is pretty strong, and I'm worried that this fire that's still burning, well, it might get out of control. Should I put it out? Should I leave it? Is it actually going to rain? Is it going to storm? I don't know. So our ministry theme this year that we're starting today is titled Faith Ignited. Like this small campfire that I was relaxing by at the lake, our faith, our trust in Jesus can sometimes seem rather small. And throughout our lives, that faith ebbs and flows in how strongly we experience and express it. Once the initial spark starts off, the fire really gets going, right? But after a while, the flames settle down until all that's visible through the darkness of the night are those bright orange glowing embers. But we throw another log on the fire, poke it, we fan it, and then all of a sudden those flames intensify once again, lighting up the yard and pushing the darkness away once again. This life of faith that we live ebbs and flows. Sometimes we feel we have a strong faith in Jesus. Other times, well, not so much. So sometimes we can feel like we're really making our relationship with Jesus a priority. But then other times, life gets in the way. It happens. Life happens, right? But when the fire seems to be dying down, we don't simply walk away from it. We feed it, we poke it, we breathe on it. The same is true in our life of faith. That when our faith seems to be waning, returning to the places where Jesus has promised ends up nourishing our faith. So our theme verse this year comes from Paul's second letter to Timothy. Now, Timothy is someone that the Apostle Paul recruits to join him as he travels from community to community, sharing the good news of Jesus. Now, eventually, Timothy becomes a significant leader in the church of Ephesus. In Paul's letter to Timothy, he writes to his friend to encourage him and to mentor him in his ministry. So Paul says, and Kevin, you can advance it here. Paul says, I am grateful to God when I remember you and I remind you to rekindle the gift of faith that is within you. Notice Paul doesn't say to Timothy, go start a fire, go start something new, go create some faith in Jesus. No, he simply says, rekindle the gift of God. Rekindle the gift that's already in you. Rekindle or renew this gift that has been given to you in your baptism. Remember what God did there. God claimed you and joined you to Jesus. God gave you the promise of forgiveness and eternal life. And so when you don't feel very faithful, remember that God's promise has never changed. Your feelings change. Your faith may feel strong one day and weak the next, but God's promise to you never changes. Now, Paul tells Timothy to rekindle the gift of God, not because Timothy has to create faith, but because God has already given him this gift. So when our faith seems to be waning, we return to those places where Jesus has promised to meet us and gives us his gifts. Our faith isn't sustained by our own effort or personality or because God is going to give the Vikings a victory this afternoon. Even though I'm wearing green. For those of you that don't know, Vikings are playing the Packers, okay? All right? But the Vikings are going to win. But our faith is not sustained by if God gives the Vikings a victory or not. Or, okay, the Packers for some of you. No, our faith is kindled and sustained by the gifts that Jesus gives us, specifically when he gives us his word, promising and following through on his forgiveness and love for you. And then Jesus gives himself to us in this holy meal that we share together every single week, nourishing us with his body and blood. And this life of faith has been ignited in us. It's been done for a purpose, to support and encourage each other. Every one of us has something that we're carrying with us that we struggle with or are anxious about or terrified of. And our role as a community of believers is, one, not to know everyone's business, but two, to support each other in whatever life is throwing us our way. So where are you going to be this week? At home? At work? At school? Traveling maybe? Who will God put in your path? Who might need a word of encouragement this week? An act of patience? An offer of forgiveness? Or simply someone willing to sit there and listen to them? How can the light of Christ shine through you this week? Now, after encouraging Timothy to rekindle this gift of God, Paul says, For God gave us a spirit not of fear, but of power and love and self-control. Notice here that Paul isn't telling Timothy that he now needs to become fearless. Rather, Paul reminds Timothy that where his strength comes from is not from himself, but it's from God. Our courage is not confidence in ourselves. Our courage is confidence in Christ. We don't have to be fearless. We don't have to believe that we can handle everything that life throws our way. We simply trust the one who has promised to be with us through it all. So as I sat there watching the storm come across the lake, I was worried that the wind and the rain might, what it's going to do to the fire. And maybe that's a picture of our life of faith too. There are going to be storms that come up in our lives. There will be days when we feel like our faith is strong. And then there are going to be those weeks where we're filled with grief and disappointment, busyness and fear, where it feels like our faith is nothing more than a few glowing embers. But here's the good news in all of this. This fire isn't ours to create, nor is it ours to save. Christ is the one who kindles it. Christ is the one who sustains it. And Christ is the one who carries us through those storms in life. When your faith feels strong, give thanks to God for that. When your faith feels weak, return to God's promises. And when the storm of life comes, cling to Jesus. And when someone comes along your way who needs encouragement, let the light of Christ that's been kindled in you shine through. This year, we're going to return again and again to the one who gives us this faith. We're going to receive his gifts. We're going to encourage one another, and we're going to trust in him to use us wherever God sees us be. So our theme, faith ignited, kindled by Christ and shining in the world. Amen.

And with the whole church, let us confess our faith together. I believe in God, the Father Almighty, creator of heaven and earth. I believe in Jesus Christ, God's only Son, our Lord, who was conceived by the Holy Spirit, born of the Virgin Mary, suffered under Pontius Pilate, was crucified, died, and was buried. He descended to the dead. On the third day he rose again. He ascended into heaven. He is seated at the right hand of the Father, and he will come to judge the living and the dead. I believe in the Holy Spirit, the Holy Catholic Church, the communion of saints, the forgiveness of sins, the resurrection of the body, and the life everlasting. Amen. With the whole people of God in Christ Jesus, let us pray for the church, those in need, and all of God's creation. O Lord, you have given us this faith as a gift. Keep your church faithful to the hearing and following of your word. Move us to trust in your word and follow where you lead us. Lord, in your mercy. As the summer comes to an end, O God, and the trees begin their colorful journey into fall, make us ever mindful of these earthly blessings and renew our passion to care for your creation. Lord, in your mercy. Almighty God, let your light shine across our neighborhoods and communities. Inspire our community leaders to lead with mercy, love, and a genuine care for those whom they serve. Lord, in your mercy. O Lord, sometimes the darkness gets to be too much. Shine your light upon those who are afraid, those who are grieving, those who are lonely, those who are ill. Give comfort, healing, and assurance of your presence with Jane, Laverne, Ivana, Marguerite, Marvin, Deanna, Michelle, Galen, Carter, Mary Kay, Jan, Todd, Paul, Leona, Julie, Ray, and all of those who we name before you. Lord, in your mercy. Almighty God, be with all who are gathered in this place to hear the gospel and receive the good news of God through Christ Jesus, that guided by the Holy Spirit, we may serve our neighbor who is in need. Lord, in your mercy. O Lord, we remember with thanksgiving your disciples who have died in faith. May their trust in your promise be our protection and our hope. Lord, in your mercy. Into your hands, gracious God, we commend all for whom we pray, trusting in your mercy through Jesus Christ, our Savior.

0: faithful response to your grace. Use them to kindle faith, proclaim Christ, serve our neighbors, and shine the light of your gospel through the world, through Jesus Christ, our Lord. The Lord be with you.
1: And also with you.
0: Lift up your hearts.
1: We lift them to the Lord.
0: Let us give thanks to the Lord our God.
1: It is right to give our thanks and praise.
0: It is indeed right, our duty and our joy, that we should at all times and in all places give thanks and praise to you, Almighty and merciful God, through our Savior Jesus Christ, who on this day overcame death and the grave, and by his glorious resurrection opened to us the way of everlasting life. And so with all the choirs of angels, with the church on earth and the hosts of heaven, we praise your name and join their unending hymn.

0: Blessed are you, O Lord, our God, for you have given us your Son, Jesus Christ, the true bread from heaven and the living cup of salvation. In the night in which he was betrayed, our Lord Jesus took bread, gave thanks, broke it, and gave it to his disciples, saying, "Take and eat. This is my body given for you. Do this for the remembrance of me." Again, after supper, he took the cup, gave thanks, and gave it for all to drink, saying, "This cup is the new covenant in my blood, shed for you and for all people for the forgiveness of sin. Do this for the remembrance of me." For as often as we eat of this bread and drink from this cup, we proclaim the Lord's death until he comes.
1: Christ has died. Christ is risen. Christ will come again.
0: Remembering his life, death, and resurrection, we give you thanks for the salvation you have accomplished for us. Gather us into one body in Christ and strengthen us by his true body and blood, that we may remain steadfast in faith and abound in love toward one another, for the sake of Jesus Christ, our Lord. And gathered into one by the Holy Spirit, let us pray as Jesus taught us. Our Father, who art in heaven, hallowed be thy name. Thy kingdom come, thy will be done, on earth as it is in heaven. Give us this day our daily bread, and forgive us our trespasses, as we forgive those who trespass against us. And lead us not into temptation, but deliver us from evil. For thine is the kingdom, and the power, and the glory, forever and ever. Amen.
2: Behold, this is the Lamb of God who takes away the sins of the world. You may be seated. One way we connect with God is through the celebration of Holy Communion. So no matter your past, no matter who you are, or what you've done, or where you've been, you're welcome to receive the forgiveness of your sins at the Lord's table.

0: Let us pray. 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By faith, make us bold in witness, generous in service, patient in suffering, and faithful in our daily vocations. 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
1: Amen.
0: Let's stand for the blessing. The Lord bless you and keep you. The Lord's face shine on you with grace and mercy. The Lord look upon you with favor and give you peace.
1: Amen.

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1: That was your weekly service here on KASM with Our Savior's Lutheran Church here on Chasm. Look who it is. It's Oliver Mossman in the big chair here today. It is like my first time working in over a month here on KASM. You guys are hearing Liberty Mossman more than you're hearing me, which is insane. I just happened to suggest her coming over here, and I think she's doing a pretty good job so far. So give her all the love and support you would usually be giving me, but I'll be here my usual, like, every so often. But tune in to Liberty Mossman. She'll be here all the time. But I'll give you a little weather update and a little news update at the top of the hour. But until then, we have music, which we'll be right back to here in a moment.
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That was the Nebraska Polka by the Wee Willie Band here on KASM. We've got your news and weather coming up here pretty soon here, but to take us to the top of the hour, it is Take Me Back to Eden Valley by the Deutschmeisters.

0: That was Back Home Again by the Alaska Polka Chips here on KASM. 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
2: Chasm's top of the hour update. 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
3: NBC News Radio, I'm Lisa Carton. President Trump says he loves his comment about Irish unification. On Saturday, the president sparked a diplomatic flap with this comment.
4: I'd love to see it unified. I think it would be a great feather in everybody's cap if that happened. It's going to happen eventually.
3: Trump's presence has sparked protests in Dublin and other cities, but Ireland's police service says it's assisting with a major security operation in and around the golf resort this weekend. House Minority Leader Hakeem Jeffries says lawmakers need to act urgently to address the challenges artificial intelligence bring. Jeffries appeared on ABC's This Week.
5: We should take decisive action now so that we can slow down, as the CEOs have.

0: shore after I went under, and then I lost contact with them. I believe his phone is underwater. They may be swimming.
1: We have two victims in the water. We're just pulling them out now.
2: That's emergency dispatch audio from the scene. The GOP congressman went on to express his gratitude to first responders and the pilot of the plane, who also suffered minor injuries. The FAA is investigating the crash. Actress Mariska Hargitay is set to host the 2026 Emmy Awards on Monday. That makes her the first woman to host the ceremony in 15 years, following Jane Lynch in 2011. 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
4: Sunshine mixed with clouds at times. Today, with daytime highs approaching 66. Northwest winds 5 to 10 miles per hour. Clear skies tonight, lows level off around 45. Storms likely tomorrow, high temperatures reach up to 62. Cloudy skies. Dry with temperatures a bit below average Tuesday and Wednesday, and highs in the mid-60s. From the Weatherology Weather Center, I'm meteorologist Jennifer Wojcicki on AM 1150 KASM.
5: Your current temperature is at 66 degrees Fahrenheit outside your Chasm studios here in Albany, Minnesota. Humidity is at 47%. We don't have any wind chill, but wind is at 4 miles per hour from the northwest, and the sun plans on setting at 7:33 p.m. tonight. If you're just joining us, my name is Oliver Mossman. I popped you in the studio a little while ago. I'll be with you till your 7 o'clock hour. It's been a while since I've been here, so go easy on me if I'm a little slow to the button today. But should be a good time tonight. I'll get you some music, and we'll go. Yeah, it's going to be great. It's going to be awesome. Lots of good music. But we will be right back with your 2 o'clock hour funeral announcements right after this.
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12: 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They all team up to bring us our funeral announcements at this time. Funeral services for Loretta Moran, age 88. And a memorial mass, a Christian burial, will take place on Tuesday morning at 11 at the Holy Family Catholic Church in Belle Prairie. Friends may call on Tuesday from 9 until 11 at the Holy Family Catholic Church in Belle Prairie. And the Lemire Funeral Home of Little Falls is in charge of the arrangements. That is for Loretta Moran, age 88, of Belle Prairie. Funeral services for Randy Johannes, age 66, of St. Nicholas, will take place Friday morning at 10:30 at St. Nicholas Catholic Church in St. Nicholas. Visitation from 4 until 8 on Thursday at the Winter Funeral Home in Richmond, and then visitation on Friday morning from 9 until 10:15 at St. Nicholas Catholic Church in St. Nicholas. The Winter Funeral Home of Richmond in charge of the arrangements. That is for Randy Johannes, age 66, of St. Nicholas. Funeral services for Bernice C. Cray, age 100, of St. Cloud. Celebration of life will be held on Friday morning, Friday noon at 12 noon at the Daniel Funeral Home in St. Cloud. The time of visitation will take place from 10 until 12 on Friday morning, prior to the celebration of life.

0: And the Daniel Funeral Home of St. Cloud is in charge of the arrangements for Bernice C. Cray, age 100, of St. Cloud. Funeral services for Caroline Bauer, age 85, of Cold Spring. The services will take place on Saturday morning at 11 at St. Boniface Catholic Church in Cold Spring. Friends may call on Friday from 4 until 7 at the Winter Funeral Home in Cold Spring, and then visitation continues on Saturday morning from 9 until 10:15 at the funeral home in Cold Spring. And again, the Winter Funeral Home of Cold Spring in charge of those arrangements. That is for Caroline Bauer, age 85, of Cold Spring.
1: 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Cremation Services of Sauk Center, Melrose, Freeport, and Gray Eagle, the Shelley Funeral Homes of Little Falls, Pierce, Swanville, and Onamia, and Cold Spring Floral and Gifts. Those were your 2 o'clock hour funeral announcements here on KASM. 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

That was the Sauerkraut Polka by the Doppler Adler Band here on KASM. Next up, it is the Wendinger Band with the Julita Polka.

That was the Overshoe Landler by Adam Sandhurst here on KASM. Next up, it is the Deutschmeisters with the Schneider Polka.

That was Little Joey's Waltz by the Penn Ohio Polka Pals here on KASM. We've got your weather, and we'll give you a little check for the next couple days of your weather right after this next upcoming song here. It is Faded Rose Waltz by the Harlanders.

That was Faded Rose Waltz by the Highlanders here on a KSM. Let's take a look at your weather. Your current temperature is at 67 degrees Fahrenheit outside your KSM studios here in Albany, Minnesota. Humidity is at 48%. No wind chill, but wind is coming at 3 miles per hour from the northwest, and the sun plans on setting at 7:33 p.m. tonight. Zolver Mossman taking you all the way to 7 p.m. tonight. So if you guys have any song requests or anything you want to, just tell me, I guess. The number to call is 320-845-2184. Again, that number for requests is 320-845-2184.

0: Let's take a quick look at your weather for these next couple days here. Tomorrow, scattered thunderstorms likely late, otherwise becoming cloudy. High temperatures reach up to 59, winds out of the southeast at 10 to 15 miles an hour. Precipitation amounts up to 1.01 inches are possible. So it's going to be a little precipitation tomorrow, a little rainy. But tomorrow night, mainly cloudy with lows around 51. Winds becoming southwest, 8 to 15 miles an hour. Precipitation amounts up to 0.01 inches are possible. On Tuesday, high sunny skies remain calm with highs around 67. Westerly winds 10 to 15 miles an hour on Tuesday night. Clear skies with lows around 43. Northwest winds around 5 miles an hour. On Wednesday, mainly cloudy with a chance for scattered rain showers. Highs level off around 64. Easterly winds around 5 miles an hour. Wednesday night, cloudy skies expected with a chance for scattered showers. Lows level off around 49, and southeast winds around 5 miles an hour. And then on Thursday, high temperatures reach up to 69 under overcast skies. Winds out of the northeast around 5 miles an hour. And finally, on Thursday night, lows around 49 under partly cloudy skies with a slight chance for scattered showers. Winds out of the northeast around 5 miles an hour. And that was just a look at your weather for these next couple days here on KASM. 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
4: The top 25 reasons for not going to church. 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Nobody likes feeling like they don't measure up and will never be able to live the way the Bible expects us to. But you might be surprised to learn that God doesn't expect us to give up our sin without help from Him. Romans 3:23 says, "For all have sinned and fall short of the glory of God." 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So when we come to church, instead of seeing a bunch of discouraged, beaten down people who feel bad about themselves, you will see a lot of smiles, and that's the truth.
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That was The Dutchman's Waltz by the Six Fat Dutchman here on KASM. Next up, it is Hoppin' Howie's Polka by Julie Lee and the White Rose Band.

That was a Black Hawk Waltz by Babe Wagner here on KASM. It's currently 67 degrees Fahrenheit outside your KASM studios. Next up, it is the Elsie Schusterheim Polka by Brian and the Mississippi Valley Dutchman.

That was the Rain Rain Polka by Marv Herzog here on KASM. We just got a few more songs here on the docket before your top of the hour. It is the Hoolery number one polka by Dr. Lester Schaft.

0: That was Waltzing in the Woods by the Jolly Fishermen here on KASM.
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2: Chasm's top of the hour update. Everything you need to know. 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
3: NBC News Radio, I'm Lisa Carton. President Trump says he's removing tariffs on Irish whiskey as his visit to Ireland wraps up. Trump made the announcement today during the trophy presentation of the Irish Open, which is being held at his golf course in Doonbeg. The president also marked his trip by meeting with Ireland's prime minister. During that meeting, the president said the two countries have a fantastic relationship.
4: We're in business. We've had some discussions on trade and various other things. We have a big relationship with Ireland, and that'll continue stronger than ever.
3: He went on to say that he would love to see a united Ireland and thinks it's going to happen eventually. Trump's presence has also sparked weekend protests in Dublin and other cities. Iran says a vessel came under attack in the Strait of Hormuz on Saturday, driving up fears over oil supplies. Iranian state media said one person was killed when the cargo vessel was struck. The attack came one day after Saudi Arabia temporarily shut down an essential east-west pipeline, which has been critical in supplying backup Middle East oil since the ongoing conflict between the U.S. and Iran has been blocking vessels from going through the strait. A Wisconsin congressman is recovering after a small plane had to make an emergency landing over the weekend. Jennifer Kuiper has more.
5: Republican nominee for Wisconsin Governor Tom Tiffany suffered minor injuries after a small plane he was on had to make an emergency landing in a lake Saturday night.
6: It's not like they made plans to swim to the nearest shore after it went under, and then I lost contact with them. I believe his phone is underwater. They may be swimming.
7: We have two victims in the water. We're just pulling them out now.
5: Tiffany says on social media that the plane lost power while approaching Wisconsin's Wausau downtown airport.
3: Millions across the East Coast are bracing for heavy rain today. A flood watch is in place for major cities across the region, including New York City, Philadelphia, and Providence. Localized totals of up to 2 inches are possible. 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
2: Chasm weather.
8: Sunshine mixed with clouds at times today, with daytime highs approaching 66. Northwest winds 5 to 10 miles per hour. Clear skies tonight, lows level off around 45. Storms likely tomorrow, high temperatures reach up to 62. Cloudy skies. Dry with temperatures a bit below average Tuesday and Wednesday.

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7: 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All caffeine can do is help you stay awake, while the Word of God can help you live forever. I believe the fact that coffee shops

0: 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One of the slogans for these coffee shops is, "Life is short, stay awake for it." There is more truth to this slogan than they may be aware of. 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

0: That was Green Green Grass of Home by the Jim Buster Band here on KASM. It's currently 68 degrees Fahrenheit outside your Chasm Studios. Next up, it is Arthur Godfrey with Heat Big Smoke But No Fire.
1: Him heat big smoke, ugh, ugh, him heat big smoke, how? Him talk a lot, but him not so hot, him big smoke.
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1: Ugh.
2: Promise marry girl first chance he get. 10 years go by, they not married yet. Him heap big smoke but no fire. Heap big smoke but no fire. Him talk lot but him not so hot. Heap big smoke but no fire. Indian take girl in big.
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That was Lily Marlene by the Doppler Adler Band here on KASM. Next up, it is the Goose Town Polka by the Minnesota Dutchman.

That was The Hangover Waltz by the Earl Schmidt Orchestra here on KASM. We've got one more song here before I give you a little weather check. It is Cimarron by the Ridgeland Dutchman.

Let's take a look at your weather here on KASM. Your current temperature is at 68 degrees Fahrenheit outside your KASM studios here in Albany, Minnesota. Humidity is at 45%. We have no wind chill, but the wind speeds are at 5 miles per hour from the northwest, and the sun plans on setting at 7:33 p.m. tonight. It's the high for today right now at 68, and our low for this morning was at 47. I will be here till 7 p.m. tonight. This is Oliver Mossman on the mic taking you all the way there. I'll just be playing a bunch of music. And if anybody wants any songs played, it is 320-845-2184. And that's the number to call. If anybody has any song requests out there, I can get played for you. It's 320-845-2184. Next up, it's Fez Fritch with Rock and Roll Polka.

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1: Missouri farmer Garrett Rekoff says actions speak louder than words.
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That was Arcade Polish Day Parade Polka by Craig Ebel and Ivor Sacco here on KASM. And next up, it is the Ping Pong Polka by Bobby Roberts.

0: That was The Clock on the Steeple Polka by Ron Dockendorf here on KASM. We'll be right back to some more music right after this.
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0: 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Next up, it is The Jolly Fisherman by My Mary's Waltz.

I realized I said that last title wrong. I said The Jolly Fisherman by My Mary's Waltz. But it was My Mary's Waltz by The Jolly Fisherman here on KASM. Next up, it is the Novotny Trio with the Saddle Horse Polka.

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3: NBC News Radio, I'm Lisa Carton. President Trump is headed back to Washington, D.C. after wrapping up a two-day visit to Ireland. Speaking to reporters before boarding Air Force One, Trump confirmed he will remove U.S. tariffs on Irish whiskey. Fans at the Irish Open cheered the news earlier when he announced the move at an award ceremony for the event, which was played at his golf course in Doonbeg. Trump sparked controversy on Saturday when he said in Dublin that he would love to see a united Ireland.
4: I have friends on both sides, great people. They're Irish people. How can they be bad, right? I'd love to see a uniform. I think it would be a great feather in everybody's cap if that happened. It's going to happen eventually.
3: Trump's visit also sparked weekend protests in Dublin and other cities. House Minority Leader Hakeem Jeffries says lawmakers need to act urgently to address the challenges artificial intelligence brings. Jeffries appeared on ABC's This Week.
5: We should take decisive action now so that we can slow down, as the CEOs have recently acknowledged, slow down the pace of development.
3: Jeffries added that a Democratic caucus plans to meet on Tuesday and says a high priority will be action on artificial intelligence. The CEOs of both Anthropic and OpenAI have publicly agreed that the race to build AI systems needs to slow down. Several large companies are reportedly planning health benefit cutbacks in 2027. Rob Martier reports.
6: Walt Disney, Bloomberg, Starbucks, Deloitte, and the city of Dallas are among those expected to trim healthcare spending next year. Consulting firm PwC says health plans are projecting the highest medical costs to rise 9% in 2027. Insurer Aon predicted higher costs, with U.S. employer health care costs rising 9.5% next year. That would push average costs over $19,000 per employee.
3: And millions across the East Coast are bracing for heavy rain today. 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
1: Your current temperature is at 68 degrees Fahrenheit outside your KASM studios here in Albany, Minnesota. Humidity is at 46%. We have no wind chill, but the wind speeds are at 6 miles per hour from the northwest right now. And the sun plans on setting at 7:33 p.m. tonight. It rose at 6:55 a.m. this morning. If you're just joining us, my name is Oliver Mossman. I popped in here a while ago now. I'll be with you till your 7 o'clock hour where I start your Less Phallic Ministries here on KASM. We will be right back to a little bit of music here on your dependable neighbor, KASM.
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That was, I might, this might be, have some trouble pronouncing this, but it's the Aliyam Imul Waltz by Bobby Roberts here on KASM. Next up, it is the Ceiling Kicker Polka by the Country Polketeers.

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0: That was Waltzing in the Snow by the Wendinger Band here on KASM. Next up, it is When I Sleep Polka by the Wee Willie Trio, followed by a short break, followed by some more music here on Your Dependable Neighbor, KASM.
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That was the Minneapolis Polka by the Ivan Kale Band. Next up, it is the Jim Busta Band with the Barbara Polka.

That was Elsie's Waltz by the Novotny Trio here on KASM. We've got one more song here. Before your top of the hour news and weather, it is Babyface by the Jim Busta Band.

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2: Chasm's top of the hour update. Everything you need to know. 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
3: NBC News Radio, I'm Scott Carr. President Trump is headed back to Washington after wrapping up a two-day visit to Ireland. Speaking with reporters before boarding Air Force One, Trump confirmed he's going to remove U.S. tariffs on Irish whiskey.
4: Very unfair because others have the relief and they didn't, so I thought I'd do it.
3: But Trump also sparked controversy Saturday when he said in Dublin he would love to see a united Ireland. Trump's visit also sparked protest in Dublin and other cities, and he was asked about his idea of sending $5,000 dividend checks to every American adult if Republicans keep control of the House and Senate after the midterm elections.
4: And that's because we're taking in so much money in so different ways, including the tariff.
3: Today, the Republican Speaker of the House, Mike Johnson, called President Trump's proposal to send $5,000 dividend checks to every American adult a creative idea, appearing on CNN's State of the Union.
5: He launched it at our convention and got a lot of people excited. Of course, devil's in the details. We had to figure all that out.
3: Trump has not explained how the plan would be funded. Commerce Secretary Howard Lutnick has said the checks would not come from tax money. A 40-year-old Pennsylvania woman has died from complications from the measles. That state's now third measles-linked death this year. The coroner's office in Jefferson County says in a Facebook post the woman died Saturday, calling her death an unfortunate reminder that measles can be a serious and potentially life-threatening disease. In the week ahead, the Federal Reserve is due to announce another decision on what to do with interest rates. Nick Harper reports there's speculation about a possible rate hike.
6: Fed Chair Kevin Warsh has already hinted that rate hikes may be coming, even though President Donald Trump is urging the Fed to cut rates.
3: New data from the Consumer Price Index out Friday showed annual inflation still well above the central bank's 2% target. Scott Carr, NBC News Radio.
2: Chasm weather.
7: Sunshine mixed with clouds at times today, with daytime highs approaching 66. Northwest winds 5 to 10 miles per hour. Clear skies tonight, lows level off around 45. Storms likely tomorrow, high temperatures reach up to 62. Cloudy skies. Dry with temperatures a bit below average Tuesday and Wednesday, and highs in the mid-60s. From the Weatherology Weather Center, I'm meteorologist Jennifer Wojcicki on AM 1150 KASM.
0: Your current temperature is at 68 degrees Fahrenheit outside your Chasm studios here in Albany, Minnesota. Humidity

0: going to church. Reason number 19, I don't go to church because the services are too long. Of course, the easy answer to this objection is to remind people that if they think the church service is long, so is eternity. But I have to admit that some pastors can make the services seem extra long. This is a huge disservice to the Word of God. If the Word of God is preached with faith and enthusiasm, the time will fly by. But it's always amazed me that people are often able to sit through a boring 2-hour movie without complaining and think that a 1-hour service is too much. Let me say this. The Word of God is food for the Spirit. The more you try it, the more you develop an appetite for it. When you connect those words with your happiness, you'll begin to complain that the services are too short. And that's the truth.
1: 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Thanks for listening.
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6: 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They all team up to bring us our funeral announcements at this time. Funeral services for Loretta Moran, age 88. And a memorial mass of Christian burial will take place on Tuesday morning at 11 at the Holy Family Catholic Church in Belle Prairie. Friends may call on Tuesday from 9 until 11 at the Holy Family Catholic Church in Belle Prairie. And the Lemire Funeral Home of Little Falls is in charge of the arrangements. That is for Loretta Moran, age 88, of Belle Prairie. Funeral services for Randy Johannes, age 66, of St. Nicholas, will take place Friday morning at 10:30 at St. Nicholas Catholic Church in St. Nicholas. Visitation from 4 until 8 on Thursday at the Winter Funeral Home in Richmond. And then visitation on Friday morning from 9 until 10:15 at St. Nicholas Catholic Church in St. Nicholas. The Winter Funeral Home of Richmond in charge of the arrangements. That is for Randy Johannes, age 66, of St. Nicholas. Funeral services for Bernice C. Cray, age 100, of St. Cloud. Celebration of life will be held on Friday morning, Friday noon at 12 noon at the Daniel Funeral Home in St. Cloud. The time of visitation will take place from 10 until 12 on Friday morning, prior to the celebration of life. And the Daniel Funeral Home of St. Cloud is in charge of the arrangements for Bernice C. Cray, age 100, of St. Cloud. Funeral services for Caroline Bauer, age 85, of Cold Spring. Those services will take place on Saturday morning at 11 at St.

0: Boniface Catholic Church in Cold Spring. Friends may call on Friday from 4 until 7 at the Winter Funeral Home in Cold Spring, and then visitation continues on Saturday morning from 9 until 10:15 at the funeral home in Cold Spring. And again, the Winter Funeral Home of Cold Spring, in charge of those arrangements, that is for Caroline Bauer, age 85, of Cold Spring.
1: Those were your 5 o'clock hour funeral announcements here on KASM. They've been brought to you by the Daniel Funeral Home and Cremation of St. Cloud, Clearwater St. Joseph Sartell, the Daniel Benson Funeral Homes of St. Cloud, the Daniel Anderson Funeral Homes of 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Those have been your 5 o'clock hour funeral announcements here on KASM. Let's get into a bit of music here on KASM.

That was Alleluia by Dan Witucki here on KASM. K-A-S-M. Hey, we got a request coming up to you here. It is Eddie Arnold's Rocking Alone.

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1: That was Rocking Alone in an Old Rocking Chair by Eddie Arnold, as to request. 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

0: That was Elmer's Landler here on KASM by the Deutschmeisters. We will be right back with some more music right after this.
1: I must be dreaming. 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

That was Casey's Landlord by Adele Damon and the Polka Beats here on KASM. It is currently 68 degrees Fahrenheit outside your Chasm Studios. No wind right now, and the sun plans on setting in exactly 2 hours at 7:33 p.m. tonight. Next up, it is the Honeybees Polka Band with the Red Hot Polka.

That was the merry-go-round Hoolery Polka by the Malik's Fishermen here on KASM. Next up, it's Ron Sherrick with the Blue Skirt Waltz.

That was Plumora Waltz by the Earl Schmidt Orchestra here on a KASM. We have your rosary and inspirational selections coming up here in just a little bit. But leading you up into just a couple of songs here until your top of the hour, it is the Minnesota Polka by the Country Polka Tears, followed by Rain, Rain Polka by Dan Wataki.

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3: It's about time for your rosary for your Sunday afternoon. 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
4: We, the priests and seminarians of the Diocese of St. Cloud, would like to offer this rosary for your intention. 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

0: the Father, and the Son, and the Holy Spirit.
1: Amen.
2: I believe in God, the Father Almighty, creator of heaven and earth, and in Jesus Christ, his only Son, our Lord, who was conceived by the Holy Spirit, born of the Virgin Mary, suffered under Pontius Pilate, was crucified, died, and was buried. He descended into hell. The third day he arose from the dead. He ascended into heaven, seated at the right hand of God the Father Almighty. From thence he shall come to judge the living and the dead.
3: I believe in the Holy Spirit, the Holy Catholic Church, the communion of saints, the forgiveness of sins, the resurrection of the body, and life everlasting. Amen.
0: Our Father,
2: who art in heaven, hallowed be thy name. Thy kingdom come, thy will be done, on earth as it is in heaven.
3: Give us this day our daily bread, and forgive us our trespasses, as we forgive those who trespass against us. And lead us not into temptation, but deliver us from evil.
0: For the increase of the virtues of faith, hope, and charity.
2: Hail Mary, full of grace, the Lord is with thee. Blessed art thou among women, and blessed is the fruit of thy womb, Jesus.
3: Holy Mary, Mother of God, pray for us sinners, now and at the hour of our death. Amen.
2: Hail Mary, full of grace, the Lord is with thee. Blessed art thou among women, and blessed is the fruit of thy womb, Jesus.
3: Holy Mary, Mother of God, pray for us sinners, now and at the hour of our death. Amen.
2: Hail Mary, full of grace, the Lord is with thee. Blessed art thou among women, and blessed is the fruit of thy womb, Jesus.
3: Holy Mary, Mother of God, pray for us sinners, now and at the hour of our death. Amen.
2: Glory be to the Father, and to the Son, and to the Holy Spirit.
3: As it was in the beginning, is now, and ever shall be, world without end. Amen.
2: O my Jesus, forgive us our sins, save us from the fires of hell. Lead all souls to heaven, especially those who have most need of thy mercy.
4: The first glorious mystery, the resurrection. Our Father, who art in heaven, hallowed be thy name. Thy kingdom come, thy will be done, on earth as it is in heaven.
3: Give us this day our daily bread, and forgive us our trespasses,

0: Mother of God, pray for us sinners, now and at the hour of our death. Amen.
1: Hail Mary, full of grace, the Lord is with thee. Blessed art thou among women, and blessed is the fruit of thy womb, Jesus.
0: Holy Mary, Mother of God, pray for us sinners, now and at the hour of our death. Amen.
1: Hail Mary, full of grace, the Lord is with thee. Blessed art thou among women, and blessed is the fruit of thy womb, Jesus.
0: Holy Mary, Mother of God, pray for us sinners, now and at the hour of our death. Amen.
1: Hail Mary, full of grace, the Lord is with thee. Blessed art thou among women, and blessed is the fruit of thy womb, Jesus.
0: Holy Mary, Mother of God, pray for us sinners, now and at the hour of our death. Amen.
1: Hail Mary, full of grace, the Lord is with thee. Blessed art thou among women, and blessed is the fruit of thy womb, Jesus.
0: Holy Mary, Mother of God, pray for us sinners, now and at the hour of our death. Amen.
1: Hail Mary, full of grace, the Lord is with thee. Blessed art thou among women, and blessed is the fruit of thy womb, Jesus.
0: Holy Mary, Mother of God, pray for us sinners, now and at the hour of our death. Amen.
1: Hail Mary, full of grace, the Lord is with thee. Blessed art thou among women, and blessed is the fruit of thy womb, Jesus.
0: Holy Mary, Mother of God, pray for us sinners, now and at the hour of our death. Amen.
1: Hail Mary, full of grace, the Lord is with thee. Blessed art thou among women, and blessed is the fruit of thy womb, Jesus.
0: Holy Mary, Mother of God, pray for us sinners, now and at the hour of our death. Amen.
1: Glory be to the Father, and to the Son, and to the Holy Spirit.
0: As it was in the beginning, is now, and ever shall be, world without end. Amen.
1: O my Jesus, forgive us our sins, save us from the fires of hell. Lead all souls to heaven, especially those who have most need of thy mercy. The second glorious mystery, the Ascension. Our Father, who art in heaven, hallowed be thy name. Thy kingdom come, thy will be done, on earth as it is in heaven.
0: Give us this day our daily bread, and forgive us our trespasses, as we forgive those who trespass against us. And lead us not into temptation, but deliver us from evil.
1: Hail Mary, full of grace, the Lord is with thee. Blessed art thou among women, and blessed is the fruit of thy womb, Jesus.
0: Holy Mary, Mother of God, pray for us sinners, now and at the hour of our death. Amen.
1: Hail Mary, full of grace, the Lord is with thee. Blessed art thou among women, and blessed is the fruit of thy womb, Jesus.
0: Holy Mary, Mother of God, pray for us sinners, now and at the hour of our death. Amen.
1: Hail Mary, full of grace, the Lord is with thee. Blessed art thou among women, and blessed is the fruit of thy womb, Jesus.
0: Holy Mary, Mother of God, pray for us sinners, now and at the hour of our death. Amen.
1: Hail Mary, full of grace, the Lord is with thee. Blessed art thou among women, and blessed is the fruit of thy womb, Jesus.
0: Holy Mary, Mother of God, pray for us sinners, now and at the hour of our death. Amen.
1: Hail Mary, full of grace, the Lord is with thee. Blessed art thou among women, and blessed is the fruit of thy womb, Jesus.
0: Holy Mary, Mother of God, pray for us sinners, now and at the hour of our death. Amen.
1: Hail Mary, full of grace, the Lord is with thee. Blessed art thou among women, and blessed is the fruit of thy womb, Jesus.
0: Holy Mary, Mother of God, pray for us sinners, now and at the hour of our death. Amen.
1: Hail Mary, full of grace, the Lord is with thee. Blessed art thou among women, and blessed is the fruit of thy womb, Jesus.
0: Holy Mary, Mother of God, pray for us sinners, now and at the hour of our death. Amen.
1: Hail Mary, full of grace, the Lord is with thee. Blessed art thou among women, and blessed is the fruit of thy womb, Jesus.
0: Holy Mary, Mother of God, pray for us sinners, now and at the hour of our death. Amen.
1: Hail Mary, full of grace, the Lord is with thee. Blessed art thou among women, and blessed is the fruit of thy womb, Jesus.
0: Holy Mary, Mother of God, pray for us sinners, now and at the hour of our death. Amen.
1: Hail Mary, full of grace, the Lord is with thee. Blessed art thou among women, and blessed is the fruit of thy womb, Jesus.
0: Holy Mary, Mother of God, pray for us sinners, now and at the hour of our death. Amen.
1: Glory be to the Father, and to the Son, and to the Holy Spirit.
0: As it was in the beginning, is now, and ever shall be, world without end. Amen.
1: O my Jesus, forgive us our sins, save us from the fires of hell. Lead all souls to heaven, especially those who have most need of thy mercy. The third glorious mystery, the descent of the Holy Spirit. Our Father, who art in heaven, hallowed be thy name. Thy kingdom come, thy will be done, on earth as

0: that is in heaven.
1: Give us this day our daily bread, and forgive us our trespasses, as we forgive those who trespass against us. And lead us not into temptation, but deliver us from evil.
2: Hail Mary, full of grace, the Lord is with thee. Blessed art thou among women, and blessed is the fruit of thy womb, Jesus.
1: Holy Mary, Mother of God, pray for us sinners, now and at the hour of our death. Amen.
2: Hail Mary, full of grace, the Lord is with thee. Blessed art thou among women, and blessed is the fruit of thy womb, Jesus.
1: Holy Mary, Mother of God, pray for us sinners, now and at the hour of our death. Amen.
2: Hail Mary, full of grace, the Lord is with thee. Blessed art thou among women, and blessed is the fruit of thy womb, Jesus.
1: Holy Mary, Mother of God, pray for us sinners, now and at the hour of our death. Amen.
2: Hail Mary, full of grace, the Lord is with thee. Blessed art thou among women, and blessed is the fruit of thy womb, Jesus.
1: Holy Mary, Mother of God, pray for us sinners, now and at the hour of our death. Amen.
2: Hail Mary, full of grace, the Lord is with thee. Blessed art thou among women, and blessed is the fruit of thy womb, Jesus.
1: Holy Mary, Mother of God, pray for us sinners, now and at the hour of our death. Amen.
2: Hail Mary, full of grace, the Lord is with thee. Blessed art thou among women, and blessed is the fruit of thy womb, Jesus.
1: Holy Mary, Mother of God, pray for us sinners, now and at the hour of our death. Amen.
2: Hail Mary, full of grace, the Lord is with thee. Blessed art thou among women, and blessed is the fruit of thy womb, Jesus.
1: Holy Mary, Mother of God, pray for us sinners, now and at the hour of our death. Amen.
2: Hail Mary, full of grace, the Lord is with thee. Blessed art thou among women, and blessed is the fruit of thy womb, Jesus.
1: Holy Mary, Mother of God, pray for us sinners, now and at the hour of our death. Amen.
2: Hail Mary, full of grace, the Lord is with thee. Blessed art thou among women, and blessed is the fruit of thy womb, Jesus.
1: Holy Mary, Mother of God, pray for us sinners, now and at the hour of our death. Amen.
2: Hail Mary, full of grace, the Lord is with thee. Blessed art thou among women, and blessed is the fruit of thy womb, Jesus.
1: Holy Mary, Mother of God, pray for us sinners, now and at the hour of our death. Amen.
2: Glory be to the Father, and to the Son, and to the Holy Spirit.
1: As it was in the beginning, is now, and ever shall be, world without end. Amen.
2: O my Jesus, forgive us our sins, save us from the fires of hell. Lead all souls to heaven, especially those who have most need of thy mercy.
3: The fourth glorious mystery, the Assumption of Mary into heaven. Our Father, who art in heaven, hallowed be thy name. Thy kingdom come, thy will be done, on earth as it is in heaven.
1: Give us this day our daily bread, and forgive us our trespasses, as we forgive those who trespass against us. And lead us not into temptation, but deliver us from evil.
2: Hail Mary, full of grace, the Lord is with thee. Blessed art thou among women, and blessed is the fruit of thy womb, Jesus.
1: Holy Mary, Mother of God, pray for us sinners, now and at the hour of our death. Amen.
2: Hail Mary, full of grace, the Lord is with thee. Blessed art thou among women, and blessed is the fruit of thy womb, Jesus.
1: Holy Mary, Mother of God, pray for us sinners, now and at the hour of our death. Amen.
2: Hail Mary, full of grace, the Lord is with thee. Blessed art thou among women, and blessed is the fruit of thy womb, Jesus.
1: Holy Mary, Mother of God, pray for us sinners, now and at the hour of our death. Amen.
2: Hail Mary, full of grace, the Lord is with thee. Blessed art thou among women, and blessed is the fruit of thy womb, Jesus.
1: Holy Mary, Mother of God, pray for us sinners, now and at the hour of our death. Amen.
2: Hail Mary, full of grace, the Lord is with thee. Blessed art thou among women, and blessed is the fruit of thy womb, Jesus.
1: Holy Mary, Mother of God, pray for us sinners, now and at the hour of our death. Amen.
2: Hail Mary, full of grace, the Lord is with thee. Blessed art thou among women, and blessed is the fruit of thy womb, Jesus.
1: Holy Mary, Mother of God, pray for us sinners, now and at the hour of our death. Amen.
2: Hail Mary, full of grace, the Lord is with thee. Blessed art thou among women, and blessed is the fruit of thy womb, Jesus.
1: Holy Mary, Mother of God, pray for us sinners, now and at the hour of our death. Amen.
2: Hail Mary, full of grace, the Lord is with thee. Blessed art thou among women, and blessed is the fruit of thy womb, Jesus.
1: Holy Mary, Mother of God, pray for us sinners, now and at the hour of our death. Amen.
2: Hail Mary, full of grace, the Lord is with thee. Blessed art thou among women, and blessed is the fruit of thy womb, Jesus.

0: of God, pray for us sinners, now and at the hour of our death. Amen.
1: Hail Mary, full of grace, the Lord is with thee. Blessed art thou among women, and blessed is the fruit of thy womb, Jesus.
0: Holy Mary, Mother of God, pray for us sinners, now and at the hour of our death. Amen.
1: Glory be to the Father, and to the Son, and to the Holy Spirit.
0: As it was in the beginning, is now, and ever shall be, world without end. Amen.
1: O my Jesus, forgive us our sins, save us from the fires of hell. Lead all souls to heaven, especially those who have most need of thy mercy. The fifth glorious mystery, the crowning of Mary as Queen of Heaven. Our Father, who art in heaven, hallowed be thy name. Thy kingdom come, thy will be done, on earth as it is in heaven.
0: Give us this day our daily bread, and forgive us our trespasses, as we forgive those who trespass against us. And lead us not into temptation, but deliver us from evil.
1: Hail Mary, full of grace, the Lord is with thee. Blessed art thou among women, and blessed is the fruit of thy womb, Jesus.
0: Holy Mary, Mother of God, pray for us sinners, now and at the hour of our death. Amen.
1: Hail Mary, full of grace, the Lord is with thee. Blessed art thou among women, and blessed is the fruit of thy womb, Jesus.
0: Holy Mary, Mother of God, pray for us sinners, now and at the hour of our death. Amen.
1: Hail Mary, full of grace, the Lord is with thee. Blessed art thou among women, and blessed is the fruit of thy womb, Jesus.
0: Holy Mary, Mother of God, pray for us sinners, now and at the hour of our death. Amen.
1: Hail Mary, full of grace, the Lord is with thee. Blessed art thou among women, and blessed is the fruit of thy womb, Jesus.
0: Holy Mary, Mother of God, pray for us sinners, now and at the hour of our death. Amen.
1: Hail Mary, full of grace, the Lord is with thee. Blessed art thou among women, and blessed is the fruit of thy womb, Jesus.
0: Holy Mary, Mother of God, pray for us sinners, now and at the hour of our death. Amen.
1: Hail Mary, full of grace, the Lord is with thee. Blessed art thou among women, and blessed is the fruit of thy womb, Jesus.
0: Holy Mary, Mother of God, pray for us sinners, now and at the hour of our death. Amen.
1: Hail Mary, full of grace, the Lord is with thee. Blessed art thou among women, and blessed is the fruit of thy womb, Jesus.
0: Holy Mary, Mother of God, pray for us sinners, now and at the hour of our death. Amen.
1: Hail Mary, full of grace, the Lord is with thee. Blessed art thou among women, and blessed is the fruit of thy womb, Jesus.
0: Holy Mary, Mother of God, pray for us sinners, now and at the hour of our death. Amen.
1: Hail Mary, full of grace, the Lord is with thee. Blessed art thou among women, and blessed is the fruit of thy womb, Jesus.
0: Holy Mary, Mother of God, pray for us sinners, now and at the hour of our death. Amen.
1: Hail Mary, full of grace, the Lord is with thee. Blessed art thou among women, and blessed is the fruit of thy womb, Jesus.
0: Holy Mary, Mother of God, pray for us sinners, now and at the hour of our death. Amen.
1: Glory be to the Father, and to the Son, and to the Holy Spirit.
0: As it was in the beginning, is now, and ever shall be, world without end. Amen.
1: O my Jesus, forgive us our sins, save us from the fires of hell. Lead all souls to heaven, especially those who have most need of thy mercy. Hail, Holy Queen, Mother of Mercy, our life, our sweetness, and our hope. To thee do we cry, poor banished children of Eve. To thee do we send up our sighs, mourning and weeping in the valley of tears. Turn then, most gracious Advocate, thine eyes of mercy towards us, and after this our exile, show unto us the blessed fruit of thy womb, Jesus. O clement, O loving, O sweet Virgin Mary,
2: pray for us, O Holy Mother of God,
0: that we may be made worthy of the promises of Christ.
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0: Amen.
4: 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That was your Rosary for your Sunday afternoon. 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

0: That was Softly and Tenderly by Merle Haggard and Ave Maria by Perry Como here on KSM for your inspirational selections. 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Tonight's inspirational selections were brought to you by the Knights of Columbus, St. Joseph, the Worker Council of St. Rose, New Munich, and Freeport. 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
0: We're back here on KASM. Let's give you a little weather check here. Your current temperature is at 66 degrees Fahrenheit outside your KASM studios here in Albany, Minnesota. Humidity is at 44%. We have no wind chill, but wind is at 3 miles per hour from the northwest, and the sun plans on setting in a little more than an hour at 7:33 p.m. tonight. If you're just joining us, my name is Oliver Mossman. I popped here in the studio a while ago now. I'll be with you for about another 30 minutes here until your 7 o'clock hour, where I start your Less Felic Ministries here on KASM. Let's take a quick look at your weather for these next couple days here. Tomorrow, scattered thunderstorms likely late, otherwise cloudy skies. High of 61. Southeast winds 10 to 15 miles per hour. Precipitation amounts up to 1.01 inches are possible. There's a 100% chance of precipitation tomorrow. Tomorrow night, cloudy skies with a chance for scattered showers early. Overnight, lows approaching 51. Winds turning to southwest 8 to 15 miles an hour. And precipitation amounts up to 0.01 inches are possible. On Tuesday, mainly sunny with highs around 67. Westerly winds 10 to 15 miles an hour. On Tuesday at night, skies becoming partly cloudy with lows around 45. Winds becoming north around 5 miles an hour. On Wednesday, slight chance for scattered showers or light. Otherwise, mainly cloudy skies. High temperatures reach up to 65. Winds becoming east to 5 to 10 miles an hour. On Wednesday night, cloudy skies with overnight lows approaching 50. East winds around 5 miles an hour. And on Thursday, highs level off around 71 under partly cloudy skies. Easterly winds around 5 miles an hour. And finally, on Thursday night, partly cloudy skies with a chance for scattered showers. Overnight lows approaching 51 and southeast winds around 5 miles an hour. That was just a little look at your weather for these next couple days here on KASM. Let's get back into the music. What do we have here? We have... Let's get into a little bit of older country here. It's Take Me Home, Country Roads by John Denver.

0: That was Take Me Home Country Roads by John Denver here on KASM. Let's kind of follow this trend of a little bit older country. It's A Boy Named Sue by Johnny Cash.
1: Well, my daddy left home when I was 3, and he didn't leave much to Ma and me. Just this old guitar and an empty bottle of booze. Now, I don't blame him because he run and hid, but the meanest thing that he ever did was before he left, he went and named me Sue. Well, he must have thought that it was quite a joke, and it got a lot of laughs from lots of folks. Seems I had to fight my whole life through. Some gal would giggle and I'd get red, and some guy'd laugh and I'd bust his head. I tell you, life ain't easy for a boy named Sue.

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I tell you, I've fought tougher men, but I really can't remember when. He kicked like a mule and he bit like a crocodile. 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He stood there looking at me and I saw him smile. He said, son, this world is rough, and if a man's gonna make it, he's gotta be tough. And I know I wouldn't be there to help you along. So I give you that name and I said goodbye. I knew you'd have to get tough or die. And it's that name that helped to make you strong. Yeah. He said, now you just fought one hell of a fight.

That was Foolhardy Memory by George Strait here on KASM. The Vikings game just came to a close. They were playing Green Bay today, so a big rivalry game tonight. And we were kind of down in half, and I wasn't even feeling good about it. And then we just happened to pull away, and the final score is 22-39, the Vikings, which is, awesome, because the Vikings are awesome, and I like Minnesota. So it just works out. But congrats to the Vikings. We'll see how they do next week. But next up, it is Elvira by the Oak Ridge Boys.

faces gaunt, their eyes are blurred, their shirts all soaked with sweat. He's riding hard to catch that herd, but he ain't caught them yet. 'Cause they've got to ride forever on that range up in the sky. All the

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2: Chasm's top of the hour update. 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
3: NBC News Radio, I'm Scott Carr. President Trump is on his way back to Washington after a two-day visit to Ireland. Speaking to reporters before his departure today, Trump confirmed he will remove U.S. tariffs on Irish whiskey. Trump sparked some controversy Saturday when he said in Dublin that he would love to see a united Ireland and saying he thinks it's going to happen eventually. The Democratic minority leader in the House, Hakeem Jeffries, is saying lawmakers need to act urgently to address the challenges posed by artificial intelligence. Jeffries told ABC's This Week that decisive actions needed to slow the pace of AI development. This amid growing concerns over the rapidly developing technology. A former researcher with Anthropic, Jacob Coxon, says AI's capability could become quite scary within just 6 months to a year. Coxon appeared on NBC's Meet the Press.
4: It helps to just think of building AI as sort of inviting an alien mind onto the planet. You're building a human level or superhuman level mind without understanding what it wants or thinks or the way it thinks.
3: Coxon called on Congress to allow artificial intelligence companies to regulate themselves until a regulatory body can be established.
4: So these AIs are getting smarter very, very quickly. And in particular, in the next 6 months to a year, I expect the capabilities of our AI systems to be quite scary.
3: This after Coxon announced last week he would resign from Anthropic. Posting on X, the people building AI earnestly believe that it could kill us all by the end of the decade. Reports are saying several major U.S. companies are preparing to cut back on health benefits next year for their workers. They include Walt Disney, Bloomberg, Starbucks, Deloitte, and the city of Dallas, Texas, all expected to reduce health care spending in 2027. The consulting firm PwC says health plans are projecting medical costs will rise by as much as 9%. Scott Carr, NBC News Radio.
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5: Sunshine mixed with clouds at times. Today, with daytime highs approaching 66. Northwest winds 5 to 10 miles per hour. Clear skies tonight, lows level off around 45. Storms likely tomorrow, high temperatures reach up to 62. Cloudy skies. Dry with temperatures a bit below average Tuesday and Wednesday and highs in the mid-60s. From the Weatherology Weather Center, I'm meteorologist Jennifer Wojcicki on AM 1150 KASM.
0: Your current temperature is at 67 degrees Fahrenheit outside your Chasm Studios here in Albany, Minnesota. Humidity is at 51%. We have no wind chill or wind right now, and the sun plans on setting in about 30 minutes here at 7:33 p.m. And the sun rose at 6:56 a.m. this morning. This is Oliver Mossman on the mic. I'm going to be heading out here in just a second, but we're going to give you a little broadcast on your weather here. Just a little checkup on these next couple days. Tomorrow, scattered thunderstorms are likely late, otherwise cloudy skies. High of 61, southeast winds 10 to 15 miles an hour. Precipitation amounts up to 1.01 inches are possible. On tomorrow night, cloudy skies, the chance for scattered showers early. Other overnight lows approaching 51, winds turning southwest 8 to 15 miles an hour. Precipitation amounts up to 0.01 inches are possible. On Tuesday, mainly sunny with highs around 67, westerly winds 10 to 15 miles an hour. On Tuesday night, skies becoming partly cloudy with lows around 45, winds becoming north around 5 miles an hour. On Wednesday, slight chance for scattered showers late, otherwise mainly cloudy skies. High temperatures reach up to 65 degrees. Winds becoming east 5 to 10 miles an hour. On Wednesday night, cloudy skies with overnight lows approaching 50, winds east around 5 miles an hour. And on Thursday, highs level off around 71 under partly cloudy skies. Easterly winds around 5 miles an hour. And finally, on Thursday night, partly cloudy skies with a chance for scattered showers. Overnight lows approaching 51. Southeast winds around 5 miles an hour. And that was just a little look at your weather for these next couple days here on KASM. This is Oliver Mossman signing off. But before I do, it is Folsom Prison Blues by Johnny Cash, followed by your Les Felic Ministries.
6: 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Okay.